0: Yes. Good morning, Lagos. Welcome to the Jordan Breakfast Show. And today...
1: Hey, every... 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Great music and fantastic teams in... 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
1: 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Welcome to the Jordan Breakfast Show. And today...
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0: Jesus logo. 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
1: I hear that voice.
0: Oh, Timakorioka, Mulu,
1: that's you know your automatic of glory.
0: Oh, Nini Monday.
1: Yes, Monday.
0: Holy Samuel Adebayo.
1: Samuel Adebayo, Joe.
0: To go, yeah, when you
1: have got authority.
0: Lots of your
1: glory. I'm from Mountain of Glory.
0: I said, Jure. Ni Ari. Ibadan.
1: Between Ibadan.
0: That's
1: why Martin of Glory.
0: Baba.
1: Father. Let us lift up our heads.
0: I'll
1: begin to praise and shout of praise. Today is Monday. Time has come.
0: Let us share it.
1: For you to prosper.
0: Forward.
1: We want to wash our hands.
0: Tori. Idi owo fe ja.
1: Advantage in the hands is about to
0: be broken.
1: You want to go and gather wealth.
0: Aya
1: dalesa. Oh, thank you, Father.
0: Awon kan to le se tele.
1: Those things you not do before.
0: O fe lo
1: si. You want to begin doing them.
0: Gbogbo eyan.
1: Everybody.
0: E sami.
1: Say loud amen.
0: Ninu ose yi.
1: This very week.
0: On to sise fun.
1: What you did not labor for.
0: To be ju
1: o lo. That is bigger than you.
0: Anu yo yonda.
1: Amen. That's the God of
0: God. Eyi to tin reti ti gbe.
1: To
0: dabi pe ko wa.
1: That's it. It's not going to come again. That door you have been knocking on.
0: That's your door, madam.
1: For more than so many.
0: Pay, Lord, we.
1: Just says the Lord.
0: Ilekun ya
1: shi. Yeah, let them begin to open.
0: Bobby to wede.
1: Where you wish to get to in life.
0: To da be pona bet.
1: That's it. That the way is blocked.
0: La be ma jemu. Oh, Lord, Lord.
1: Coming out of the anointing of God.
0: Oh, Riona, Lord, Lord, say.
1: Yeah, you will make headway this day.
0: Ni oju awon ota mi.
1: Before my enemies.
0: You walk down, Lord, let me know.
1: I have been going.
0: I go missing.
1: I'm going to go from the door.
0: I'm going to go from the door.
1: I'm going to say this.
0: Ni oju awon ta mi iwon da rosi mi ni ori ago mi si
1: ko my corporate let over
0: ni oju awon ta iwon da rosi mi ni ori ago mi si ko ni oju awon ta o da rosi mi ni ori ago mi si
1: ko
0: oni ko mo se gbagbe
1: oluwa
0: olorun re
1: the lord your god
0: eni to fun eni agbara
1: that give you power
0: lati di olorun
1: to make wealth
0: Psalm 23 ni mo koko ka
1: was about that already
0: bit of 8:18. The book of 3 John. 3 John. First number 2. 3 John first 2. Only you know me do.
1: That is my desire.
0: I wish you all above all things that may ye prosper and be in good health as thy soul prosper.
1: Orun
0: fe ke bi mo pa.
1: How do you want to be hungry?
0: Won fe ko fe.
1: They want to expand.
0: Won fe ka ye da.
1: They want to have to be better. God's plan. That you increase. And multiply. God's plan. That you move forward more.
0: King Karema.
1: That things get better and better.
0: Fighting
1: you.
0: Your wallet.
1: Hey, man,
0: you're very. Well, every Monday, yeah.
1: That's what brings us every Monday.
0: The moment pray for you.
1: That I do pray for us. With that special man.
0: And see you.
1: And so.
0: I want to come what here.
1: Some are investigating.
0: What are you there? To Obama, yeah. Egg back, Ram along.
1: If you have any thousands of men of God.
0: See, a letter is on the Lord.
1: That is not meant to be blessed.
0: Ah, let come on.
1: They are saying number of.
0: Every girl says.
1: If I cannot bring up more testimonies.
0: I have a
1: letter. So much testimonies.
0: I want every girl say.
1: Ah, there's no testimony.
0: No.
1: We did not begin.
0: Most so tell it.
1: I profess that.
0: The wiki.
1: This very week.
0: Honore Masu.
1: Hey, man, your ways open.
0: Honore Kobala.
1: Hey, man, your ways true.
0: See, Abani Ajaga.
1: If they're standing you.
0: Afini Pama.
1: That likes to hide.
0: Adani Padas.
1: That likes to send them back.
0: Go Jalara.
1: Hey, man, they're broken from
0: you. Hey, Lord, you pepe wa.
1: Let's move to our altar.
0: Kalo ki olong.
1: So God appreciate God.
0: Sinja Ja.
1: That is called Ja.
0: Oni.
1: Today.
0: Ni Oni Nje.
1: Today.
0: Meje.
1: Shabun Hallelujah.
0: Hallelujah.
1: Shabun Hallelujah.
0: Ogo Meje.
1: Hosanna. 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
0: What you see on the carry?
1: Now the God bless.
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1: Testimony that sell on report.
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0: Gbogbo eyan a wa pade National Stadium.
1: Then for Lagos you meet at National Stadium.
0: Ni ale
1: this night again.
0: Ti o ni atako ni.
1: No, not be hinder it.
0: E to ba mo pe won.
1: Anyone know tell them.
0: Kan lodun ni o.
1: That our once yearly program.
0: Akoko to ba bo si akoko igba ibi mi ba.
1: It always falls to the time of prophets.
0: La man se pade yen.
1: We have that program.
0: Mo ti so fun yin o.
1: And I've told you today.
0: National Stadium.
1: Lagos. That's why we'll be having program. Thank you, Jesus. I thank God unto you.
0: Yes,
1: now we are
0: liberty.
1: Now from the side.
0: Oh
1: Lord. What
0: I meant to come
1: with the
0: God.
1: Give me by mercy. Give me by mercy. What my mates.
0: Some for me,
1: I didn't test to look for. I thank them by mercy.
0: Oh, yo.

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1: 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I promise to you.
0: Aye re sare.
1: Accelerate.
0: Aye re
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1: 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Money to show that responsibility.

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0: Iyanu ti gbogbo ti ma gbo.
1: E ma ku every year we hear. And then we fear.
0: E bere lara.
1: Begin it in me.
0: Yo yo yo yo.
1: I come with the Lord.
0: Worry,
1: and
0: Oluwani jeki gbogbo eyan ma gbadura.
1: I don't know why you should pray this prayer.
0: We pray kojo meje to pe.
1: Before 7 days from now.
0: Iyanu ti o panu elege.
1: A miracle that will silence my mockers.
0: Ti o de fe mi lenu
1: oro. That will give me back to speak.
0: Ejo bere
1: laye mi. Let it happen in me.
0: Okay, se loni loni.
1: Do it today, today.
0: Loni ojo Monday.
1: Do it Monday.
0: Iyanu to ma pa
1: yo. A miracle that will silence my mockers.
0: Ti o fe mi lenu oro.
1: That will give me back to kese.
0: E bere.
1: Take it in me.
0: Oya oya oya oya oya.
1: Five things happen.
0: To
1: when you are using
0: number
1: miracle,
0: one,
1: you must think miracle.
0: You change your thinking.
1: Why are you running?
0: On this way, they will pay.
1: Simple
0: if you are
1: if I can just not have this
0: guy. Torio Tiro, Nino Arare.
1: Otigo. She had heard of it.
0: Big Bo.
1: She had it.
0: Lomuero.
1: And that's what it thought.
0: So, Sora Funtongo.
1: Beware what you hear.
0: Sora Funtongo.
1: Beware what you think.
0: Ogudo Rilok.
1: You must see people there.
0: Foresight.
1: Ogudo Richaju.
0: Mariko Shelley.
1: You see it happening already.
0: Anna, we pay.
1: Anna said.
0: Oba Formula Mapuni.
1: Give me a mail check.
0: Otiri.
1: She had already seen it.
0: Mongbebo.
1: I will bring it back next
0: foresight.
1: Year.
0: What can you see?
1: Can you worry?
0: Man,
1: worry? By this time tomorrow.
0: Pastor Imodu.
1: Yeah.
0: Oh my God.
1: Hey,
0: hey,
1: I miracle.
0: Hey,
1: you look for it.
0: So,
1: when you seek miracles, it's not too bad for you. Every time I come to this program,
0: boy,
1: you are hearing the miracles.
0: Bokoro.
1: But you are not taking it.
0: Let me pray you what?
1: How about taking the step?
0: Alone Monday.
1: This Monday night.
0: Alone.
1: Is the night of miracles.
0: Possible. You want
1: global. There's no way you are globally.
0: And losses suru lere.
1: We are storming suru
0: lere. National stadium.
1: National stadium.
0: And the kind of why?
1: Someone say why?
0: Do or do not.
1: You got to hear the prayer.
0: Do or do not.

0: is for recovery, revelation, restoration, and to be restored. Alone to suffer me.
1: God told me.
0: This bag I refuse
1: and the best. When the covenant I speak, miracle. Number five. You give the gift of miracle.
0: Solomon,
1: we Solomon said, I cannot depend
0: on the
1: Lord.
0: I cannot go the way they went.
1: I said, Lord,
0: let me go to the altar.
1: Nobody go to the altar.
0: Because that is not the way
1: of sacrifice. And return. Like before.
0: Jesus
1: went
0: to the cross.
1: Be a boy.
0: As a sacrifice. But he came back.
1: Be a boy.
0: As a king. Hallelujah.
1: Whenever
0: I see yourself at the altar of sacrifice, at the beginning of the week like this, you are launching yourself into glory. Now you are
1: going to rise.
0: Every good that never happened before. In your mother's house. Speaking from you.
1: Oh, my son. Woman by press your worker.
0: I do not about grammar for you.
1: That
0: is that I put in
1: only man every Monday.
0: You can do it every Monday, sir.
1: No man fit come out of band.
0: Just use the touch of
1: his hand.
0: He's prophetic work. He describes it from what you read in the books.
1: I want God to answer.
0: Even with that speaking,
1: tell me back. Be one.
0: He went to speak, bring it to
1: you.
0: Put
1: on your
0: salt. Rub your hands in it. Lord, I'm gonna today.
1: When to enjoy you?
0: How do that taste salt? Let them show me mercy.
1: Until they enjoy you.
0: 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And first, I think let's call us on 081-123-2 in five places. 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God bless you.
1: Anyone
0: you meet today, sing that song
1: ever
0: again.
1: Will me

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13: 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Welcome to Divine Connection Hour, a program anchored by Pastor Roland Oduwole, the presiding pastor of Dynamic Prayer Chapel, number 106, Ijufagba Road, beside Olowosoke Dile Police Station, Iju Road. 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
14: Glory to God. You are welcome to this morning edition of Divine Connection Hour. This is a prayer and inspiration program sponsored by Dynamic Nation. My name is Pastor Roland Oluwole. Good morning. I pray with you this morning in the name of the Lord. The mercy of the Lord will uphold you and the entire family. The Lord has seen you this far. The Lord will see you through. You have seen the glory of God till this moment. The glory of God will not depart from this family. The mercy you enjoy till today, the mercy will not disappear from your life. The hand of the Lord that sustains you till today, that hand of the Lord will not disappear in your life. God has showed you mercy. I pray with you in the name of the Lord, the power of the Lord will uphold you. The grace of God will be enough. I pray with you today, your desires will still be met. The glory of the Lord will surround this family. You are finishing the year with joy. You are finishing this year with good news. And it shall be well with you in Jesus' mighty name. Amen. Once again, you are welcome to this morning program. This is a program we bring our way every day, Monday to Friday, 6 o'clock in the morning like this to 6:30. By the grace of God, what we are going to be looking at this week, finishing the year strong by the mercies of the Lord. Finishing the year strong by the mercy of the Lord. To start is good, but to finish is better. Because it is not all that started finishes, and it is not all that finish actually finishes well. So to start and finish well is by the mercy of the Lord. Finishing the year strong by the mercy of the Lord. And by the grace of God, this Friday, the first Friday, by the grace of God, we are going to meet in a vigil by the grace of God this Friday, 10 o'clock in the evening, we gather. And what we are going to pray this Friday is, Lord, mercy to finish well. Let it rest upon my life. Mercy to finish well. Mercy to finish well. This is what we are going to gather to pray. Mercy to finish well. I will not lose anything to the devil. No trouble, no tragedy will be mentioned around my life. Mercy to finish well and finish strong. This is what we are going to gather to pray about this Friday. We are going to commit the rest of the year into the hands of the Lord. If the Lord has been merciful enough to see you through to this day, the mercy of the Lord will sustain you for the rest of the year. No trouble, no tragedy will be mentioned around you in the name of Jesus Christ. Please notice and notice very well by the grace of God. What we are looking at this week, finishing the year strong by the mercy of the Lord. The book of Lamentations chapter 3 verses 22 to 23. The Bible says, it is of the Lord's mercy that we are not consumed, because his compassion faileth not. They are new every morning. Great is thy faithfulness. Lamentations 3, 22 to 23. It is of the Lord's mercies that we are not consumed, because his compassion faileth not. They are new every morning. Great is thy faithfulness. The Bible says, it is of the Lord's mercy that we are not consumed. Straight away, this tells you, number one, that there is something known as the Lord's mercy. Number two, that this mercy has the capacity to prevent you from being consumed. And number three, that if it were not for this mercy, we would have been consumed. Ladies and gentlemen, many of us have done a lot of terrible things that we ought to have been consumed. But that mercy, which the Lord has shown on us, has kept us and has retained us till today. Many of us have done a lot of terrible things, both openly and in the hidden places. Many of us have done a lot of terrible things that we ought to have been finished, that we ought to have been consumed, but mercy of the Lord kept us. The mercy of the Lord, the Bible says, they are new every morning. The mercy of the Lord are new every morning. The appearance of the day brings the joy of the day. Bring the mercy that will sustain you for the day. The mercy of the Lord, the Bible says, they are new every morning. Now, let's look at somebody very early in scripture who received mercy. His name is Lot. A decree has gone forth in heaven against Sodom and Gomorrah, and the decree was that everything in Sodom and Gomorrah should be destroyed. But in Genesis chapter 19 verse 16, Lot received mercy. He also supposed to be consumed with his family because he too lived in Sodom and Gomorrah. But he received mercy. I pray for you this morning. The mercy of the Lord will prevent you and your family from any form of tragedy. The mercy of the Lord will prevent you and your family from any form of calamity. The remaining months in this year, you will enjoy the mercy of the Lord. People will not gather in this family to weep. People will not gather in this family to say sorry to you. The mercy of the Lord has seen you this far. That same mercy will see you through. In the name of Jesus Christ. Genesis 19 verse 16. The Bible says, and when Lot lingered, the men lay hold upon his hand and upon the hand of his wife, and upon the hand of his two daughters. The Lord be merciful unto him. And they brought him out of Sodom, and they set him without the city. I pray for you again. The mercy of the Lord will deliver you and your family from destruction in the remaining months this year. The mercy of the Lord will protect you and protect your family. By the mercy of the Lord, trouble will not be heard in this family. In the name of Jesus Christ. How was Lot and his family delivered from that danger? It was through the mercy of God. The decree that came from heaven is that Sodom or Gomorrah should be set ablaze. That nobody must escape. Any living thing must be declared dead. That was the decree. But mercy speaks for somebody. And that was Lot, his wife, and all his children. They received mercy that delivered them from that destruction. And that is why I pray for you this morning. Tragedy will not come near this family. In the name of Jesus Christ. So, Lot received mercy. He would have been consumed with the people of Sodom and Gomorrah. But he received mercy. His wife received mercy. His two children received mercy. And when Lot looked at this, let's hear what Lot said in Genesis 19, verse 19. Lot said, "Behold now, O Lord, thy servant hath found grace in thy sight, and thou hast magnified thy mercy, which thou hast showed unto me in saving my life." So Lot was quite aware that it is the Lord's mercy that he enjoyed. Lot was very much aware that it is the Lord's mercy that delivered him, his wife, and his two children from destruction. I know someone is listening to me this morning. The God of mercy will visit you and your family this same year. You are not just going to finish the year. You are going to finish strong. You are going to finish well. You are going to finish gallantly by the mercy of the Lord. There is this popular Psalms in the scripture. Psalm 23, verse 6. Very popular scripture. It says, "Surely goodness and mercy shall follow me all the days of my life, and I shall dwell in the house of the Lord forever." That word, "I shall dwell in the house of the Lord forever," it means I will remain in peace forever. That text is not really mean you'll be sleeping and waking up in church. No. When you dwell in the house of the Lord forever, it simply means you are dwelling in peace. "Surely goodness and mercy shall follow me all the days of my life, and I shall dwell in peace forever." So it is when goodness and mercy follow you that you can really dwell in peace forever. I pray with you in the name of the Lord. The mercy of God that you enjoy till this morning, that same mercy will not depart from your life, will not depart from this family. The Lord has been merciful unto you. There is no death recorded in this family. There is no tragedy recorded in this family. I pray with you this morning that mercy of the Lord will see you through. There shall be no occasion to weep in this family. There shall be no occasion to be sorrowful in this family. You have started the year well. You have seen the mercy of God in all areas of your life. This mercy will sustain you throughout the year. in the name of Jesus Christ. Now, if you look at Psalm 136, you start from verse 1. The Bible says, "Oh, give thanks unto the Lord, for his good, for his mercy endureth forever. Oh, give thanks unto the Lord, to the God of gods, and the Lord of lords, for his mercy endureth forever. To him who alone doeth great wonders, and by wisdom made the heavens, and he stretched out the earth upon the waters. For his mercy endureth forever. To him that made great lights, the sun to rule by day, and the moon and stars to rule by night. For his mercy endureth forever. To him that smote Egypt in their firstborn, and brought out Israel from among them, for his mercy endureth forever. To him which divided the Red Sea into parts, he made Israel to pass through the midst, and overthrew Pharaoh and his host in the Red Sea. For his mercy endureth forever. To him which smote great kings, and slew famous kings, for his mercy endureth forever." The Bible says, "To him who remembered us in our low estate, and redeemed us from our enemies, for his mercy endureth forever." I pray with you again, the mercy of the Lord will not depart from this family. No trouble will be mentioned in this family. No tragedy will be traceable to this family. You are going to enjoy the mercy all through, in the name of Jesus Christ. If not for the mercy of God, we would have been consumed. But he preserved us by his mercy. This mercy will not disappear, in the name of Jesus Christ. Now, let's go briefly to the New Testament. In Matthew chapter 5, verse 7, we begin to see a little bit about the mystery of mercy. We begin to see one interesting thing about the mystery of mercy. Matthew chapter 5, verse 7. The Bible says, "Blessed are the merciful, for they shall obtain mercy." Ladies and gentlemen, one of the mysteries of mercy,
9: and today we'll be discussing
14: mercy, is that mercy attracts mercy. "Blessed are the merciful, for they shall obtain mercy." So mercy attracts mercy. Now, if you go to the book of Romans chapter 9, we read another mystery of mercy. Romans 9:15, the Bible says, "For he said to Moses, I will have mercy on whom I will have mercy, and I will have compassion on whom I will have compassion. So then, it is not of him that runneth, nor it is of him that willeth, but of God that showeth mercy." Please understand this very well, that the mercy of God is something you need to ask for. It is not by power, it is not by your strength, but it is the power of God that he just shower on you through his mercy. Many of us have been so sick that people thought we can't escape it, but the mercy sustain us. Many of us has walked through the shadow of death, but his mercy sustain us. Many of us have even done some abominable things that we ought to have died, but the mercy of the Lord sustain us. Many have done things that qualify them for double hellfire, yet God extend the hand of mercy to them. That is the mystery of mercy. Your lives are not because you know how to pray. Your lives are not because you are very holy. You are alive by his mercy. You are alive by his mercy. Not because you are too intelligent. Not because you are too wise. not because you are too smart. You were alive by the mercy of the Lord. And that's why Apostle Paul said that nobody should glory in himself. Let all their glory go unto the Lord. The Bible says, every good thing and perfect thing, he said, it cometh from above, from the Father of light, in whom there is no shadow of death, nor variableness. Why? Because of his mercy. In the book of James, chapter 2, verse 13, the Bible says, for he shall have judgment without mercy, that has showed no mercy. And mercy rejoiceth against judgment. When you receive mercy, judgments are nullified. When you receive mercy, curses are broken. When you receive mercy, you'll be easily delivered from foundational traps. When you receive mercy, you will not go through the evil pattern in that family. Mercy. I pray with you this morning in the name of the Lord. You will enjoy the mercy of the Lord. No trouble, no calamity will befall this family. People will not gather to shed tears in this family. By the reason of the mercy of the Lord. By the mercy of the Lord, you will not bow down your head in sorrow. I pray with you in the name of the Lord. What God said, what he told us, that God said he will crown the year with goodness. I pray with you, you will enjoy the goodness of the Lord. You will enjoy the mercy of the Lord in this family. What we are looking at this week, finishing the year strong by the mercy of the Lord. And that is why this Friday, 10 p.m. on the dot, we are coming together for prayer. It is a night prayer. It is vigil. You can ask for mercy. You can pray for mercy. And mercy can come on its own. Those are the three ways in which mercy are being received. God said, I will show mercy to whom I will show mercy. God didn't tell us the qualification. He just said, I, God, will show mercy to whom I decide to show mercy.

Psalm 51, David prayed. He said, "Oh God, have mercy on me." So we are coming this Friday. I want to implore, please join this vigil. Join this vigil. The Lord has shown you mercy this far. You have enjoyed mercy in all areas. Over the life of your children, in your health, you have enjoyed mercy. There is need for you to cry to the Lord so that you can enjoy this mercy all through. There is need for you to look up unto God for the reign of the mercy not to stop suddenly. God has kept you. Arrows of the day does not enter your family. Arrow of the night does not penetrate this home. It is by the mercy of the Lord. Nobody should glory in himself. The Lord has done through your hand great things. It is mercy that will sustain it. To start is good, but to finish is the best. Because it is not all those that started finishes. And it is not all those that finish actually finish well. So to start and to finish well and strong is by the mercy of the Lord. And this is what we are coming to do by the grace of God this Friday, 10 p.m. on the dot. Let's come together. The Bible says it is not by your strength nor by your power. He said but by the mercy of the Lord. Anything your hand gathered, anything you achieve, sir, it is because there is mercy working for you. Thank God for our many prayers. Thank God for our many fasting. Thank God for our many spiritual activities. But all in all, it is the mercy of the Lord. I pray with you this morning. No tragedy will be mentioned in this family. People will not gather to say sorry to you. The Lord will put smiles in your face. You have started well. In the name of the Lord, God will see you through. The word of the Lord says, the hand of the Lord has started. He said the hand of the Lord will complete it. He's talking about mercy. This Friday, by the grace of God, please join us. It's an interdenomination program by the grace of God. All we are doing is to ask God for mercy. The greatest prayer you can pray on the face of the earth is to ask God for his mercy. When his mercy is at work, when his mercy is at work, no cause, no foundation can pull you down. When his mercy is at work, no evil judgment can come to pass in your life. When his mercy is at work, anything you lay your hands on will begin to work. When his mercy is at work, you remain unstoppable. Nothing is as powerful as the mercy of the Lord. And that is why mercy prayer remains very simple, very common, but very powerful. It doesn't matter the situation. When God intervenes by his mercy, mountains will be subdued. Rough places become plain. Why? It is mercy at work. My prayer for you in the name of the Lord, you will see the mercy of God. He said, goodness and mercy shall follow me. I pray for you as a servant of God. Goodness and mercy shall follow you in the name of Jesus Christ. By the grace of God, this Friday, let's come together. Let's commit the year into the hands of the Lord by his mercy. By his mercy. So that things begin to fall into pleasant places. All because he decided to show mercy unto you. Dynamic Prayer Chapel, number 106, Ijuro. Church bus stop, besides Sokidile police station, along Ijuro Road, before Fagba Junction. If you are coming from Agege Pen Cinema, under the bridge, please this Friday join us. What we are coming to do is to cry to the Lord for mercy. God does not turn deaf ear to the prayer of mercy. Anywhere he hear people crying for mercy, he will pay attention. He will intervene. That's why I'm inviting you by the grace of God. And don't forget, it is a fasting program at your level. But let's come together. This Friday vigil, it shall be awesome. And by the grace of God, don't forget, Thursday is our Thursday program. Again, the Lord

0: will be moving mightily this Friday. We sincerely appreciate all of us for the privilege to be part of your day. My prayer for you this morning, you will not just finish the year. You are going to finish well. You are going to finish strong. You are going to finish with testimony. You are going to finish with good news in the name of Jesus, or by the mercy of the Lord. The Lord will keep you. He will preserve you in the name of Jesus Christ. Amen. Once again, we appreciate all of us for the privilege to be part of your day. In case you'd like to talk to me, you can call me on this number, 080-230-4378. 080-230-4378. My name is Pastor Roland
1: Oluwole. Good morning. We are sure you've been blessed. You can reach on to our Father in the Lord, Pastor Roland Oluwole, on 0802-304-3778. God bless you.
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2: 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So the song says,
3: Eye orun pebi ko de pin, imi oni pebi o

You see, this song came, and I said this earlier. I said, I'm in a season where God is assuring me about a whole lot of things. You get? And I've been thinking about the wordings of the song since it came. So I'll try to like explain it to some of the Igbos amongst us. He says, Eyonu baby. That means the birds of the earth, they are not hungry. Right? Kodegbe. That means they don't plant, they don't work. So because they don't plant, they don't work, yet they are never hungry, I will not be hungry. He says, the flowers of the wild, they don't sew their own clothes. But the Bible says, as wonderful and as beautiful and as blessed Solomon was, in his splendor, he was not as clothed as them.

0: was talking about something the other time. 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You see some pebbles, they look so beautiful. While I was very, very young, I used to pick them up. Okay.
1: The voices you need at work.
0: In my pocket. As beautiful. If God can take his time to fashion, to create, to make nice, to make beautiful, how much more me? Do you know, I'm not ordinary, right? He was done making everything. He said, come, let's make man. He made him, he put him on the floor, he breathed life into him. Then that body came alive. He made me like him. So if he will take his time to go all out, to fashion out every other thing that cannot breathe, how much more me? Fashioned after his likeness. When that song came, it was messing with me. Dubali Shewa.

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What exactly is lifting itself against the knowledge of the word of the Lord in your life? What exactly looks like it will

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If he can beautify the flowers in the bush, if he can feed the birds of the me that you made in your own image, Lord.

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Is it barrenness? Is it luck? Is it want in any way? What is that sickness? What is that problem? What is that pain? What is that shame? What is that shame?

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5: Good morning. This is Monday Miracle Message with Reverend Layi Oye Oladimoye, representing Omega International Christian Institute and Bible College. And of course, Super Education Academy, Sedaka, educating the world for God's glory. Let us pray. Father God, in the name of Jesus, today again is the very first Monday of the month of August. Respond to the need of your people, O God of heaven, today in the name of Jesus. This week, in the mighty name of Jesus, let this month be the most glorious for them this very year, in Jesus' name. Thank you, Heavenly Father. Glory be to you, O God. In Jesus' mighty name, I pray. Amen. Today is another Monday, the third day in the month of August 2026. The third day signifies the day for you to resurrect and shine. Jesus resurrected on the third day. Thank you, Holy Spirit. So we are looking at August visitor miracles. August visitor miracles by refreshing your obedience in God. By refreshing your obedience in God. Jeremiah chapter 7. Jeremiah chapter 7 verse 23. Jeremiah 7, 23. There is this August visitor dimension of miracles that I preach every year, that I teach every year, and miracles I've been following. Please take note. In Jeremiah 7:23, the Bible says, "Obey my voice, and I will be your God, and you shall be my people, and walk in all the ways that I have commanded you, that it may be well with you." That it may be well with you. With obedience, it will be well with you. Today, everything that concerns your destiny will be tackled by God, and you'll be successful outstandingly in the mighty name of Jesus. The August visitor type of miracle will only take place in the life of believers who have created total obedience for God. It is obedience without second thought, obedience without repentance, bold obedience that can instantly silence the voice of the forces of life and the forces of darkness. Thank you, God Almighty. Who is an August visitor in English language understanding? An August visitor is he or she who is very important, an important visitor of great eminence, an outstanding visitor that commands respect. And for clearer understanding, it is like having Elon Musk, the richest man in the world, as your visitor knocking at your door for a weekend visit. Thank you, Holy Spirit. So if a miracle comes to you with such a conspicuous eminence, your life will surely change for better and forever. That is the kind of miracle and miraculous testimonies that the August visitor dimension of miracle will give to you this very month in the mighty name of Jesus. Thank you, God Almighty. This thing started when I was having a revival in one particular church some years ago, and it has always been producing. It will produce for you and in your life this time, this season, this month, this week, this year, in the name of Jesus. We all know that when the year began in the first week of January, it was fresh. The months ran through July, the month of perfection, and a chapter closed at that point. And heaven and earth started another spiritual calendar in August for fresh beginning. Take note of figure 8. Figure 8 is written as 0 up and 0 down. Heaven and earth combined. Thank you, God Almighty. And that is why this refreshing beginning is for obedience, is for faith, is for action, is for attitude, is for function, and of course, for the essentials needed by God for you to continue to flow afresh now, so that your December will be a December to remember indeed as a glorious crowning testimony year. God will make it so for you in the mighty name of Jesus. It is a loaded month with 5 Mondays. Anytime a very mighty favor hits your life, that is your miracle of August visitor dimension. In most cases, it happens because you have become the favorite of God. When you display obedience and pray, God, make me your favorite. Of course, you will enjoy a rainfall of favors. That will surely be your portion in the mighty name of Jesus. The August bestowed miracle dimension comes in different ways. In the life of Jesus Christ, his ultimate resurrection on the third day after death ignited the type of glory that cannot be underrated. And today is the third day of August. Your life will have supernaturally glorious testimony that will attract both attention and celebration in the mighty name of Jesus. Thank you, God Almighty. Abraham got an August visitor miracle, and poverty plus barrenness became totally terminated. Today, everything not good for your life is terminated forever. Terminated forever. Terminated forever. Now, in the name of Jesus. Thank you, Holy Spirit. Nothing can be better than August visitor in the life of any man. One small boy called Josiah in Old Testament Bible became a king at the age of 8. Figure 8. Take note, 2 Kings chapter 22, verse 1. 2 Kings chapter 22, verse 1. And repeated again in 2 Chronicles chapter 34, verse 1. 2 Chronicles chapter 34, verse 1. A boy at age 8 became a king and set a religious revolution for the whole of Judah. Today, your life will enjoy something very, very glorious in the mighty name of Jesus. It had never happened before then for such a boy to have such a remarkable destiny and fulfillment of manifestation that was highly glorious, highly conspicuous. What an August visitor indeed. Now, in our own contemporary time, not quite long ago, the late Reverend S.S. Adela was still carrying block with laborers during the building of their church in Lagos at age 80. Take note, age 80, figure 8. Now, shortly after, August visitor miracle came to his life. Two giants among Christian ministers in Africa located him as their father in the Lord. The story changed, and Baba entered into his own ministerial realm of riches and honor with son and good health. He joined the saints triumphant at age 114 years old, having enjoyed another 34 years after that figure 8. Today, after that figure 80, today you will enjoy the best for God's glory, the best for God's glory, the best for God's glory in the name of Jesus. Good health with longevity. Everything made perfect. His voice was very sound and loud. He was clear. He was climbing the staircase without using any rod. An August visitor miracle is an awesome one. Figure 8 is a glorious figure of refreshing and sparkles like gold. So when Omega International Christian Institute honored him as the first preacher emeritus of Jesus in Africa, he told us, God had confirmed to me that this will be part of his crowning glory in life, and we were all joyous. The rest is history. Newspapers in Nigeria carried it during that time. It was a very wonderful one. I have to mention it today so that your faith can be solidified, and because it is true, glory be to God. North and south, east and west, gather favor for these ones that are listening to me today to believe you and stand by this vision of being obedient to the dictates of the Spirit. Today you will enjoy the best of God, the best of God, the best of God, the best of God, the best of God, in Jesus' mighty name I pray. Amen. Look at this, and I want to say it emphatically. All of you have long waited for anything that only God can give. Babies, pregnancies, promotions, academic intelligence, spiritual power, moving forward without limitation, enjoy the glory of God awesomely, enjoy favors that you don't merit, but only God can dish out. Begin to see yourself radiating it. Begin to see yourself enjoying it. Begin to see yourself. This particular August, which is from this day, the third day of August, you will rise and shine. You will rise and succeed. You will rise and be supported by the angels of favor angels of promotion, angels of miracle, angels of healing. That particular organs of your body receive life now in the name of Jesus. In the name of Jesus. In the name of Jesus. In the mighty name of Jesus Christ of Nazareth. Oh, you that man. The stomach has always been giving you problems. Your intestines are troubled. Right away, all those intestines, the big ones and the small ones, be adjusted by the Holy Spirit. Receive surgical operation now, higher than what physical physicians can do. Right away, Jesus, the chief physician, is handling that particular stomach now. The intestines, the organs supporting them, all the arteries, they are working well. Now, in the name of Jesus. In the name of Jesus, in the mighty name of Jesus Christ of Nazareth, thank you, God Almighty. Whatsoever you have been waiting for in any form, key into this August visitor miracle dimensional experience. And your case will not be an exception, but will be involved, will be included among those that will share testimonies. You will succeed and excel, you will live forever. And your life will be touched by the word of God. The wonder that goes with the word of God will be your portion today and forever. Today and forever. For your family too, today and forever. In Jesus' mighty name. You want to key into this, the newly established Jesus Evangelical Group, JEGRO, is still alive. To add to the work of the Bible College, and we want all those that are willing, especially if you can drive and you are gifted and you are also called by God, you can phone us today. Apart from that, all listeners, young and old, male and female, key into this, sow a seed to back up the work and let your faith work for you. Let it have figure 8. If it is just little money you have and you are interested in taking part, make sure it is 1-8 and not just 800. You are far above that level. If it is 8,000, wonderful. If it is 8 million, if it is 80,000, it is wonderful. But pray that God of heaven and earth will combine efforts together and raise angels that will do that miracle for you. That will do that miracle for you. That this servant of God has been saying it and it has been working. It will work for you. It will work for you. You can send it to this account number 0. The phone number to call first is 080-2734-9658. Then the second one for messages is 080-3229-0755. Then the account you will now pay it into for confirmation and every other thing. And your prayer point for August Feast of Miracle is this. 448,000-4487. Account number. 448,000-4487. Account number. Echo Bank. 448,000-4487. Echo Bank. The Lord of heaven, the God that was, that is, that will be forever, as you back all the things that we do, especially Jesus Evangelical Group, JEGRO, your life will move forward as the gospel is being prospering, is prospering in the mighty name of Jesus. And those other students too that we have on the ground that we don't usually announce, apart from the Bible College students that are indigent, there are some other secondary and primary school children whose education is not smooth but need to be smooth that we are doing on the ground. We mentioned this last year and we are saying it again this time. Support it and be part of it. The same God will prosper your home, we prosper your life, we prosper your businesses, we prosper your ministry. We make sure that you move to the next level by fire. The August Pistol dimension, just make it your prayer point throughout this month that the August Pistol miracle dimension will be your portion by fire in Jesus' mighty name. Once again, my name is Reverend Layi Oye, Oladimoye, representing Omega International Christian Institute and Bible College. And of course, Super Education Academy, Sedaka, educating the world for God's glory. Have a wonderful day, a wonderful week. Bye for now.
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0: A fantastic morning to you. Tuned in right now to Jordan 105.5 FM Lagos. The station promotes entrepreneurship and value. It's another beautiful Monday morning. The first Monday in the month of August. So officially, happy new month to every single one of you, our amazing, amazing listeners. May the month of August be as beautiful as we want it to be. 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
0: We get to educate you, inform you, and of course, entertain you. So there is no better way to start your mornings than starting it with us right here on the breakfast show. And it comes your way Mondays through to Fridays from 7 a.m. all the way to 12 p.m. So if this is your first time ever tuning in, make it a date with us to always start your mornings from 7 a.m. to 12 p.m. right here on the Jordan Breakfast Show. And we're starting right now with the newspaper review, okay? The review where we take a look at the stories making the front page of the Nigerian dailies, and we also get to analyze some of the headlines with our analyst of the day and with you, our listeners, when we open up the phone lines for you to do so. The review comes your way Mondays through to Fridays as well from 7 a.m. all the way to 8 a.m. So make sure you are also always being a part of the show. My name is Areoluwa Ogunsholu, and I'm so happy to be here alongside my beautiful co-host in yellow. Today she's the lady in yellow, Ruki Karim. How are you, Ruki? Good morning.
2: Good morning. It's a beautiful Monday morning, and welcome to my birth month.
0: Actually. Oh, that's true.
2: This is my birth month, so the countdown begins.
0: Birthday in advance.
2: You know, I'm always excited before the birthday. Not the birthday, but yeah, like the birth month, the whole preparation before the birthday. And yeah, because it's my birth month, I'm trying to do more colors. That's why I'm doing yellow today, just trying to be more colorful. So I just want to tell you, our listeners, to make sure that your life is bright, is colorful to the best of your ability. Welcome to the review. My name is Ruki Karim.
0: Yes, that's the voice of Ruki Karim. So this is Thursday in the month of August, by the way, in case you don't know what day it is today. Today is the third day of August. I'm sure, I think this month is moving on pretty fast, because yesterday was the first. I was trying to wish somebody a happy birthday. I'm like, I said, not first. Today is second. Now, we're already in second. So, this to tell you again. So, if you have plans, you have goals, make sure every day you wake up, you are doing your absolute best, because time waits for nobody. And the funny thing is, nobody's coming to save you. You are going to save yourself. So, get up and get moving. And talking about our analyst for the day, Mondays, we usually have Mr. Charles Idaho, DFR Charles Idaho,
3: and he's here already. Formerly Dr. Charles
0: Idaho. Yeah, formerly. We removed the doctor for him.
3: Yeah, but no, only you know what happened there? Because FG is trying to tighten the nose on the excessive use of
0: doctor.
3: No, not doctor, some prefaces. For instance, the Chief Justice of the Federation has also warned the lawyers, not the ones on the bench, those one on the bar, that they should stop using the barrister as a prefix for them. So you can't be barrister Oroluwa or Ogunsholu anymore. It's either you say Oroluwa Ogunsholu Esquire, or you say Oroluwa Ogunsholu Barrister at Law. So okay, not be only me. So even lawyer, you can't call somebody barrister.
0: He says not only me.
3: Not be only me, barrister. Not like barrister Tunja Blami, my friend.
0: Okay.
3: So anyway, just Tunja Blami Esquire or Tunja Blami. Barrister at Law.
0: That's fine. Good morning to you. Thank you for being here.
3: Yeah, and it's also my wife's birth month.
0: Okay, happy birthday to your wife.
3: When is your day?
2: Mine, 19.
3: My friend, you are not going to go.
0: Mine was last month.
3: We are talking about going. We are bringing you all here. My friend, you are feeding the hair.
0: I have to feel like
3: feeding the hair better than you get. So yours is what month? 19. What day? 19th. Oh, that's 10 days after my wife's.
2: Oh, okay. She's 10.
3: No, 29th.
0: 29th.
3: You said 19th?
0: Yeah.
3: And that's 10 days
0: later. Your wife is 10 days after.
3: And that's what I said, 10 days after.
0: Okay, okay.
3: Wow. Yeah, 10 days after.
0: All right, so happy birthday. But
3: we are May.
0: We are July.
3: We are May. Is it tourist called that? Very, very, very, very intelligent people.
2: Your wife is not Leo again. Okay. I think Leo ends at 22nd.
3: Me, I don't know anything about Leo. All right. I know is Taurus. Taurus, whatever you want.
0: We are all your fans if your birthday falls on any date in August. So we wish you the very best. Got to see all of us here at Jordan FM. Now let's talk about the papers and why we are so here early today. With me, I have the Punch newspaper and Daily Trust newspaper.
2: And right here, I have the Vanguard and the Guardian.
0: All right, so let's talk about what's on the Punch for this morning. We have the big story, abandoned project. Federal government bars ministries from awarding unfunded contracts. The writer here says Treasury tightened rules to curb abandoned projects on paid liabilities, fiscal indiscipline. We also have MDA's accounting officers face ICPC action for approving unfunded projects. BPP to reject no objection request without proof of available funds. This story is on page 2 in the Punch newspaper. Part hustle rocks OB Kwakwanso campaign teams. This is on page 7. Nigeria earns 24 trillion naira from crude exports in 6 months. This is on page 13 in the Punch newspaper. Fake agency scandal. Controversial DG fights back. Fingers more MDAs. This is on page 9 in the Punch. Speeding driver killed in Lagos road crash. This is quite sad. This is on page 4. And like I always also advocate,

0: If you are driving, always remember it is not just you on the road. There are other people whose life can be affected by your own decision.
1: In Abuja, last week, I think Wiki has barred Mr. Wiki has barred drivers using Abuja. Abuja are very beautiful and wide and all that. Yeah. So there was a certain guy who was using as, I think he was using as a race track, and then they killed somebody. But this one had killed himself because of excessive speed. And meanwhile, in Lagos, there are specific speed limits. Like me, when I was driving to the island on Friday, as soon as I got to, I joined the Ogudu. There are cameras there, all the way to the bridge. So if you pass 80, they snap you. I mean, it's that the camera is there looking at your plate number plate.
0: Yes. Mm-hmm.
1: So people should be very careful.
0: Very careful. Also, don't drink and drive. If you're driving, make sure you're using your seatbelt during that time. Moving on to other headlines, we have insurance recapitalization. NICOM clears 43. Insurers review 8. This is on page 33. And lastly, for the punch this morning, we have, despite billions spent, over 6,500 PHCs still non-functional. Of course, this is on page 2 in the Punch newspaper for a Monday.
2: All right, now we're moving on to the Vanguard. The big story right here is 10 trillion naira in investments in 13 years failed to lift power supply. This is on page 11. We are resettling the sector. Power Minister, Federal Government, GenCo disagree over 6.2 trillion naira debts. More bonds issuance on the way. Subsidy claims padded consumer alleged. This is all on page 11 of the Vanguard. Moving on to the next story right here. Onayekan, Northern Christian Senator Sani orders defend Catholic bishops. Catholic priests not like fake bishops. Atiku plays a presidency attack on Onayekan. They speak truth to power, Senator Shehu Sani. This is on page 5. Ocean Poll plots arrest 46 Accord leaders undercovered. Adeleke campaign council. This is on page 16. Civil servants to finance minister. Pay us or face our wrath. This is on page 9. 6 soldiers killed. Father, sons burnt alive as terrorists attack Zamfara. Sokoto communities. This is on page 9. Above the masthead, we have Dangote. Sinoma signs $800 million MOU to expand its tourist cement plant capacity to 12 MTPA. This is on page 8. NICOM completes capitalization, class 43 insurers. This is on page 4. And lastly, right here on the Vanguard, we have presidency slams Atiku over criticism of federal government's economic policies. This is on page 8. And that's what we have right here on the Vanguard.
0: All right, moving on to Daily Trust newspaper for a Monday, we have the big story. 2027, fresh debate over Tinubu's qualification. And there is a quote here I like to read. It says, if you want to upload somebody's qualification, you start from primary school, then secondary school, and then university. You don't jump from primary school to university. That gives room for suspicion, especially for a president that has been dogged by academic controversies. You can read further in the Daily Trust newspaper. This is on page 4 and 5. We also have bandits kill 8 family members, 4 others in Sokoto. This is a sad one. This is on page 7. Abuja infrastructure booms pushes up rent. Abuja infrastructure boom pushes up rent. This is on page 31. We also have Daily Trust economists to federal government convert gains to structural transformation. This is on page 28. We also have flood displaces families, destroys houses in Yobe. This is on page 41. The pictures are also right there on the front page. We have Nigeria finish 7th. Miss Glasgow 2026 medal target. This is on page 47. Recapitalization. NICOM clears 43 insurance firms. This is on page 12. And lastly, we have woman murdered over alleged witchcraft in Bauchi. This is on page 40 in Daily Trust newspaper. I think
1: that's a book on Friday. We took it on Saturday.
0: Oh, it's still, it's the paper this morning again.
1: So it's still trendy, yeah.
0: I think that one of the contribution to this is also lack of information and lack of education in some cases, because sometimes when they see some very strange things, they tend to just term it as witchcraft because they don't understand or they're not able to place where it's coming from. So I do think lack of education and lack of exposure are also some of the contributing factors to this sort of
1: some
0: cases.
1: Of these things, exactly. They not take somebody's life because you have judged the person or judge person as a witch? I mean, what criteria did you put in place to determine measure. Who is a witch or not?
2: All so right. This is quite sad, honestly. Moving on to the next paper right here, we have The Guardian. The big story is 10 insurers risk liquidation as 43 scale capitalization hurdle. This is on page 6 of The Guardian. Onaye Khan, Atiku, Christian leaders, Horiwa tackle presidency. This is on page 6. Atiku presidency bicker over economic performance, Nigerians reality. This is on page 3. Nigeria in $15 billion flood loses as experts see wider insurance coverage. This is on page 3 of The Guardian. Oye warns of FX market vulnerability as SMEs mortality. This is on page 3. And right here we have CPPE puts Nigeria's real sector financing gap at 50 trillion naira. This is on page 4. Osun 2026, CSOs urges credible election as parties seek last minute support. This is on page 5. And lastly, right here on The Guardian, we have Axela strengthens market leadership with 10 million LTI free man hours and dual credit rating milestones. This is on page 29. And that's all we have right here for the newspaper headline. Now we'll be moving on to the talking point, which is also on The Guardian. The story is 2027. Will Goodluck Jonathan Gamble save PDP? The People's Democratic Party, which dominated Nigeria's fourth republic for 16 years, has struggled to regain its footing since losing presidential power in 2015. As preparations for the 2027 general election gather pace, the former ruling parties appears more preoccupied with Goodluck Jonathan candidacy, legal battles and internal disputes than demonstrating the political resolve needed to mount a serious challenge. Mr. Charles, my first question right here is, do you think that PDP has any hope for this 2027 election?
1: Well, who am I to say they have or they don't have? Mine here is to look at conjectures and also look at issues on the ground. But I don't. The only thing that bothers me is the name of the former president being dragged into the fray. That's Dr. Ebele, Jonathan Ebele, Dr.
0: Goodluck
1: Ebele Jonathan. Yeah, you know. But I know even last week I was on TV on Saturday where this matter also came up. I think I said so that Jonathan ought to come out to say he was interested. But I think Jonathan has already done that, though he didn't just categorically say, I am not interested. Two times that Jonathan said something that is very important that they should listen to. Number one, I remember when Jonathan asked, when Jus came knocking on his door or at his gate in Bayelsa, that said Yenagoa, they asked him, Oga, we are pulling you into 2027, come and save Nigeria. Now, those what he asked them, very, very instructive. He asked, how many of you have permanent voter cards which qualify you to vote? He threw the thing back at them. He didn't tell they was interested or not. Now, recently, there was not a book unveiling of that's the book was on electoral transparency, and he said something again that people ought to watch out for, to also see that Jonathan has already said he wasn't interested. What he said was that, let me quote him verbatim here, that it is hard to wake up a man pretending to be asleep. That's very deep. A man who is pretending to be asleep, he's not sleeping, but pretend to then you're trying to wake him up. There's no way the man already told the posture is that he's sleeping, no good to wake up. So Jonathan right now pretend to be interested. No, he's pretending to be sleeping. You are waking him up to come and join the whatever. But he's telling you it's not going to be possible for him because already asleep. Now, but I understand that there are speculation that there are some leaders within the West African sub-regions, but the companies, the countries were not mentioned, that are also trying to drag Jonathan to ensure that his name is, or not his name, but actually, that the party he supports is on the ballot so that he can also benefit from them. But I think we've gone far. The Tamino Turaki-led PDP faction has no locus in this matter, because they went ahead Well, they organized the convention in 2025 last year, specifically on the 15 and 16 November last year. You know, it was celebrated. But a court came to say, no, that convention was built on nothing. So the court, that's a court ruling, invalidated that. So, and there's no appellate court as we speak that has vacated the invalidation of that convention. So where is Tamino Turaki led fashion now relying on? And Sandy Ono, the presidential candidate of PDP, and all of that of the Wiki fashion, their names and credentials have been uploaded on them. So this Turaki, what did they do? Turaki Tamino, they carried their own the file and took them there, hard copy. Or you must accept it. You must accept it. All of us go to hell. The question is that if your convention is not recognized, so where is the locus? What are you standing on to now be telling us that you have right to submit Jonathan's name and all the other party flag bearers in your party? So it's not going to work. And I love what the governor of Oyo State did. You know, he used to be part of them. Now, what did he do? He has quietly left them and joined APM. So, Yemi Makinde has left them with all their shenanigans. His man is promoting his aspiration as the APM presidential candidate, not that of PDP. So, Turaki, Tamino Turaki, right now, I think is progressing in error. And Jonathan has told him he's not interested.
0: All right. I'd also like to ask, not just focused on PDP party right now, basically all opposition parties. Even in this paper, this morning, still heard about the Obi caucus, so they still have internal disputes as well. We have a lot of reports of internal disputes around there almost every week.
1: Yes.
0: Opposition parties are having internal disputes, fighting over who's going to be the flag bearer. You know, there's a fraction of a party fighting against another fraction of the same party. With all of this back and forth, and with the upcoming election early next year.
1: January.
0: Do you think that the opposition parties are ready to actually, stand and face the ruling party now?
1: I don't want to offend some people whose interests are in those parties. So I'm very careful and also choose my words advisedly. It does seem as if they're not ready. First of all, they're in splinter groups. If you want to fight a behemoth, what do you know? What do you do? You have to ensure that your weight, you carry with. What did APC do in 2014, 2013? When they knew that all of them individually have no power to unseat PDP, what did they do? They all collapsed their interest and came together under APC. You had CPC, you had ANPP, you had the AACN in Southwest here. As you are part of ABGA, you are part of PDP. They all came together, coalesced, and were able to form a very powerful coalition that gave birth to APC. And APC was able to unseat a government that has been there for 16 years. But now, this APC is there, it's been there, and it's done 8 years. You're going to be doing another for you making 12 years. And then you are there in splinter groups. How can the ABGA unseat APC, ABGA alone? How can the PDP that is factionalized or fractured, how can they unseat APC? How can even ADC unseat APC alone? All they need to do is to go to the files of the coalition and the forming of APC and paste so that they can come all together, all of them will come together as one very strong individual party. That's the only way they can fight APC. But the way it is now, I'm sorry, if you have interest in this party, I'm not trying to offend you, but it's very difficult for you to unseat APC the way it's structured right now.
0: Okay.
1: Yes.
2: Okay. The next question right here is, who should be held responsible? Okay. The next question that I want to ask right here is, so with regards to all of this,
1: yes,
2: they've gone to the appeal court, and after the final judgment, they'll decide if President somehow, do you think there's any hope? Because already
1: good luck.
2: John
1: is not looking for hope. He has told you a man. It is difficult to wake up a man who is pretending to be asleep. That statement is very weighty, and it has so many meanings in it. So, Jonathan, it's not about Jonathan. It's about those people who are trying to drag him. He has told you people wanting me to come. Do you have PVC? Number one. Number two, he said, it is difficult to wake up a man who is pretending to be asleep. So, Jonathan right now is pretending to be asleep. it's difficult for them to wake him up. Has he said anything about all this thing? They are the ones who are, I don't know where they got

0: Okay,
1: so
0: all
1: that
0: right.
1: It would have been too late. In fact, the train would have left the station.
0: Thank you, Mr. Charles. So now we're moving on to our next talking point.
2: All right, which is off the Punch newspaper. And this is a big headline, the big story, which is abandoned project. Federal government bars ministries from awarding unfunded contracts. Let's get on part of the report. It says the federal government has barred ministries, departments and agencies from awarding contracts or entering into any financial commitment without first securing the required budgetary approval and cash backing. In a move aimed at tightening fiscal discipline and enforcing compliance with procurement laws, the directive was contained in a Federal Treasury circular dated July 31st, 2026 and signed by the Accountant General of the Federation, Dr. Shamsildin Ogunjimi. Now, you can grab a copy of The Punch to read further on this report. Let's get the thoughts of our analysts on this this morning. Now, do you think that this new rule will actually work? Because MDAs have been bad before.
1: Yeah.
2: Now, what enforcement mechanism will make sure no one awards an unfunded contract this time? Because if we look at, you know, the way things happen in our system, rules are given. Like I always say that sometimes it's not the lack of laws that is our problem, but the act of enforcement that the problem comes in. Mm-hmm. Do you think there's going to be any difference in the in terms of enforcement of this new policy?
1: It might be difficult, but I think hate the Tinubu government as you will.
2: Mm.
1: This administration actually doing some great things that we need to applaud. Not in all cases. In this case, I think it's something we need to applaud. Before now, specifically to 1999, 2000, the World Bank actually, talked about the issue of high corruption.
2: Okay.
1: Because at that time, there was no law guarding procurement and all that. So, at that time, public spending relied on fragmented civil service general orders and financial instruction, which of course was fraught with corruption. So that was why the federal government, during the time of Obasanjo government, they came up with an act. It's now, I think, which was enacted on June 4, 2007, which of course is called the Public Procurement Act, and is divided into two. You have two sections. You have the public or the Bureau of Public Procurement, which is BPP, which you mentioned earlier, and that act regarding the BPP, so is the main regulatory authority to monitor projects, set pricing standards, maintain data portals, and also issue certificates of no objection for contract. Then the other one is the National Council on Public Procurement. Of course, that one formulates general policies and approves a monetary threshold. That is exactly the capping, the limit for public procurement. But all these things over the years have been flouted. You see, ministries will just go into projects. Now they know that there's no fund backing it up, but they will just say take. And mostly when you actually extract money, the money will not be spent on those projects. You see that on completed projects dotting everywhere, the skyline of both the state and the federal. So that's why federal government say no. This can't continue. Let's revert to the public procurement at 2007, and ensure that strict fiscal measures are put in place, which of course they are trying to do. And that, even as a minister or executive director or director general or PS or this permanent secretary, they no longer have the right to give you a contract without any evidence to say this is the fund backing top. And of course, when appropriation is made for any ministry, right now you will submit exactly what you want to do for that year, and if the funds are not released for it, you can't give out contract. So for me, I think we need to applaud the fact if we are able to take it through. All this issue of abandoned projects and all that will be a thing of the past, and as only if we are able to enforce it.
0: All right. The next question that I want to ask here is, who should be held responsible for the 3.9 billion naira already paid with no work done? Should the accountant general or the MDAs, or should it be the contractors? Who are those that's supposed to be held responsible for that?
1: Well, first of all, who issued the contract? That's number one. Who approved the contract? So if you approved the contract, who did you approve the contract to? So those contractors, do they have the requisite qualifications?
3: This is
1: for that, because the BP also talked about the public procurement, also talked about you, the contractor, having the competence for that. For instance, I'm a journalist. Even I may have a company, just not any company.

0: why I thank God for CAC. Before you can register a company today, the company you must state exactly what the company is going to do. Okay. Unlike before that, you just go any your company can do anything. If you are registering, for instance, any company, maybe hospitality, you have to ensure that it has to do with hospitality. So you cannot go and be doing electrical work. Okay. So that's what these things, and they are going to manage it. So where first, number one, the ones who are awarded the contract, the person to whom the contract was awarded, and then who signed it off. So all these things, when they're able to trace all this, I think they will get the culprit.
1: All right. It's also important for us to note, you know, the statistics of all of these projects. So overall, we have 1,404 federally funded projects worth 282.5 billion naira tracked. Mm. We have 720 completed. We have 332 ongoing, 129 abandoned or fraudulently executed.
0: Yes.
1: Now we have 223 not executed. This is to tell you, this is not happen over a space of a year or current administration.
0: Why? Yes.
1: So why do you think this went on for so long? I mean, we have 223 not executed.
0: I mean, money
1: has been disbursed for this set of projects.
0: Exactly.
1: Now, what do you think this went on for so long that it's now they were now trying to put all of these policies in place?
0: That is why I said we need to praise this government for this effort. I think this government needs to be praised. I mean, for having the political will to come up to say enough is enough on how public funds have been disbursed in the past and all that. And so they will say, okay, this is a project. And that project will be on paper. That's what, one minute. Yeah. One thing I also do, I don't know if you move around Lagos, you see a signboard, maybe a street. They said construction of this street, duration 6 weeks. I always ask, 6 weeks starts from when? And 6 weeks going to end? They don't tell you. You say it's 6 weeks. So 6 weeks is from where to when?
1: Mm.
0: So that's exactly where some of these things they just give you a contract. And okay, look at the one that Tinubu said when Oyo State Monas came to see. He said even governors are receiving up to over 4 or 5 more money than they receive, and they should stop building flyovers. Imagine flyover in Ekiti. Where is the transport? Where is the traffic in Ekiti? Well, in my own hometown, Edo State, there are also flyovers over there. Where is the traffic? So stop building all those things and stop wasting money.
1: Also, talking about the contractors, are saying federal government owes 4 trillion naira for completed jobs.
0: Yes.
1: Now, do you think the problem is funding? Because now the contractors are saying it's not a problem that these jobs or this project are abandoned because federal government are still owing us this amount of money. Now, how do we measure or, you know, confirm that these allegations are actually true, or this statement are actually true?
0: I should know because I have also executed very little contract for a state government before. When I mean little. Mm. So I understand what it means. First, I had to register, pay the taxes, and then also bid it, and I won the contract. Okay, very small, very chicken contract like that. So I understand how it goes. So, how does it work? In most cases, all these monies are over invoiced, okay?
1: Mm.
0: And then when they're over invoiced, they will tell the contractor, okay, take this one, go and start. When you come, this is it. So contractors in most cases will spend their money because, you know, federal government, once federal government has issued you contract, you know you get the money.
1: Okay.
0: It may take a long time. So there is this indemnity, they call it indemnity in insurance. So they indemnify the contract to say you will always receive it, but they will spend their money first. So it is the money they spend they want to get back, and then this one signed from, that's why it has amounted to that amount of money that you have read out.
1: Okay, thank you so much. And that's our talking point of the punch. Abandoned projects, federal government bars ministries from awarding unfunded contracts. This is Off the Punch newspaper for this morning. Now it's time for our listeners to also be part of the show to share your own thoughts on our talking points this morning. And you can do so by ways of calls or messages. Before we give out the phone line, let's lay down the ground rules that you do have to follow. One of which is you have 1 minute 30 seconds to share your thoughts. That is why we always encourage you when you're calling, give us your name, where you are calling from, and go straight to the point so you have enough time to share your thoughts. Also, you do not have the right to attack any other caller's opinion. You don't have to agree. Leave their opinion as theirs and state yours. And also, if you've called in, please do not send in WhatsApp messages. If you send in WhatsApp messages, please avoid calling in. This is to allow us to take more calls and more messages.
2: 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My name is So Ruki Karim, and our analyst for the day is Mr. Charles Ideho.
1: And my name is Oreoluwa Ogunsolu. 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We'll be back.
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0: 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My name is Orelua Ogunsholu.
1: And my name is Rookie Kareem.
0: Yeah, so it's time for us to take your feedback right here on The Review. Hello, good morning to you. Hello.
2: Yeah, good morning, Jordan FM.
0: Good morning. Your name, where are you calling from?
2: Evangelist Hotel, is my name. Quick one. Yes, when I hear people say, your position are not ready, I begin to wonder. You have your position. Are you talking about the presidential and aspirant candidate? They are not ready. Before 2015, the APC, yes, they came together. Though they told lies to Nigeria to deceive us, yes, they did what they did for them to win. But in 2023, Peter Obi was not having any structure. He defeated Tinubu for the first time. He won FCT, He won, if not the greatest. Yes, if we are okay with the ruling party, or so be it. But see, opposition are not ready. I'm not too comfortable. Number two, 1992, when President Tinubu contested at Senate, he put his primary and secondary school. In 1999, he contested as governor, he put his primary and secondary school. What has changed now? What has changed? Where is primary school and secondary school? We want to know the years. That is that. And the last one I want to say, the contest where President Jonathan said, somebody that is difficult to win, somebody that is sleeping, was not what actually what chance applied. That was not what it meant. But all the political officials that know what's happening in the country wrong.
3: Well, Mr. Otagi, can you tell us exactly what you think he means? Tell us. I'm interested.
2: I listen to him and watch the program live. He said the political office holder know what is wrong with the country, but they are pretending as if they are not doing. That was why he now used the word.
0: Okay, thank you so much, Asake.
3: Thank you very much.
0: All right, that's it.
3: He's so interpretational.
0: All right. One more call, I will take some messages. Hello, good morning to you.
4: Good morning.
3: Good morning.
4: You're from Oba, good morning.
0: Welcome,
3: thank you,
0: John.
3: Thank you. Appreciate it.
4: Let me talk about Americans speaking truth to power.
3: Okay.
4: If I were the president, Charles, I will have an introspect. Look within me. Scrutinize myself and conduct opinion polls. At the grassroots. Am I talking, Charles?
3: Yeah, you're talking sense.
4: Rather than debunking or try to attack or try to wave off his submission, honestly, this is what the president should do. To know truly whether Onayeka's vision is real or is coming from an antagonistic point. That is what he should do. I mean, he's supposed to.
3: All right.
4: No more than this now. I do not expect this from you. I'm not supposed to do nothing more.
3: Yeah, thank you.
0: Okay.
3: Let me quickly say something here. President Tinubu, like what Honorable said, that the people surrounding him may not be giving him the actual fact on ground. There was an allegation that during Buhari, that even Punch and all of them, they were printing, I don't know who they were printing the Aso Rock copies. So Buhari was saying, but look at the headline here, I'm doing well. So where are the people complaining? Why are they complaining? So he was not getting the truth. I don't know whether that's the same thing with Tinubu now, whether they are not giving him the actual reality on ground. Let's go.
1: All right, we have a message here. Let the presidency continue to mock Cardinal Onayeka at their own peril. They are averse to the truth. A responsible government should respond responsibly by stating the true position and efforts they are making to address the issue at stake. They should realize that Nigerians know the true position of the affairs in the country. Attacks and propagandas cannot change reality. Dominic from Ikorodu.
3: Thank you, Dominic.
1: We've got another message right here. Good morning, Jordan FM. The Nigeria Constitution is clear on the qualification of the electable positions. Primary school certificate is not required. Can you get admitted to a university without secondary school education? A time is coming when only university graduates with good grades would be considered for elective positions. Ayola from Ikorodu.
0: Thank you, Ayola. Hello, good morning to you.
5: Hello.
0: Good morning.
5: Good morning. Good morning, everybody.
0: Good morning. Good morning. Your name, where you are calling from?
5: Yeah, my name is Samuel, calling from Ikeja. Ruchi, good morning.
1: Good morning, Samuel.
5: Now, Elakwananta Shilapia.
1: Alhamdulillah, good morning.
5: Mr. Charles, good morning.
3: Long time. We'll not hear from you for a while.
5: Long time, bro. Mr. Charles, I want to disagree with you this morning.
3: Go ahead.
0: Please give us your name.
5: Go
0: ahead.
5: Yes. I say I want to disagree with you this morning on one particular issue.
3: All right.
5: On the issue of the federal government give directive that all the ministerial agencies should do what?
3: Yeah.
5: Should stop awarding contract or something like that.
3: Non-funded contract, non-funded.
5: Okay, fine. The question I want to ask this morning, Mr. Charles, and I would never applaud the government for making that decision or for giving that directive, because those things cannot be going on where the government will pretend as if they don't know. The question I want to ask this morning, the Minister of FCT, the money he's spending in FCT, who is approving those money? Have you ever heard in the Senate when they are scrutinizing the contract and the budget of the FCT? Because the president has give the directive that any money that the Minister of FCT wants to spend, he should spend it. And there's nobody is approving those money.
3: Get to read that. Let him finish.
0: But you're not time. Thank you.
3: But you see, I think that I never got that into read anywhere that president gave express approval that anything that Wike asked for, he must get. Then what somebody is also complaining about, this is before now. What Wike was doing was before now.
0: Yeah.
3: This directive just came on Friday.
0: 31st of July. That's on Friday.
3: It just came. So why don't we wait for the implementation?
0: All right.
3: Whether to affect Wike.
0: All right, thank you. Hello, good morning.
6: Hello, ladies. How are you all?
0: Fine, thank you. Good morning to you.
3: Good morning to you, sir.
6: And my name is Prince Wallace, calling you from Osu, the city in the center of UNIFA.
0: Welcome.
6: Thank you. I have to say this, number one. I think Onyeka Bisogwe is part of the team that visited Mr. President about 2 days to his interview on Arise TV. And Nigeria will say, face to face is better than 1 million letters. When I carry the visiting of Kasimi to Mr. President, I love to say it dearly. And that's what I'm only talking about leaders. When you want to talk to somebody, go into the room, talk to him, you can disagree, and then you agree. He was part of the team. Why did he go back to television 2 days after to come and talk to him again? If we are not, the leader play politics, we know here belong to 2023. That's what the reality of the presidency. About your Nigeria, you are part of the team. You can talk anything with you behind the camera, and you agree at the end of the day. 3 days again, you go to television to go and we begin talking again. That is unfair. That's number one. Number two, finally, I must commend Abuja. He committed to a state project.
0: Thank you so much.
3: You know what's making the president to be angry? One of the reasons is that they said the meeting was a closed door meeting.
0: Okay.
3: So if it's a closed door meeting, why are you not coming out to reveal what was discussed
0: in the meeting? Okay.
1: All right. Good morning, Jordan FM. My concern is not the cardinal criticized the government. Religious leaders have every right to speak the truth. My concern is that after being granted an audience with the president, he chose to publicly interpret the president's emotion, characterize the meeting, the present one-sided account of what transpired. In my view, that moves beyond pastoral advocacy into political commentary. Emmanuel.
0: Okay. Thank you, Manu.
1: Okay.
3: Yeah.
1: We've got another message right here. Good morning, Jordan FM crew. It is unfortunate that the Catholic Bishop Onayeka should have advised the president on the way out of this country challenges, not to play in opposition. That doesn't add up. From Comrade Daniel Onubume in Mowe.
0: Thank you, Comrade. Hello, good morning to you.
7: Good morning, Al.
0: Good morning.
1: Good morning.
7: This is Madam Ife.
0: Madam Ife, great to have you.
7: I will tell the president that he has lost the Catholic family in this coming election, whether he likes it or not. He did not go to a cardinal on America, did not go to confront the president. He went to tell him what is really happening. Before they would gather themselves like that, the bishop committee went to meet him. They know what they are saying in the church. Every day, father, no get food, father. No money to eat. Father, how long are we going to die? And, you know, the Catholic Church is the biggest church in Nigeria. So they want to tell him, oh, God, do something about this poverty. Can't bring that. Tell us policies that can help. In the first place, this last issue is one of the issues that is bringing poverty into Nigeria. Why are you demarcating light distribution by A, by B, by Z? For what? People who are doing a small trade industry in that A, they cannot afford it, and they afford it up. You see them, if you go to their places, you will see red lights blinking all over the place. So what do you want to produce? What do you want to do? The small scale industry people. That way, if you want to tell the man the truth.
0: Thank you so much.
7: If you take it, if you die, leave it, but you have missed.
0: Thank you so much. Thank you so much, Madam Ify, for your thoughts this morning.
1: All right, we've got a message right here. Good morning, Jordan FM. The issue of throwing the ruling party at presidential and other election in 2027 is not determined by the level of readiness or structuring by the opposition parties to prevail in 2027, but the interest and the readiness of people, I mean voters, will determine the game in Nigeria. Today, to my own best knowledge, the masses have tried of the ruling party. This message is from Adetunji Ademola David from Obawole,
0: Ifakoijai,
1: Lagos.
0: Hello, good morning.
8: Hello, good morning.
0: Good morning. Your name, where you're calling from?
8: Yes, Kolawole.
0: Kolawole, great to have you. Go ahead. 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
8: From command.
0: Welcome.
8: There's nobody among us that doesn't have political interest. I don't think what I'm trying to say. All of us are politicians. Even in our house, in the church, there's some standards of being politics. So if you are saying that political church leaders are not political, I don't believe. They know. You must know their body language. In the 2023 election, we know among of them, how many church leaders campaign for a kind of. So you better know them, know their intent. And what brings this matter is that the president is trying to bring Nigeria into one party system, which means they are done to all the party opposition. That's what you got the announcement of the president. I will just tell the president that it should be taken easy. You need these people. You should carry all your love. Listen to them and do what you can do. Thank you very much.
0: Thank you so much.
1: Right.
0: Thank you.
1: Thank you. Good morning, Jordan FM. I want to appreciate Mr. Charles for correcting and putting matters straight on how it should be. Joseph Awuyujigbe from Okeara, Ogba.
0: All right, thank you. Hello, good morning to you.
3: Okeara.
1: Okeara.
0: Yeah, good morning. Your name, where you're calling from?
9: My name is Adeshina.
0: Adeshina, welcome good to morning. The show.
9: Yeah, I'm calling from Ogba.
0: Great to have you. Go ahead.
9: Yeah, what I say this morning is that Bushogo Cardinal Nariko.
10: This is Jordan.
9: That is his own cup of tea. So regarding the issue, the other issue regarding what Mr. Shadab said. Mr. Shadab.
11: From Lagos, this is
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0: Good morning, your name, where you're calling from?
13: Yeah, my name is Peter Usifu. I'm calling from a barrage in Ikotun.
0: Welcome, Peter, go ahead.
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13: Stop generalizing. It's illogical to say that Onaikon was speaking on behalf of all.
10: 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Link.
13: He spoke there only on behalf of the archbishops, his colleagues that

0: went along with him. It is not all Catholics that are against the government. It's just like saying that probably because the president is a Muslim and his vice also a Muslim, that all Muslims support him, will support him. No, very, very logical. So we have to be very, mindful when we are talking about all these things, you know. So let us stop being unnecessarily sentimental and emotional. Then finally, Turaki should stop hitting up the politics by bringing Jonathan into this political equation. And Jonathan himself should try to respect himself and tell Nigerians that he's never interested in 2027 election, that nobody should stop, people should stop using his name. Thank you and God bless Nigeria.
1: All right, thank you, Peter.
2: All right, thank you. Hello. Hello, good morning.
3: Hello, good morning, Joja Efe.
2: Good morning.
3: Happy New Week.
2: Yeah,
3: my name is Tujai Omotosho.
2: Welcome.
3: Well, as for the bishop, if the president goes to student audience for closed door meeting to criticize the government, the president has given them audience to start with him. The next 48 hours, he wants to arrive to me to go and do what is supposed to be, not to be in the open. We knew his position to take the election. So, like every other person has said, I think he's talking for him and his family alone. Let them not create problem between the Muslim and the Christian in this country. This is where Islam always starts from. And as for Wike position, I like what Mr. Charles did this morning, that he has not seen where the president has given Wike open check to do anything in life. This is how people will just come on there and give.
2: All right, it's been addressed already. Just let it go. All right, thank you so much. Another call here.
1: Hello, good morning.
4: Hello.
1: Good morning.
4: Yes, morning. Give me a quick one.
2: You have 2 seconds. Okay. John, you already called him before. This is just for us to allow other people to call in. That's the reason why we won't be able to allow you this morning, because this morning there's a lot of people to share their thoughts.
1: Hello, good morning.
5: Hello, good morning.
2: Good morning.
5: Yeah, hello, good morning.
2: Good morning.
5: Good morning. Good morning. Yeah. Lucky, good morning to you.
1: Good morning.
5: And Mr. Charles, good morning, sir.
6: Good morning to you.
5: Yeah, my name is Mark.
2: Great to have you, Mark. Yeah. Go ahead.
5: Yeah, thank you very much. Mr. Charles.
6: Yes.
5: You see, this is why I always fight with the opposition. This is why I always fight with them. Because they come here and spread misinformation. Okay. Now, first of all, there is a reason why it is called FCTA. FCTA, Federal Capital Territory Administration. Because every budget that has been spent by FCT has been approved by the Senate. You can fact check it, Mr. Charles. The budget of FCT has been approved by the Senate since 2023 that Mr. President has came on board. That is number one. Number two, the FCT generates its own IGR, Internal Generated Revenue, to fund its own projects. That is number two. Number three, the president has also approved for the FCT civil service hierarchy. Now the indigenous of Abuja are now rise through the ranks of the civil service. First of its kind. So the opposition should get the facts right.
2: Thank you so much.
5: If I come to spread this information,
2: thank you.
5: On
2: Mark.
5: A platform like this.
2: Thank you. Thank you so much, Mark. I think that's also been addressed when it was mentioned. Thank you so much, Mark, for your thoughts this morning. 090-6000-3352. That's for you to call. And for WhatsApp, it's 080-722-14389 for your WhatsApp messages.
1: All right. We got a message here. Good morning, crew. My happiness is that even if this government comes back to power in 2027, we are all still going to face whatever comes out of it, because whatever comes out of it, but those that vote for them and both those that vote for them and those that did not. This is from Mr. Charles from Agege. Thank
2: okay.
1: you, Mr. Charles.
6: Is that for me? What did he say?
1: No, his name is,
2: no,
1: Mr.
2: His name
1: Charles.
2: Is Mr. Charles. Not
6: my friend, I wear my van.
2: All right. Hello, good morning to you.
7: Hello, good morning.
2: Good morning. Your name, where are you calling from?
7: My name is Toyin from Kogi.
2: Toyin, well, great to have you. Great to have you.
7: Yes, all I want to say is that PDP should not be watched to crumble. Hmm. everybody is running away from them. I don't know what the big judge is doing. If you try and put that party together,
2: yeah.
7: It's one of the biggest parties that roots for 15 years, and it's not just itself again.
2: Mm-hmm.
7: Then talking about the bishop that talks to Ebentinogu, if anybody comes from a church, he's representing the church.
6: Mm-hmm.
7: All the members might not agree that he's representing them. Whether they like it or not, it's a bishop of Catholic Church.
2: Mm-hmm.
7: Then I want to say that people should consider Shewure. All other elderly that are in the government, they have ruled before, and we have seen what they can do. So we should not just keep putting them in every time. So let Shewure come on board. Let's give somebody else a chance. Let's see if they can turn Nigeria around. Thank you so much.
2: And you too. Thank you too.
6: The same Shewure.
2: Yeah.
6: It was here one time. We took picture together.
2: I'd like to just add to what you just said. Yeah. For the past couple of weeks now, myself and Ruki have taken our time to do voters education, which is also telling you that no matter the candidate that you, your preferred candidate, you have absolute every right to support whoever you believe in their mandate. So,
6: and leave me to my own choice.
2: Yeah, of course. So, if I say I want to choose A, leave me and A alone. If Ruki says she wants to choose B, leave Ruki and B alone. Everybody has a right to choose whoever they believe in their mandate. Another thing is don't just talk. You have to walk the talk.
6: Yeah.
2: Get your voters card and get ready to vote in the upcoming election. Don't just sit there and say, "Oh, let them decide." You have to also participate in ensuring that the candidates you voted for. Exactly.
6: Right.
2: So we'll take another call before we get your parting shots this morning. Okay. Hello, good morning. Okay, we lost that call. 090-6000-3352 or WhatsApp 080-722-14389.
1: Hello, good morning.
8: Good morning to good Nigeria.
2: Good morning.
1: Good morning.
8: Yeah, I'm Ezra Leonard. I'm calling from Albert Fine.
6: Thank you, sir.
8: Yeah. The issue I want to talk on is the issue of the Catholic bishop.
6: Mm-hmm.
8: I don't know, in this country now, it seems that anybody that talks to the government is in as the enemy of this state. Those bishops are using the steroid me and you, they use. They are buying food, they are buying crazy, they are buying bread. Hello?
6: Yeah,
2: we can hear you.
8: Yeah. So they are also in the same Nigerians, all of us.
6: Mm.
8: They have gone to the president and told him our problem, the problem the people are facing. Now, somebody is saying, if people are saying they shouldn't say it was a closed door meeting, is there anything that has not been closed door? Have they opened any door? Bishop is here are representing millions of people. So there's nothing that they come to the room and do a press conference. It has been happening that after closed meeting, somebody will come and address the press on what they did with the president. There have well been letters that they have gone there to collect their own envelope.
2: Okay.
8: So there's nothing wrong with the bishop telling us what they discussed with the president. Rather, it's not for the president to say, okay, this bishop, this is the way it starts, this is where no good goes.
2: Thank you so much. Thank you so much for your thoughts. All right, let's have your parting shot
6: okay,
2: this morning.
6: Well, the two issues on offer this morning. One of them is the federal government saying that no more to ministries or to MDAs on unfunded projects. I think it's something that I will want to praise. But it's just, as you said, they should walk the talk, not just to issue directives or policy or circulars. Let them make sure that they work it out. Number two is about Jonathan. I think it's about time Jonathan came out to actually address this issue. I am not interested. Thank you for your love for me, for country, but I am done. I was president for how many years? About 6 years or so. I've done my bit. But I can only advise those who are going to be there as another statement.
2: Okay.
6: So all this one is using a proverb. It's not going to help us at all. Let him just come out openly. Say, I am interested. Mm. I'm interested. Then that should put to rest all these speculations.
2: Okay. Good thank
6: morning,
2: you so much.
6: And have a nice day. Right?
2: All right,
6: are we
2: you.
6: Coming back? I can't remember.
2: Yeah, of course. We'll come back by Ether.
6: Today we're going to be letting them know some areas they can invest in. It may not be stuck all the way today. There are areas we are going to be suggesting today. As December is upon us,
2: yeah.
6: Want to make money, so let's talk about where they can put their money.
2: Yeah, so make sure you join us by 8:40 a.m. today on the Financial Solutions Show to get more on that. And thank you so much, everybody who has been a part of the review for today. 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That way, you can listen to us from anywhere you are in the world. It's been a fantastic morning with you this morning. Until tomorrow again at 7 a.m. for another episode of The Review. Kill it out locked. My name is Oroluwa Ogunsholu, and it's been fantastic doing this with the lady in yellow this morning.
1: My name is Ruki Karim, and do not forget to join us by 8:40 for Financial Solution with Mr. Charles Idehu.
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0: 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And today...
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0: Good morning, welcome to today's edition of Sports Beat on Jordan 104.5 FM. Olushalaibayo is my name, welcoming you to a brand new week, brand new Monday, the first in the month of August. I pray that this week will bring all of the prosperity that you need and you have a fantastic new month. This is the first day of the new month as working day is concerned, so you must go all out there and make all of the businesses that you can to ensure that you have the fantastic rest of the year. Lincoln Dixon is in the building. Lincoln, good morning. Ridwan also in the building. We are starting together for the first time in a long while with Ridwan as well. Good morning, Ridwan.
1: Good morning to everyone listening to us. It's nice to be back on the MIC. We are here to talk sports.
2: All right. Good morning, everybody, wherever you are listening to us from. It's nice to be back here. And the Commonwealth is over. The AFCON is still ongoing. And the Under 20 WAFU. Wonderful.
0: Definitely, we have all of those wonderful moments captured for you over the weekend.
3: Lesson on the go.
0: And we'll be spilling them one after the other. So we have 30 minutes or thereabout to go about it. And we also have you in our minds. You can join the show anytime you want. We open the phone lines. Let's get into it, guys. European football is also back. At least the Scottish League, that's what we call Osmo Premiership. They call it Scottish Premiership, began over the weekend, and we saw some fantastic results. But before we go there, let's look at some of those big clubs that are still preparing, still chopping their tactics, still trying to see how they can get in one or two players in as well, and also make do with what they have. But the biggest of the result for me this weekend is
2: Liverpool.
0: Is it Liverpool?
2: Probably, because at halftime they were leading 2-0 against Leeds United, and at the end of the match they lost 4-2, and it threw everybody into rampage.
0: And Erola will be under pressure as we speak, because his transfer policies has been questioned, and Liverpool has been so quiet, and the results didn't go their way. This is not the first time they are losing in this season.
2: It's not the first time, but what even
0: that the second game they lost both.
2: That what even made the loss over the weekend very, very interesting was that if you remember, there was a game they played during the course of last week when Curtis Jones, Simica, and Szoboszlai were fighting on the pitch for who to put on the captain band. And then it was so messy that the coach had to make a statement about it after the game. And so a lot of people were looking at a team that is disjointed, that seems to be factionalized, and that seems to not be working in harmony. And people were saying it seems as if the coach do not understand the magnitude of the work he had at hand. And apparently, when this result against Leeds now filter in, it now became, there is a huge crack in which a lot of people might feel may be something that we have fed Liverpool during the course of the new season. And before they played that game, news filtered in that they were working at matching, presenting a 130 million euro bid for Bradley Barcola. But as excited as they were with the news, that defeat against Leeds just rubbish everything, and it now became a case of Jan Pepe scatter at Anfield.
0: Okay, we'll see how it goes. Liverpool starting on a rocky note, especially with the new coach, Iraola. Well, that's why it's producing. They can quickly sort those skirmishes here and there before the season kick off. Otherwise, it might just be the first coach to be sacked, because Liverpool are not looking good. The optics is not looking good at all as far as how they are preparing for the new season. Let's talk about Manchester United. Bramall Mbeumo scored twice as United came back twice to beat Simone's side. 2-1. Let's go to Anelidi through Amal Oris before Mbeumo's second half brace completed the comeback. It's sort of relief for their coach.
1: Exactly, it's a good relief and good opportunity also for some of the players, like some of their young guys also are doing very well. And even people are giving kudos to United for signing Andrew Santos from Chelsea, because of the signing at the beginning of when they signed him, people were shouting, "This is not the person we want," but now he's doing very well. So let's see how it goes. They lost their first game to West Ham, they won the next second 5 in Rosenborg, now Atletico. So yes, they are beginning to build something good for the season.
2: I think it's a good result for Manchester United and testing what they can do this season. But I think right now, everybody should begin to look at Atletico Madrid and consider if you even want to play preseason with them or even play friendly, because despite the result, there was nothing friendly about that game at all in any way. And I think it's not good enough at all. Everything is not war. There's nothing competitive about that game. And Atletico decide to turn it the way they usually do their things. I don't understand.
0: Maybe we have more Argentines in the squad.
2: And their coach is also Argentine.
0: Well, probably that's what they're also building for the new season. Maybe it worked with Argentina at the last World Cup, just joking. Arsenal defeated Girona 4-1. One good thing about that display was that Arsenal didn't take it like a friendly. They come all out with their best legs. Kai Havertz, Cristosolis, Ethan Nwaneri, Dalman, and Gabriel Jesus all scored in that comfortable 4-1 victory over Girona. Is Arteta telling us that we are ready to go? And then we'll keep doing it till the end of the season.
1: Yes, I think it's a good one for Arteta and his boys. Yes, the second string side are also doing very well, at least. So a lot of guys are missing, those that got to the semi-final and final of the World Cup. So let's see what they can also do in their next game. I think next tomorrow they'll be facing Betis. So let's see, maybe they can also do the magic. The magic will continue. But they still need to sign some more players, especially from the defense line.
0: What's the update on Gumares. Vinicius Junior? I think Gumares is almost in. It's just personal times that is delaying that. The clubs have said you can pay €90 million, which I think is fair enough, and maybe £400,000 weekly or something. Is that wouldn't that be too much to pay anything above whatever Saka is getting at presently?
2: Well, for Vinicius Junior, a lot of conflicting news are coming in. You know, at a time like this, when a major transfer, a superstar is in the news of being moved from one club to the other, there is always a lot of hype, speculation, and false news. So far, so good. But one thing that was certain yesterday was that Rock Nation Sport made a statement yesterday evening about how a lot of disparaging comments have been coming out in how journalists have been used one way or the other to, you know, push false narratives and to disparage their players. And it was even yesterday I came to understand that both Yandy Amande and Vinicius Junior are all under the same management, that is Rock Nation, owned by Jay-Z. So basically, it's not a game of who blinks first. Is it Real Madrid? Is it Vinicius Junior? But one thing that is certain is that anyhow it all pans out, it benefits Vinicius Junior at the end of the day. Vinicius Junior can use Arsenal to cash out with Madrid, and then at the same time also Madrid can also cash out from Vinicius Junior. But so far so good. There is no concrete position. News said Vinicius have agreed personal terms with Arsenal, which shouldn't be. That is a case of tapping. But another news said that Fabrizio came out yesterday to say that Vinicius have not agreed any terms with anybody, and for now he's favoring staying at Real Madrid despite everything, that he can only say otherwise if terms of his staying is not made. But for now he's focused at Real Madrid and he's not keen at moving to any other club outside of Madrid for now.
0: Well, that's basic in transfer. A player has 1 year left in his contract. Other clubs can show interest and he can also talk to other clubs, but as it were, his camp are keen on getting him same pay packet as Kylian Mbappe, and Madrid have an offer to make. Once that deal couldn't go through, then I will see how his management will respond. That's when Arsenal and the rest can come into the picture. If they take whatever Real Madrid can offer, then all of that doors closed. And if they are moving on, the worst case, it will finish that season and move on to the next club of choice. And if Madrid are willing to also make a transfer, then you be sure that you are going to pay through your nose to remove their choice player. Meanwhile, they played 2-2 yesterday against Fiorentina. They led 2-1 at halftime, but Fiorentina fought back. Real Madrid might not be defending, coming with a Mourinho style of play. Maybe they want to keep the attacking kind of football. Then Manchester City lost against Inter Milan. We have 4-2 on penalty kick. That game ended 1-1. Benjamin Pavard equalized for the Italian side when Divin Mubama scored for Man City first. Tottenham beat Chelsea 2-1. Tottenham claimed bragging rights in the London derby in Sydney as Spurs overcame a dismissal of Kevin Danso to score a late winner through Richarlison. Then Barcelona played 2-2 draw, shocking result for me, against Birmingham City, and also lost on penalty 3-2 to the Championship side. The big clubs, the big boys are playing. Probably their big players to the World Cup are returning, and they are checking what how they can get ready for the new season.
2: I think the beauty of this preseason and the World Cup is that a lot of major teams are left with probably their second team, their tier B team, and so this preseason most of them have been making do with their fringe players in preparing for this preseason, and this can also help the coach to begin to make this set of players to fall in line with the ideas of understanding the way they play. Either Areola or Mourinho or Arteta or anybody, you have the bunch of second string players to run with, and I think it will help the team on the long run. If your players that come from the bench or your academy player understand how you play and how you want them to play when they have the opportunity, it saves you a lot of stress when your major stars in the course of the season are injured or are not available for you to use. You can always slot in this set of players. But for Real Madrid, Mourinho came out yesterday to say that he does not understand this kind of Madrid. He's seeing that this is not the Madrid he's used to, and he realizes they have a lot of work to do. But I hope so. But we hear that he's penciled about some players, about five of them that he wants to let go. Well, hopefully they can do their business on time also. But by virtue of what they played over the weekend, we got feelers that there is certainty that he's still looking at bringing in more legs to execute his plans for this season at Real Madrid.
0: All right, some of that result that might interest you, Aria. 5FF. Upset PSV Eindhoven 4-0. What a result. In the Premiership, Doug, the Scottish Premiership, we saw Rangers being held to 1-0 draw. They couldn't start their season the way they really wanted. Later tonight, Celtic were playing against Dundee United, and that may just be the way to go. If Celtic win again, the Rangers will start catch up at the beginning of the season. We also saw Kilmarnock lost to St. Johnstone 4-3 in 7-goal thriller. Hibernia lost to Motherwell 2-1 to kick off things out there in the Scottish Premier League. Still Spurs beat on Jordan 105.5 FM. When we come back from this break, Wutanti's home, as we have the Commonwealth Games roundup. Nigeria finished with 24 medals as well as becoming African best team at the Commonwealth Games. We also saw the Super Falcons treading on a dangerous road for them to get into the quarterfinals. It's all permutations and calculators after the edge Zambia by a goal to zero via assist to Shuala 7-minute goal in that game. Then we saw matches yesterday, 5-goal thriller between Cameroon and Ghana. What is at stake at the WAFCON today, as well as the WAFU under 20 when Nigeria lost to Burkina Faso. But the competition just begins for them as they'll be playing Mali, Cote d'Ivoire next, and they have to win their remaining games to be sure that they will be at the under 20 Africa Cup of Nations. Then it's a tough call if you ask me. We'll talk about all of this after this break.

0: 105 FM Burkina Faso beats Nigeria 2-0. 2 first half goals enough to stop the Flying Eagles from completing a perfect group stage game when they played Burkina Faso yesterday. And the implication of that is that Nigeria comes second in that group and Burkina Faso top that group with 7 points compared to 6 that Nigeria won after winning their first two games. That really put us in a very dangerous position. We have to play the first team of Group A, which is the host country, Ivory Coast, and it's a must win because Ghana was eliminated by virtue of Burkina Faso beating Nigeria, and that means only the winner will join Ghana in the AFCON. Lekan Dixon, how do we miss that calculation that we have to avoid the host no matter what?
1: I don't know because when the news started filtering in over the weekend, I was like, how come? What happened? Burkina Faso of all teams, why? But maybe we felt we could get a draw to put us top, or maybe we felt it was a winnable game considering the performance we've had before this last one. But I just don't understand. And understanding how things are always done in African countries, especially when they're playing against the host, and using the last AFCON Cote d'Ivoire hosted, when you're playing against the host, definitely you know that you have, even if it's under age tournament, you are playing against a whole lot, and the atmosphere is going to be very volatile. If we can't hold our own against Burkina Faso in a situation that is not tense, then how do we now do it against the host in a very hypertense situation? But I still feel the boys have what it takes. Just keep their head down the way they've been doing before now, and hopefully we can get it. And that is a very strong, hopeful with them. Amen. Behind it.
0: And we can't afford to make any mistake anymore. Win the remaining two games. I think Niger could have been easier on paper.
2: Exactly.
0: Yeah, and that could have been a reason why Nigeria have to come up with their best players for that Burkina Faso game. I think this feeling maybe rested players. If you don't rest player, then the trouble becomes bigger. It shows that team has been exposed. But what do you make up of this format that only one team will get the second slot? The fact that Ghana was eliminated and they are going to host the AFCON for the under-20.
2: I think it's not good for this side, this part of the West Africa, or this part of Africa, because if you check other region, the South, the East, no, they are not that strong compared to the West African side. So this side that is very strong, don't allow the biggest team that will supposed to put the weight in bigger competition. When they don't even qualify, I think it doesn't help the football general in West Africa. So, but fingers crossed, let's see. Maybe they will get it right. For our Flying Eagles, they have to beat the host before even thinking of anything about the final. Hmm. Because not beating the host will be very, very difficult. So, it's a wake-up call that they lost to Burkina Faso. They should not get carried away. Just come into your A game and beat the host. That's all.
0: All right, like you, Ridwan said, you have to focus on beating the host and stay focused to win the winner of Niger at Burkina Faso. I think Nigeria has what it takes to do that. We won this competition 2 years ago, and we can do it again. Makaba and his boys must be focused to avoid the kind of result they pull up yesterday. All right, let's talk about the team staying focused. The Super Falcons, I think they are a bit calmer now because it's all calculators and permutations after winning that game against Zambia. The head-to-head rule pays them in a way. They are ahead of Zambia on the table, but on the goal difference side, in case three teams ended up with 6 points, then that means they have to score minimum of 3 goals against Egypt, and with no reply coming from Egypt. I think that's straightforward enough. Just look at Egypt. Malawi beat them 3-1. Zambia defeated them 6-0. We can do 3-0 or 4-0 and forget about whatever happens on the other side.
1: That is where the matter becomes very, very precarious here, because we need an outright win, and it may put a lot of tension on us, and that's the danger of waiting to the last minute to get this. But I'm not so sure that Egypt have what it takes to put sand in our well-blended garridos so far. They did very well against Zambia, standing tall after

0: and let's throw everything open and Malawi go back to your house. Will you be?
1: Yeah, if Sabia should beat Malawi by any margin, everybody will be on sixth. Predator will win our game, and that will put us to goals difference. So that means Malawians are in plus three as we speak. Any kind of defeat, if it's 1-0, it put them to plus two. So what Nigeria just need to do is just three goals and see and get our plus three, and then Malawi will be kicked out because three teams will be on six. But let's see how it's going to, because any form of draw in that game will ensure Nigeria qualification with any kind of margin against it. So it's the 1-0 looks big on the implicative side for Zambia. For Nigeria, it makes things a bit easy for us. Just focus on Egypt and whitewash them. They are the whipping babies of that group. If we can't do that, then it's our fault that we didn't qualify.
0: I will want us to look beyond scoring three goals. Remember the last qualification we had for the World Cup before the continental playoff with Dr. Kogo, that last match that we needed some amount of goals, and I think news filter in late that is like a Benes score, or is it somebody scored, and what's the name of this Brentford guy that is in Coventry now? Frank Onyeka to score that last one, and that the studio scattered that. So we need enough goals here that if every team, when the chips are down,
1: let's keep scoring on.
0: Exactly. So three goes good, but more than three goes fantastic.
1: All right. Yesterday at the WAFCON, we saw Ghana lost to Cameroon 3-2, and that really threw that group. I'm sorry. We saw Mali. All right. We'll take that very soon. Let me take this break. I will come back for after this break to pick your calls and also the update from the WAFCON.

0: 0906000 3352070 5169791. Two, we pick your calls now. Yesterday, Mali defeated Kivat 3-2. Ghana lost to Cameroon 1-0. That group is still wide open. Anyone can still qualify apart from Kivat. Today, Morocco, Senegal, Algeria, Kenya at 9 p.m. respectively. Tomorrow is going to be Tanzania, Ivory Coast, Burkina Faso, South Africa. That's our group D. Fixtures Wednesday is going to be Nigeria all the way. But let's pick those calls. Your reaction as the case may be. Good morning.
1: Good morning, Olujola. Good morning, Lekon. Good morning, everyone.
2: Good morning, bro.
1: Larry, Waju.
2: Okay.
0: Larry, Waju, go ahead. It's good to have you on the show.
2: Eat us.
1: Happy New Month, Happy New Week.
2: Same to you, Baba.
1: See, concerning the Balkans, the last match, I told you I was happy that they were defeated. Because there are times that when you are very used to success, there is a way it gets into your head that you'll be misbehaving. So now you see that die-hard spirit in them when they defeated Zambia. Mm. So I'm telling you, they are going to go all out against Egypt and get us the needed results. So I love what they are doing. Then, Olushola, I don't know what's happening. I'm here to get. I hope you are not giving to another person. I've not received my gift.
0: No, if not, you will get it.
1: Thank you.
0: All right, thanks so much. Alaruwaju, let's pick one or two more calls before we run out of studio. Hello, good morning.
3: Good morning, Oshola. Good morning, everyone in studio.
2: Morning, sir.
3: Yeah, show me Kendi. Calling from Abidjan.
0: Go ahead.
3: I think at least 3 points is very, very important. The last game that they have, the second game that they play against Zambia. So I think it's very, very nice to see that. 3 points. I love that. That is what we call experience sometimes. Some people claim that they should be benching assistant. So, nice one for them. As from this thing, I think that game even, can you draw qualify also? We need to beat Argentina, Egypt.
0: Draw can only qualify us if Malawi beats Zambia.
3: Okay. That, I think we need to get the 3 points. Very, very important against Egypt. As for me, Commonwealth game that yep. It was ended. I think at least we really try. You 10 goals, but not mistakenly 10 goals. It's not a joke.
0: Yep.
3: It's not a joke. We really try.

0: I saw the other Africa. They didn't even get close to us even. No, we need to appreciate them. Thank you, everyone. God bless you.
1: All right, thank you for your time with us on the show. All right, let's quickly wrap things up. The Commonwealth Games ended yesterday with the closing ceremonies. No action on the field. And Nigeria as two tall as the best African teams, 10 gold medals, 10 silver, 10 gold medals, 7 silver and 7 bronze, a total of 24 medals, finishing 7th on the overall table ahead of the likes of Jamaica, Wales and South Africa. But meanwhile, Australia dominated the 11-day games with 70 golds, 45 silver and 56 bronze medals, as much as close to 50 gold medals came from swimming alone, I must say, giving the powerhouse nation a total of 171 medals. We have England finishing second, 29 gold, 45 silver, 36 bronze. Canada completed the top three, 19 gold, 20 silver, and 23 bronze medals. The Nigerian at 24 gold medals was won by just 4 spots, I must say, out of the 10 we put in, and athletics contributed almost half of that. I think our athletics is back to where it used to be. Now it's too consolidated as we have bigger competitions, World Championship as well as Olympics in 2 years' time.
2: Exactly. I think let's see how it goes for the athletes. They can do more. For Toba Amuson, it was disappointing. She got bronze, but the World Championship and also Olympic, maybe she can come back with a golden bronze. A golden gold ahead, because we want gold. We don't want bronze anymore.
3: I think it's a good one for our athletes and our athletics. We can begin to consolidate, and let's see how we can conquer Africa and other African tournament, and also the World Championship in next year.
1: All right, Infantino has been boxed out. I said I surrendered. It cannot go ahead with the stake selling of the World Cup anymore because it has divided the football world, and that's not the purpose for that. So it's leaving the proposal on the table or in the trash can, never to be revisited anytime soon. And Portable also was boxed out over the weekend. He has to turn boxing into pure MMA. Maybe he needs to start looking at a UFC if he can get this celebrity fight there. He should quit boxing. He has no business in the boxing at all, as he left after round one. Spoil business for DSN and every other that have put in a lot of investment into that. I hope they will have a way to get their money back from Portable for that poor shoe. Olushola Bayo is my name. Thanks for being part of this. Let's do it again tomorrow if you enjoyed today's morning package. Thanks to Lekan and Rivan as well as Peter on the console. Thanks to you for being part of it. Tomorrow is another time. 0816-337-8429. You can reach me to put your money on this shoe. I'm out of here. Enjoy the rest of your day.
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0: said I need bumpers. 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

0: Yes, good morning once again and welcome back to The Breakfast Show on Jordan 105.5 FM Lagos. This is our second good morning for the day.
1: Yay!
0: And yeah, it's just the start of the week, the working week. And honestly, for the month of August, I do want to hope that, especially for business owners, for those who run brands, for those who run businesses, you already have your plans set up for the month. You already have your goals, what you want to achieve with your business, the new strategies you want to try, the new things you want to do. Maybe you've tried something last month and you are planning to try on something this new month. I do want to hope that you've put things in place, whether as a personal finance, you know, someone that's focused on personal finance, or you are a business owner, you're a corporate worker, in any what capacity you are in. I do hope that your plans have been, you know, written down and you're now working towards achieving those goals, because this year we've been advocating for the need to jot the things you want to achieve down. You have to have those plans written down so that you can always go back to reference and cross-check and say, oh, am I still on track? Am I still working towards achieving this goal? Because you just saying, I know them in my head, you would not be able to really reference or know if you are still right on track. That being said, welcome back for this week to the Financial Solution Show, where we get to bring solution to your finances. So if you're someone who is focused on personal finance, you're a business owner who is looking to upscale their business, you are someone who is looking to get financial education, this is a show that covers all of those aspects. And it comes your way Mondays to Wednesdays from 8:30 a.m. all the way to 9:30. And on Thursdays and Fridays, the show still happens, but it's the Yoruba version of the show that happens same time. So if you are in for that, you can also tune in on Thursdays and Fridays. But for Mondays to Wednesdays, it's the English version of the show that happens. My name is Arelua Ogunsholu, and I'm sure you can hear giggles here and there, and that's the voice of Ruki Kareem.
1: Good morning once again. My name is Ruki Kareem, and yeah, happy new month. You know, I thought about the fact that the month has been, people divided into four, that's Q1, Q2, Q3, and last year was when I started following up with that, and has been very productive for me. So now we are currently in Q3, and Q3 is divided into three, which is July, August, September. Those are 3 months. So now that July is gone, you know you have 2 months left, 60 days till the end of Q3. And Q3 and Q4 are usually the most productive times for business owners. So if you're a business owner and you're thinking, when does my business really boom? When can I make sales? Q3 and Q4. So we're talking about from July till December.
0: Yeah.
1: By the time it's October, November, December, there's a hike. So start preparing yourself. Start planning. Whatever it is that you need to do, do it. Because you do not want, Q4 to meet you, that December sales,
0: and not knowing what you want to do.
1: You don't know what you want to do.
0: Yeah.
1: By then, you should just be launching products, be doing marketing and making so much sales.
0: Absolutely.
1: So, yeah. And this is a segment of the show where we talk about everything that involves making money, spending money, and investing your money. Today, we are not here alone. We've got someone special with us. And that will be Mr. Charles. Good morning.
2: Good morning. One more time. Yes. We're here earlier, the first stanza. Second stanza. Now we are going to be talking about money and business. Actually, I like what you said about Q3 and all that. By the way, Q3 means third quarter.
0: Third quarter of the year.
2: Yes. If Q1 is first quarter, Q2 second quarter, and then Q3. They have Qs, four Qs, right?
0: Yes.
2: Yeah, they have the fourth Q. But this third Q is very important. But before I delve into that, let me say this, that it will not do us any good. It will also encourage us here. It will also motivate us to just talk every time without us getting the feedback.
0: True.
2: The feedback I'm saying is not you calling to say no. I said, because you know, people like the time, well, this few weeks that I talked about stock here, I had a lot of interest. Over 100 persons sent in messages that I replied to almost all of them. Apart from those who are asking spurious questions, I just felt this one. But why I'm saying feedback is very important to motivate us here, particularly myself, is that when we have shared information here, if you have used it, why don't you tell us? The information you gave, this we have run with it, and this is it, so that if we know whether actually you're actually doing what we are suggesting to you, so that other people can be encouraged and motivated. So when we read out information here, and then we're not getting the feedback, it may not encourage or motivate, particularly for myself, to be doing all this research to give you. So don't just do the listening. Just send a message. Yeah. Oh, the one you gave me that time, I did it too. I saw my broker. I saw this one. Oh, that certificate talked about too. I've gone to my file. Mm-hmm. I've seen the truly. Things like that will motivate us. Now, having said that, let me go into the Q3 business motivation. Very important, because this is the penultimate quarter of the year, which means we have one quarter left after this. And then particularly for businesses, this is time for some of you who are interested in making brick business for December. December, whether you like it or not, has to do with a lot of spending.
1: Yes.
2: A lot of spending. All your efforts of the year, in most cases, people pour it into December. And then God help you if your rent renewal in December. Once upon a time, I had a problem with rent renewal being December. School fees there, Christmas shopping and all that. It was tough. When I mean tough, it was tough. You know, but God has built on top of some of this. We've moved to a certain level where we no longer worry about such things, you know. But see, if you don't attack it earlier enough, you might miss out. If you want to do business for December, this is the time to start planning.
0: Absolutely.
2: This is the time to start planning. You put your eggs not in all one basket. You ask questions what to do another. And particularly, I'm going to be leaving you with about five businesses that never fail. Never. They've been there before we're born. They never fail. I'll leave them, those five, with you people today, and then leave stock for maybe next week.
1: Okay,
2: so that
1: okay.
2: Since because you just led me into the Q3 now, and that one has encouraged me to say, let's talk about five businesses that cannot fail.
0: Oh, that's a very that's a very bold claim.
2: Five businesses that can't fail.
0: Wow. So for that word to be used, it's a very bold claim to say, we're going to be giving you five businesses that cannot
2: that
0: fail.
2: Can't fail.
0: That you can consider investing in or starting.
2: Can't is not good English.
0: As our listeners this morning. So this is a very good time for you to tell a friend, to call a friend, a neighbor, family members, anyone interested in getting their finances together, or they have some money saved and they're looking for what to invest in, what to use the money for. This is the perfect time for you to call them right now to tune into the Financial Solution Show on Jordan 105.5 FM Lagos. Before we delve into, you know, sharing these business opportunities, I also want to make mention or a reference to you planning ahead of something you want to do. So my friend and I, earlier this year, we had a conversation. At the time, there was a conversation trending on TikTok and I think on Instagram as well about investing in gold.
2: Yes.
0: And we came across, you know, we saw the video individually, right? And coincidentally, while having a conversation, we both brought it up and said, oh, did you see this trending thing that gold has gone up, but it has come down again?
1: Mm-hmm.
0: How about we invest in gold? At the time, I didn't have money to invest in the gold to buy any gold. So we started saying, okay, you know what? Let's plan towards December. We had this conversation in, I think, late February or early March, either of the two. And since then, we've been putting our total combo together. 20 naira, 10 naira there, 5 naira there, rookie money that I stole there, you know, putting together to implant for, okay, what I get to do this in December. And I'm also using this as a reference of planning ahead. You don't wake up one morning and say, you know what? I want to start doing, I want to do this thing today and get results tomorrow.
2: Yes.
0: It doesn't work that way. So even if you have the funds, sometimes you have to plan ahead in order to get the results you are hoping to get.
1: Sure.
0: That being said, we'll go on a very quick time, and when we come back, we'll then begin to list the businesses that, according to our resource person for today, Charles Sedeho, that can't, wouldn't, shouldn't.
2: Can't fail.
0: Shouldn't, couldn't, wouldn't fail. So don't go anywhere. We'll be back shortly.

0: Welcome back to the Financial Solution. This is the show where we talk about everything that involves making money, spending money, and investing your money. It's been quite interesting in the studio right here with me, Rookie Kareem, and
1: Aurelia Ogunshalu, and alongside our resource person for today, Charles Ideho.
0: Yeah, before we went on our break, Mr. Charles was telling us about businesses that can't never
2: can't it.
0: So yeah, if you're prepared to start a business and you don't want to risk it, like you want any effort you're putting in to actually pay off, listen closely. Like, do not go anywhere. Mr. Charles is going to take over right away.
2: That's right. Okay, so I was saying something that about five businesses, because there are more than that, but I just look at these five. Yeah. And from ages, even before the coming of the Lord Jesus Christ, because I also started counting you have BC and AD. Yes. We are in AD now. So even before BC, even around BC, some of these businesses already existed. They've been there. Okay. They existed in days of Abraham. They existed in days of Prophet Muhammad, peace be upon him, and all that. They've only been there. And they have to do with human existence. That's why they can't fail, because they have to do with human existence. These businesses are tied to human existence. So that's why, as long as human beings are existing, these businesses come to try. They may experience motivation.
0: Evolution.
2: Innovations. Little changes, but they remain they are. Yeah. Number one of that is food business. I'm sure you must have treated it here once also. Let's enlarge, elaborate. Food business can never fail. You may not have taken breakfast, but you definitely will take breakfast this morning.
0: Oh, I've taken breakfast.
2: You are taking breakfast. I am not taking breakfast. I only took a cup of tea when I left here. And that's food. Okay?
1: Before you actually go on, when you say food business, do you mean like food stuff?
2: No,
1: or
2: really
1: like
2: there. I'm going there. I say it has several. Okay. There are several ways to eat here. So food is food. That's what I was asking. You have eaten. I've not eaten, but I will eat. I'll definitely eat in the day, except I'm on a fast. Human beings must eat. So that's why food business never fails. Now, which area do you want to delve into? Number one, you have the raw, what do you call raw, the raw aspect of it, raw rice, raw beans, raw, we do all this. They
1: palm
2: are part
1: oils,
2: of palm oil, of all of them. They are steps. So, but the question is, what aspect of it you want to enter into? If it's the raw food, then have you been able to look at what level you're going to be starting from, with? Not only the level, where will you site that business? Will it be around your location where you live? If you think about, for instance, Agbe Road here, you want to start raw food, why don't you just go along the road, check how many shops already are in that business?
1: Okay.
2: So that you don't have to be, you don't have to engage on unnecessary competition that may wipe you out of the market. People have been there, will not let go.
1: Yeah.
2: But they will not even let you even smell even a percentage of what you're doing, because it's competition. Then, where you are living, what do you think is the level of their disposable income? Is it those who are going to be asking for credit during the month-end and all that, or those who will come and pay as they buy? So all these things, they are part of what you will look at before you know which one to whether you want to delve into food. So as I said, number one, look at the area you are living in. You want to do the business close to you so that you don't have to pay rent. Maybe you have to start in front of your house. If you don't own the house, if you're a landlord, if you have a landlord, you have to discuss all this on that. If it's going to be a very little space somewhere, you ensure that you don't put in a place where car will come and be disturbing you and all that. So look at that, and also ensure that you do a research of, are there other people who are into that same business around your locality?
1: Okay.
2: And what are they selling? What are they not selling?
1: Mm.
2: What are they not selling? You must do. You look more into what are they not selling, so that you can intervene around that area. Then, as I said, you must look at. Don't pour all your money into it. Just start small and begin to look at it. Some people will start business, they must start this one. People say, you don't have beans. You don't have beans. Oh, okay. You now start. Jotting down the number of people that are asking for, you don't have beans. Which means beans is also in demand here.
1: Yeah.
2: You add beans to it. The ones that are not in high demand, you reduce stocking. That's the way some of these things go. So then you also have about the After we are there, right?
1: Yeah.
2: They want to talk about the one you already cooked. Is it rice? The same thing I mentioned about doing the research. Are there people selling rice on my street? How many of them? What are they not doing? How about noodles?
3: Listen on the go at WW.
2: Noodles are next. All noodles into it. You can also look at, is it a noodle and egg, or noodle and yam, or noodle and or you can put also, you put carrot or put something, you know, something that is different from it. You also look at the disposable you come around your area, and what are they looking for that they don't have? You also have to look at it. Is it that you have to do beans? Is it they were going? You have to go and learn how to do it too. Somebody started frying pepper pomo. I was putting red oil. People were rejecting it until somebody had to teach him, teach her how to do it. Mm-hmm. So all this is very important. So if that is what you want to do it, as I said, food business can never, I didn't say we not, can never fail.
1: But I have an objection.
2: Sir. Objection, yeah, my lord. Objection sustained.
1: The objection I have is, yeah. I don't, even though I agree with that, yeah, estimate of food business can never fail, yes, especially when it comes to the aspects of, you know, cooked food,
2: yes,
1: I do think it can fail in some instances where the
2: cooker
1: does not know how to cook. Because honestly, I've seen business like that come and go where the person cooking is not very skilled in making proper meals. Maybe the stew is not good, or they're using substandard product and the rest of that. And because if I buy your food once and it's not good enough, yeah, I'm not going to buy again. I won't recommend people to come and buy from you. And that will happen over time with several other customers. Before you know it, it's already a new spread that woman food is not sweet too. So they will bring a decline in customer. And before you know it, you cannot sustain that business anymore and have to close down. So I do think,
2: as much as
1: I cannot fail, this is like on a lighter note anyway,
2: yes,
1: that if you don't know how to cook, you might just fail.
2: Yeah, you see, I love the distinction you made. First, It doesn't diminish the fact that food business can't fail.
1: Of course not.
2: But
1: the food seller
2: can fail, but not the business.
1: Yes.
2: The food seller can fail. I mean, you gave some factors. So if that is what you want to go, why don't you learn?
1: Mm-hmm.
2: I mean, maybe 3 month apprentice.
1: Okay.
2: Apprenticeship program to maybe a process. You also do that to learn. And then maybe a foil roll. There's a way you can cook a foil roll that's different from the one that Yari sees.
1: Yes, absolutely. Yeah.
2: That's why I said there must be an edge,
1: mm-hmm,
2: to what you want to do.
1: So
2: yes,
1: passing the baton to my defense lawyer.
0: I think we're also like on the same lane, because I also agree that the food business can never fail.
2: Yes.
0: But like the food seller might have some, problem or some things that they did not attend
2: satisfying
0: to.
2: The selling.
0: For instance, one common problem that food sellers have is that they get carried away with the fact that they make sales. But you making sales does not necessarily mean you're making
2: profit. Yes, I agree.
0: They can be selling rice every day and they're selling this thing, but they do not consider the account of how much rice is in the market, how much it took to blend, the oil, the shop rent, the chairs, the table, and all of those things put together. By the time they account for everything, you realize that they're not really making profit. And that's why a lot of food business eventually close down, not because people are not buying, but because
1: they're not proper with the pricing,
0: accounting.
2: Now let me also say something, but the accounting system, you have to account. I'm not saying you go to school to go and do accounting. There are people who have been
1: running for years without going to have qualification.
2: Do you know another aspect of it, Rookie, that people also don't consider? You have 5 children, for instance, you start a right business, that business is going to close down. You know why? Bola has come from school. When you are doing business, don't let them be eating at your shop. The food you have cooked at home, let Bola and Kemi go and eat from that. If you allow them to be coming to your shop, Bola came all the time.
1: Consistent thing.
2: All the time.
1: Once in a while, it's okay. It's part of the losses.
2: It will fail.
1: Yeah,
0: I honestly love this approach that you
2: take. It will fail.
0: Because thinking about, I have like a business. This is not a food business.
2: Yes.
0: It's just like a coaching business. And I have a standard price that I take for my clients. But truthfully, when my friends come, I always have this, you know, let me give you a discount. So a friend of mine asked me now to send my account details of that. I now sent the link to her, the official link that all my clients
2: exactly go, you go through
0: in,
2: that.
0: In my heart, it doesn't feel okay because I'm not used to that. Normally, I'll be like, you're my friend, I'll give you 10% discount. I'll give you. But now I said, you know what? this is business. Business is business.
1: Business.
2: Because if you fail, they are the ones that will criticize you.
1: Absolutely.
2: Oh, Makoto Shejo, you don't know what to do.
1: Yeah.
2: So that
1: was the first one.
2: The first one, yeah.
1: And I'm also very happy we've been able to dissect, you know, some other factors that can contribute. So some people will be like, it's a lie, you cannot fail, okay? Yarisi failed that time. So this might also be some of the contributing factors to the fact that the business ended up closing down.
2: Yes.
1: Not necessarily because the business is bad or the business is prone to failing, but just because of the
2: factors responsible for making it succeed.
1: Were not put in place. So that being said, we'll move on to the next business
2: that can't fail.
1: If you are looking for
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2: I mean, do you need to be reminded before you clean? These are premises. I clean every day, right?
1: Yeah.
2: The premises, as we heard, you clean every day. Your house, all right? Mm-hmm. Clean every day. Now, imagine.
4: Listen now. Turn up.
2: Jordan. You can also contract that.
5: Hey everybody, this is The Sweet and it's about to get all funky today. Great music and a fantastic team.
2: One who will come.
0: Mr. Charles, clean. Absolutely.
2: Even the cleaning is also cleaning service also include the laundry service and all that.
1: Yeah.
2: I can't remember the last time, we have a washing machine that will wash my clothes. In most cases, the other day, there's a bag of clothes. I paid about 17,000 something to iron my clothes.
1: Mm.
2: And to starch it 17. In fact, there's a big waiting. I don't even know how much that one is now. That I had to pay this week, and I'm sure it's going to be up to above 20,000 naira that somebody is receiving from me from doing laundry service. But laundry, not everybody can do it because there was one I gave that messed up my clothes, it burned my dress and all that. Then cleaning. Now, if for instance you have maybe small shops around your area, there's one lady in my estate or in my community. The lady has people work for her. She no longer goes to sweep, but she started alone. She can say, okay, you go to house two. You go to Jordan FM over there. You go to Grand Hotel over there. They are cleaning for her. She's the one earning money. She's the one paying them for the services. So as long as human beings exist, as long as we litter, we always gather litters. I mean, debt and all that, there will be what's in a cleaning business that always exists.
0: Yeah,
2: but how do you do it? I'm not talking about the macro, all this one you have to be buying machine, buy the one even ibale, broom and mop. You can use that to earn a living.
0: Ori was telling me about buying a mopping bucket.
2: Yes.
0: Do you remember?
1: Yeah, I did.
0: And how pricey it has become.
2: Exactly.
0: But she had to still buy it anyway.
1: Why would I buy it?
0: What would you use in your house?
1: And honestly, I think this is also an untapped aspect.
2: Untapped. People look down on that area already.
1: But I think people are now getting, funnily enough,
2: aware, right?
1: Yeah, people are getting more aware of it. Because let me also give you a reference to a friend of mine who traveled to the UK about 2 years ago now. Mm. And that is what she does. So because she started as helping companies clean, she helped people clean their houses and stuff like that. Eventually, about a year after, she had to have other people who just came into the country say, okay, you need jobs to do. How about
2: come and then me.
1: I will trust the company and the people who need the services, and then I will direct
2: you.
1: She gets the pay and then give them the
2: exactly.
1: Code, everybody's pleased. So I think this is also a way. Some people, they have the idea or to structure these things in place, and they do not want to necessarily be the one to
2: be the one to do it. Then you hire people.
1: You can hire people. Hire me, please. And then we'll come together. You give me 80% and then you take 20 and then we are good to go.
2: That's
1: so
2: it.
1: I think that's another way.
2: Can we leave that?
0: That is it, because I believe that cleaning should be paid for. Even if I'm going to clean as for housewives, for instance, and all, I believe that if your wife is the one that's demandedly clean, and does laundry for you.
2: Let her go there. Let her go there. I'm interested. Let her go there.
0: The husband should be paying you allowance for these things.
2: I will follow you there.
1: But I second the motion.
2: Yeah.
0: Do you know how long those things take? Do you know how many hours it consumes from your time?
1: It does. So, go on a very quick break again, and we come back. We go, of course, into other
5: in making you the best entrepreneur.
1: Businesses you can start if you are looking for a sure business to do that you are very much sure and convinced that it will not fail. Mm-hmm. So, don't go anywhere. We'll be back shortly. My name is Areluwa Ogunsholu.
0: And my name is Ruki Karim.
1: And we still have Chelsea the Ho with us right here in the studio. This is Tenny with Billionaire.

0: You are listening to Financial Solution right here on the Judd and Breakfast Show. Welcome back to the Breakfast Show. This is the segment where we talk about how to make money, how to invest your money, and how to save your money. It is the Financial Solution. And my name is Rookie Kareem.
1: And my name is Oreoluwa Ogunsolu. Our research person, Charles Ederho, is very much with us in the studio this morning, sharing with us businesses that you
0: can't
1: can invest in, that can't wouldn't, shouldn't fail. Yeah. And we've named two already, one of which is food businesses, another one is cleaning business. Okay, so now we are moving on to another one.
2: No, we're not done with that.
1: Okay, so you said the cleaning.
2: Yes,
1: okay.
2: The cleaning, okay. We're saying, because cleaning is very, very wide.
1: All right, go ahead.
2: Not just the services, how about the products?
1: Okay.
2: How about the tools? People can also invest in detergents and cleaning soap, right?
1: Yeah.
2: And you just put fragrance there, and then you let there be edge. There an edge in what you're doing. Mm-hmm. I mean, in my church, for instance, a lot of women they bring in this. There was even some I bought. It's not because God saved me. It was looking so pinkish. I thought it was fruit juice.
1: Oh, we were smelling and the rest of that.
2: Liquid soap. It was so beautiful. I mean, it was my eyes beheld it and I was happy. And somebody did that. So all you need to do is just to do it. You can also go to Ogba, come to us, we can do stickers. True. Beautiful stickers for you. Just put it, and then that's branding, the work of brand. So then maybe you should just end that one on that. Okay. Except you have something to add to it, Rookie.
0: No, I was also saying, I think it's also one of those low budget business that you can start.
2: Yes, it's very low, exactly.
0: Like,
2: budget
0: even
2: low,
0: if you don't have that much, you can actually start it anyway.
2: Mm-hmm. I agree with you. So the next one that can't fail, this is not just for women only. It's hair and beauty.
0: Wow. I thought you were not going to touch that.
2: No,
0: I genuinely thought you were not going to.
2: Because it's very important. Or you did your, even if you didn't do your hair this weekend.
1: I didn't do my hair.
2: But you, I mean, in a month, you know how many times you do your hair.
0: Did they amount?
2: And do you know that what it requires more is just creativity? And then just have one space somewhere. It doesn't require very bogus amount of money to start. Just learn Ghana weaving or even shuku. Is that what they call shuku?
0: Some people don't even do that. Yes. Some people just learn how to wash it.
2: Just wash it. That's also part of it. So some of these things, you need to also look at it very, very interestingly. Hair and beauty. I know I mentioned hair and beauty. The beauty is very important. Makeup, makeover. Now, do you know that once in a while, my wife and I will go for a party that we're invited to, wedding or something. As soon as she won't tie her gele at home. As soon as we get to the entrance, you see ladies around, and 1,000 for gele, some 500. That's also part of beauty. You go learn their beauty. If we have a social event in my church, you have people church members actually. I just see all of them. They will say that everyone will say, whatever time my own, no. Mm-hmm. You see, and they're collecting small. Imagine if somebody would tie about five hair, 1,000, that's 45,000 there. Do you understand?
1: Something that costs you less than 1 minute.
2: How much did you spend?
1: Just the skill. I think their skill and another thing.
2: Maybe you buy pins. Maybe a packet of pins you bought. It may last you for how many days or something.
1: And I think people really underestimate, you know, how much this sort of skill learning can be to them, because you know these skills are with you forever. So
2: nobody takes them.
1: Yes, but when you try to rest, it's still with you. When you try to come again, it's still very much.
2: You can even pass it on.
1: Absolutely,
2: pass it on to your child or
1: do
2: whoever.
1: Trainings and the rest of that. So
2: you can also do training.
0: Mr.
2: So
0: Charles,
2: yes,
0: do you know that as you are mentioning this, I realize that these businesses that you've been mentioning, that is where my money goes to every month. To.
2: Uh-huh.
0: Whether I like it or not,
2: you must do your beauty.
0: House.
2: Yes.
0: And you will do beauty. You must do your hair.
2: Yes.
0: And all
2: you
0: of
2: buy clothes. And in all these three, the first three ones I mentioned just now.
1: I do. And another thing to add, I think beauty clothes is also, you know, into is also.
2: No, I said.
1: Because
2: clothing is part of beauty.
1: No matter how, you know, less of a quality you think a clothing is. There's a market for it. There are people who are willing to buy.
2: Now,
1: how ugly you think the style is, how low quality you think it is,
2: there are people there to patronize.
1: There are always your set of customers.
2: And one thing about clothing is that there are clothing comes into categories. Category one is to cover your nakedness.
1: Yeah.
2: It doesn't have to be stylish.
1: Absolutely.
2: To cover your nakedness. That's the number one fundamental category. No, category two is to look beautiful.
1: Mm-hmm.
2: So which category do you want to fall into? Is it to cover people's nakedness? Then get the one already talking about. It doesn't have to be stylish.
1: Even in getting stylish, people can just see something that, oh, I can add to what I already have in my wardrobe.
2: Yes.
1: And it's not expensive. It's not high quality.
2: Yes.
1: So the point is, whatever you want to do, know your audience. Understand the market you want to sell. Who you are planning to sell to. Are they low income earners? Are they high income earners? Are they those who are really stylish? Are they those who just wants to look fine and they are
2: and
1: up
2: then
1: and
2: they,
1: going?
2: They don't care for
1: so
2: another thing.
1: These are things, when you factor these things, it makes it easier for you to know what you want to sell, how you want to sell it, and who you want to sell it
2: to. So let's just rehash or recap. The first one is food business. We mentioned that. We also talk about cleaning service. And then we also talk about clean services, actually. We also talk about hair and beauty, which, of course, we're dealing with
1: right
2: at present.
1: Mm.
2: So I don't think we can overemphasize that. You have the hair aspect of it.
1: Yeah.
2: You have the beauty as well, including clothing,
1: shoes,
2: jewelry, and the rest of them.
1: And
2: okay,
1: lashes,
2: yes, eyelashes, the Olobo type of
1: hair installation.
2: Yeah, exactly.
1: All of

0: You sold one for 45,000 naira. Eh? Girl, you're making more. Why are you still asking me for weekly?
1: That's
0: 45,000 for just a blouse on top.
1: Mm-hmm.
0: Beautiful. She knitted it in my.
1: Yeah.
0: I knew when she was knitting it. And she sold it for 45,000 naira. I'm not exaggerating.
1: Again, you know that your customers are not
2: Charles.
0: Yes.
2: Said something at the beginning of the show. And he said that one thing that he would love our listeners to do is to give us feedback.
0: Give us feedback, very important.
2: And let us know how this has impacted you.
0: Mm-hmm.
2: So if you know that you want to start any of these businesses, try it out and call us and let us know how it goes. I'm going to use myself as a specimen, as an example. I want to try one of these cleaning liquid soap business. Yes. And see how it goes. The market strategy is already booming in my head. When we are done, I'll come back and tell Mr.
0: Charles. Certainly, this is how what you have done.
2: And
0: the good thing, is that if you make us understand what you are doing, you may be having some challenges. We can also provide some way out of this. Yeah, go ahead.
1: Another thing we've not touched on or mentioned is there are parents who are also looking. I mean, children, kids, kids now, or teenagers, secondary school students, kids will be on holiday for the next 1 month or two.
0: Yeah, exactly.
1: And you're looking for what can they learn. So you can actually use any of the things we've mentioned for them as a guide for them to go learn a skill. If it's hairdressing, if it is tailoring, if it is, lashes, eyebrows, makeup, making of liquid. So all of these things are skills that they can use today. It is not compulsory that your kids go to school to go and do the coaching. What's it called now? What's it called?
0: Summer coaching.
1: Yeah, it can be the time, this time that they used to go and learn a skill. It's easier for them as they grow older. They can then specialize in those skills and use to make money even while they're in university. Because some people, when I was in school, there were people. I was maybe here and there, but there are people I know that were making money off the skill they learned way before they got admission.
0: Now, you don't go too far. I have personally, I'm a journalist, studied English, studied communication, and as a broadcaster. But I can tell you here that am I earning money from broadcasting? Yes, but the money that sustains me that forms my lifestyle is not coming from broadcasting.
1: Mm.
0: It's coming from the skill that I learned. What's the skill? Is graphic designing and printing.
1: Absolutely.
0: Now, if I said, I went to school, went to that level of education and all that, I had to learn it. I mean, graphic design and printing. And whatever is funding my lifestyle today
1: is from this business.
0: From this. So I learned a skill, and this skill was not something I went to school. It's not part of my English that I read. It's not part of the communication. But I learned their skills, graphic designs. I designed magazines, designed calendars, and also print them. So, and these are the ones that are funding my lifestyle, and all that. It funded me to buy cars and all that. That's what. So you, I have a I knew a lady friend. She's a single mother. Three children are abroad. The family, the little one here, I think about 15 years old. I said, the other day, the boy no go to school. I know they are on holiday. What are you doing? He says, I'm going to work. Which can work? He said, the boy learning barbing. Hey, and I was happy for her that you could allow your son to go pick up his skill. Yes.
1: Just to add to what you just said, I am. There was a family friend of ours that during one of our kids' holiday, she actually sent her firstborn, who was in, I think, SS3 or SS2 at the time, to go learn mechanic. And we remember, because they also stayed in our estate, so we became family friends. And remember the first few weeks, the boy was always grumbling, saying, oh, can't let me know?
0: Mm-hmm.
1: Because they were well-to-do, very, very much well-to-do. The boy's father was into oil and gas, so they were very, very well-to-do. Imagine that taking that kind of boy who was used to that kind of lifestyle to go and learn mechanic,
0: uh-huh.
1: The mechanic that comes to fix their car. And the boy was grumbling for the first 2 weeks, but by the third week, fourth week, making it a month,
0: mm-hmm.
1: he was now the one saying, I'm already leaving the house, I'm going to go, mommy, let's go. Like, he was now very much interested in it. So sometimes your kids might not be interested in learning those skills, but
0: yes.
1: You have to
0: encourage them, motivate
1: learn
0: them.
1: It because out of all the things we've mentioned, most of them are just skill acquisition.
0: They're skills.
1: They are just skills that you learn and you are able to make money. Because again, skills will never go out of style.
0: They won't go out of style. And you also have to improve upon them, learning more and
1: absolutely.
0: All that. Because some of the things you learn may go out of out of the way.
1: I do agree.
0: So we have one more left.
1: The last one we'll not share today, so we have to move it to another time. Let us talk about it very briefly because time is
0: what number is number what?
2: We stopped at number three actually.
0: Yeah, so we have two more to go.
1: Let's move it to next time. So we don't overcrowd today.

0: So what we've mentioned today, go and sit down, go and think about it, digest it. Is you that want to go and learn it for your kids, or just call us.
1: Or they can call you tomorrow.
0: Yeah,
1: and tomorrow. Then give feedback.
0: Yes, yes. Exactly. So because the show happens Monday to Wednesday, so tomorrow 8:40 a.m. we're back here. Myself and Ricky will be here to continue with the Financial Solutions Show. So make sure you do not go anywhere. Keep the dial locked right here. Thank you so much to our resource professor for today, Charles Ejeho. We do appreciate your time.
2: Thank you
0: for always.
2: Yeah.
0: And thank you to me. Thank you to Ricky. Thank you to our listeners. Thank you to Peter. Thank you to Mr. Peter Morgan. Everybody, Morgan. Thank you.
2: Thank you to Razak.
3: So if you have questions or you have challenges that you think you might encounter with any of those businesses, feel free to call us tomorrow. We'll be here again by 8:40. My name remains Ricky Kareem, and have a wonderful Monday.
0: And my name is Arelua Ogunsholu. This is Root Boy with Billions.
2: Thank you.
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4: Yeah. Really nice.

Hello there. Good morning. We're back again on Heartland Radio on Jordan FM 105.5. Of course, this is Monday morning, and then this is World Breastfeeding Week. For those of you who have heard about it or who are aware, every year between the 1st to the 7th, the world celebrates World Breastfeeding Week. Of course, this started in the 90s, and it might also interest you to know that it was our own Professor Liko Ransom Kuti who chaired the NICE World Health Assembly that decided on improving on infant feeding, and that was in 1996, and by 1997-98 the implementation of exclusive breastfeeding, complementary feeding, and token breastfeeding started. So we're going to look at that today. So we do hope that you will stay with us and you will contribute what you know about, you know, breastfeeding, what the problems are about breastfeeding that you have encountered or your neighbor or relation has encountered. And I would also want men to call in and contribute. You see, there's no effective breastfeeding without the males, because there is no pregnancy without a man. I mean, whether you contribute your sperm and then whether the pregnancy is carried by a surrogate mother or not, the important thing is that you must contribute. All right? And then all this talk about, oh, she gave me girls. No, it is what you give that she gave you, because you're donating X and Y chromosomes, and then she's donating X chromosome too. So the only Y chromosome would come from you. So if you don't give, she doesn't give you back a meal. All right, so we're going to look at all that today as part of our own contribution to World Breastfeeding Week. But we would want you to call in and then tell us what you have in mind. Well, my name is Chris Akwara, and welcome you to today's edition of the program. As usual, I'll be right back with the news. Please don't go away. The federal government of Nigeria has announced an initiative under the Effective Spectacle Coverage Initiative in Nigeria, Digibola 2.0, and the Renewed Hope Health Connect program to provide at least 5 million free pairs of spectacles and conduct 25,000 free cataract surgeries for Nigerians by the end of 2027. This initiative is part of efforts to expand access to eye care nationwide. And finally, maternal health experts have warned that poorly treated malaria in pregnancy can reduce oxygen and nutrients to the unborn baby, leading to growth restriction, low birth weight, premature birth, and stillbirth. And pregnant women are advised to seek early diagnosis, prompt treatment, regular antenatal care, and preventive malaria medication to protect mother and then the baby. Join Hans and Senu to Fake Medicines. Our health and economy comes first. And that was the news beat for today. Don't go away. I'll be right back. Now, welcome to Health Hazard Zones. And this is from my producer, Reho Aito. He says, the way we live, prevent high blood pressure this week. And if these tips will help you keep your blood pressure within normal limits this week. And the first one is, check your blood pressure or BP at least once a week. All right, just do that. You can use wristwatches these days. There are devices that you could use. You don't even need to go to hospital, you know, for it. You can do that in the confines of your shop, of your workplace, or, you know, and of your house. Second, eat two fruits daily. Fruits in season are cheaper. Of course, he is not recommending any kind of fruits, but the fruits that are in season, you have them. Eat them, okay, and don't allow them waste. Three, drink up to 2.5 liters of water daily. I drink up 4 or 5 liters of water daily anyway. Water is calorie-free, but it's amazing. You need to know what water does to your body. Now, walk for 30 to 45 minutes daily. This can be done around your house. Now, for those of you who use a computer every day, just get up. 30, 45 minutes. Walk around, shake your body, talk to people, look at something else, you know, and that helps. Five, reduce your salt intake. This includes seasoning cubes too. Now, nobody needs to tell you that, because at the end of the day, you are the one who will be suffering.
Try to get up to 6 hours of sleep daily. When you wake up, don't pick your phone. Of course, in this day and age, where young people, have you wondered that young people have high blood pressure? Very young people have high blood pressure, you know, because you live on your phone for 24 hours. That's not life. Leave it. The advice here is get up with 6 hours of sleep. It doesn't have to be 6 hours of a stretch. You know, you can manage naps here and there. And then if you can get up with 4 hours at a stretch, that's quite good. But leave your phone for some time. Then you can go back to it. All right. This is courtesy of Dr. Chinas Amadi, your board certified lifestyle medicine doctor. Okay, our health and economy comes first. And then, of course, that was the health hazard zone for today. Like I said, this week it's World Breastfeeding Week, and then this week the theme is about what it can work. Let us strengthen what can work and then make breastfeeding work. Now, breastfeeding is one of the simplest, safest, and most affordable ways to improve child survival. Now, let me say this from the onset, that because you have two pairs of breasts doesn't mean you can breastfeed. No, let me write it down now that I say that. That because you have two pairs of breasts, it doesn't mean you can breastfeed. All right, because you have to learn how to breastfeed. You might say our mothers, did they learn how to breastfeed? Of course they learned how to breastfeed, because they were also watching their own mothers breastfeed. In other words, the only thing really they didn't get correct was giving water, because they were thinking that the infant needed water. But let me tell you, you go and watch a kid is the infant of a goat. It does not drink water until it starts eating grass. Just watch. It can't drink water until it starts eating grass. So it's dependent on the mother's milk until it starts eating grass. And then there's also another thing. They don't use feeding bottles like you human beings do. So what do? They try to suckle to make sure that they exercise the mandibular, part of the of their dentition, so that the dentition can be strong. But here you give a child feeding bottle and just and then it finishes. Now that child is not developed. Okay, of course, no wonder the dentition of our infants has so bad diseases that almost all of them are wearing braces. Now, breastfeeding provides babies or infants with complete nutrition during their first 6 months of life and helps protect them against serious illnesses such as diarrhea, pneumonia, and other infections that remain major causes of childhood deaths. Now, let's, in those days when exclusive breastfeeding started, and then we had the baby-friendly hospital initiative during the days of Professor Luke Ransom Kuti, when hospitals were designated baby-friendly hospitals. All right. So you taught the 10 steps to exclusive breastfeeding to everybody in the hospital, from the security man. Now, of course, there's a limit to what the security man needed to know. But the important thing is, if the security man sees a pregnant woman, you know, he or she respects the pregnant woman and assists the pregnant woman. Now, if that security man or woman doesn't know about breastfeeding, then the woman comes and she will just be walking up and down until she faints. All right. And then, of course, then antenatal clinics were compulsory. And then women are taught everything that happens to them during breastfeeding. And it's fun. It's fun because they sing songs, they tell stories. You see pregnant women dancing. So they looked forward to antenatal clinics. Not these cold antenatal clinics they have now. You just come and check your vitals, and then if there are complications, they take you in. If there are no complications, you go back to work. And that's not fair for you and the infant. All right. Okay, now breastfeeding also benefits mothers by helping recovery after childbirth and reducing the risk of several diseases later in life. Now, of course, for those of you whose tummies don't retract after giving birth, if you are breastfeeding, if you do exclusive breastfeeding, the tummy will retract and you'll be so shocked.
And then it helps you now in spacing, you know, so that at least 2 years. Because if the child breastfeeds for at least 2 years, don't mind those of us that were breastfed for 3 years. I mean, that's what my mom told me. Okay. But the fact remains that if you breastfeed for 2 years, then you've given chance, you've given giving allowance. The woman's body will now come back and the woman will be healthier. You know, it's not all this, the woman keeps giving birth until she gives birth to 12 and 13 and you only kill a goat for her. I mean, can you imagine? You know, to after giving birth to 12 children, you kill a goat for her. What is a goat? And this woman is dying. At 45, she looks 80. All right? At 45, she looks 80. All right. Now, despite these benefits, many mothers still face challenges, including poor family support. We keep talking about it. Okay. The males must be involved. In those days, in the 90s, you had what was called breastfeeding support groups in communities. Communities owned the breastfeeding exercise. You know, yes. So they had the Oba or the chief or the Obi or whatever as the head. And then you had the medical personnel who would be supporting the Oba. The Oba will be advising, make sure you do this, make sure you do that, make sure you don't take a bow, make sure you don't this, don't do that. All right, if we bring that back, infant feeding practices will also come back. All right, now there's also the issue of misinformation. They tell you, oh, the child must drink water, otherwise the child will die. Who says? Who says? Now, go to all these desert regions, for instance, who are running from terrorists and that's them, and the woman gives birth, and that infant takes only breast milk. And even in the desert heat, does not drink water. The adult hasn't even drank water, you know, much less giving the infant. So the infant is dependent on the mother, you know, for that breast milk. And then don't forget that when that infant was in the womb, in that cavity, that cavernous cavity, that infant was dependent on the mother through the umbilical cord. All right? You know, our mothers used to say, let me eat it so that the child will get. It wasn't stupid talk. It was sensible. Give me to eat. Give me the egg so that the child will take. You know, and then, of course, there's also the issue of work-related pressures. Yes, we agree. Now, I had the fortune of interviewing, a man yesterday, and then they have a company that produces lactational treats for lactating mothers. You know, and so these treats are to help them to lactate properly, you know, for the milk to come out, and then they give them incentive to make sure that the woman gets interested in breastfeeding. They also have breast pumps that is easy to manipulate so that the woman can express the breast milk and then put it into, they give the woman a container, some sort of bottle. Then that bottle has ice packs around it. And then, of course, you must have had about a 3 hours in exposed room temperature, 3 days, and if it's refrigerated, and then 3 months if it is blocked, if the breast milk is blocked, it can last for 3 months. Then when you bring it out and dissolve it, you give the baby still the same breast milk. You know, so this company is doing quite a lot to see that women feed the woman when she's breastfeeding so that the infant can suck. Not when you go and spend so much in buying breast milk substitutes, the woman is not eating, and then the child is suffering from diarrheal episodes and the rest of them. All right, so we're going to come back, and then we just give you a chance, first of all, to call, you know, 0906-003-0052-0906-003-0052 or 0705-169-7912. You can send us a message on WhatsApp on 0807-221-4389, 0807-221-4389.
4389. We'll be right back. Don't go away.

0: Yeah, welcome back. This is still Healthline on Jordan FM 105.5. This is World Breastfeeding Week, and then we are discussing breastfeeding, and then we are telling you that medical experts recommend that babies should be breastfed within 1 hour after birth. The basic thing is that babies should be breastfed on demand. When the cord is clamped after delivery, if it's normal delivery, put that baby on the breast of the mother. You have what is called rooting reflex. That infant will start looking for the breast. It's don't clean the woman's body. Don't clean the child's body, the infant's body. All right, let the bacteria on the body of the woman colonize the body of the infant. All right, so allow that infant to go through that, and then the infant takes the first milk called colostrum. It's thick and yellowish, although some people wrongly believe it should be discarded. It's actually rich in antibodies that protect newborn babies from infections. Of course, exclusive breastfeeding during the first 6 months means giving babies only breast milk, no water, no herbal mixtures, no pap, no glucose water, no honey, nothing, just breast milk. Now, we have a question here. From Ridwan Fabi, he says, what is the disadvantage of giving a baby a sachet milk or tea milk? Now, let me answer it by telling you this. If you get the milk of a kid, of a goat, a cow, camel, then human, put it on the table. Leave it. You would see that within an hour, there'll be ants around this other milk, but the human milk there'll be no ant around it. If the ant comes and gets inside that milk, it will die. All right. So the breast milk is so wonderfully made. You don't need to mix anything. You don't need to go and buy anything from the chemist to mix. It's just direct. Give it to the baby on demand. That is what we call breastfeeding on demand. Now, breast milk alone is sufficient, even during hot weather, whether it's in Nigeria or anywhere in the world. Even during hot weather, breast milk is sufficient. Now, what are the benefits of breast milk to the baby? Breastfeeding helps babies build stronger immunity, like I told you earlier on, reduce diarrhea, reduce pneumonia, improve brain development. There is no exclusively breastfed baby that's a dummy. There is no exclusively breastfed baby that's an area boy, area girl. There's no exclusively breastfed baby that is a member of Yandaba. They are neat children, brilliant children, and that's what we want. All right, now it also improves growth. You know, there's what's called weight to height and all that. If you know, when you go for postnatal clinics, they weigh this child, measure the circumference of this child. You know, you'll find out that this child will do better than all the other infants. Write it down now. This infant will do better than all the other infants. Will look beautiful. Look at the skin. Amazing. And when this child smiles, you just feel like having a baby. And that's a fact. This is real. Now, it reduces hospital admissions. That's so important for you because you spend less money. Why would you every 2 weeks, this child is down, and you go to the hospital, you spend money? Okay, all the doctors, doctors in the hospital know this infant. Ah, madam, have you come again? Madam, have you come? But it reduces that. Then also, it lowers the risk of obesity later in life. And then you develop emotionally through close bonding with the mother, because that's what is called attachment, you know, during breastfeeding. Okay, the infant will be looking at the mother. There will be that bonding. If a woman smiles, the infant will smile, and the infant will grow like that, and then begin to love the family, and not become area boy at the end of the day. All right. Now, what are the benefits to mothers? We told you earlier on that breastfeeding helps mothers to recover fast after childbirth. It reduces excessive bleeding after delivery. It lowers the risk of breast cancer. This is absolutely important for women. It reduces, once you breastfeed on demand, It reduces the risk of breast cancer. So why don't you try it? You're not buying the breast milk. It's with you. It lowers the risk of ovarian cancer. Absolutely important. All right. It's so important that if you want to reduce the risk of ovarian cancer, exclusively breastfeed the infant. They delay the return of fertility in some women. Okay. Must you get pregnant 6 months after you give birth to one? Allow some time. Let this body recover. Okay, suppose you deliver through CS. The body hasn't recovered. And you run again to get pregnant. But if you do exclusive breastfeeding, you'll be so sure that it's not going to happen. Now, it strengthens the emotional bond with the baby, of course, right? We said that. Now, there are common myths Nigerians should ignore. One common myth says babies need water immediately after birth. This is false. It's absolutely false. Breast milk contains enough water for babies under 6 months. Absolutely true. Now, another myth says mothers with small breasts cannot produce enough milk. This is nonsense. And then another myth that if you breastfeed, your breast will fall. Every breast falls, including the male's breast. It must fall. You know, what does it have? Fat and water. So when they decrease, when the fat decreases, the breast nosedives. There's nothing you can do. That's law of gravity. Or every breast will go down. All right. So if you're a man and you love breasts, it has nothing to do with breastfeeding. All right. Now, the milk production depends on frequent breastfeeding, not breast size. That's absolute nonsense. Some believe formula milk is better because it's expensive. How can you believe such nonsense? God has given you the breast free and the breast milk free. You're not buying this. Would you rather spend money? It hasn't helped your child, has it? Now, the truth is that breast milk remains the healthiest food for babies. Now, others believe breastfeeding should stop once a mother resumes work. No. With proper planning, expressing, and safely storing breast milk, 3 hours on the table room temperature, 3 days if you refrigerate it, and then 3 months if you freeze it. Many working mothers can continue breastfeeding successfully. And we beg companies, organizations to build small creches where these women will quickly rush across, breastfeed their infants, and go back to work and feel happy. All right, creches are so important. Now, challenges facing Nigerian mothers, many mothers stop breastfeeding early because of returning to work too soon, lack of family support, pain during breastfeeding, poor attachment by the baby, misleading advice from friends or relatives. Yes, those that tell you, why are you doing this? And you want your breast to fall. You want your shape to disappear. You want your color to... I don't understand. Why are we treating our infants that way? All right. Aggressive marketing of breast milk substitutes. That is so bad. And they tell you now, our milk is close to breast milk. Why don't they tell you that our milk is breast milk? Why do they say it's close to breast milk? That shows you that if it's not Panadol, it is not Panadol. If it's not breast milk, it's not breast milk. All right, healthcare professionals can help mothers overcome most breastfeeding challenges. Now, finally, the role of fathers. That's very important. Breastfeeding is not only the mother's responsibility. Fathers can support by encouraging mothers, helping with household chores, providing nutritious food, taking care of older children, protecting mothers from unnecessary stress, and then accompanying mothers to hospital appointments. That's so important. Though quickly, I just take my time is up, but I just quickly take I just have 2 minutes left. Employers can support breastfeeding mothers through adequate maternity leave. Lagos State government is talking about 6 months, which is good. Give them 6 months, all right, so that they can recover and then feed the infant. And then flexible work arrangements. Yes. I mean, during COVID, you were working at home. You might as well give the woman flexible working arrangement now. Breastfeeding breaks so that she can rush to the creche, breastfeed the infant, and come back to work. Then safe private rooms for expressing breast milk. That's a creche. Family-friendly workplace policies. And then supporting breastfeeding improves the health of mothers and babies while benefiting society as a whole. So what we've done today is actually to support the World Breastfeeding Week. and then which is talking about strengthening what can work, and then letting you know that if you intend to get pregnant, think about exclusive breastfeeding. And then if you are pregnant, think about exclusive breastfeeding. And then if you are already lactating, think about exclusive breastfeeding. And then if you have twins, yes. So some might say, oh, what about a set of twins? Oh, there is no problem with that.
1: 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Won't give you no move an inch, but if you don't say one move, move your radio with
0: that. Okay, they can be feeding on.
2: Hello, Lagos. Welcome to the Jordan Knight Show, and today we'll be
0: on different breasts at the same time. Or at the, while one, make sure you can do a feed on both breasts at the same time. You can express and then feed them with spoon. Don't use feeding bottle. Feed them with spoon. So yes, that woman needs to eat more. In fact, if you're a man, sing for the lady. Sing for her. Dance for her, right? And then rub her back, okay? Now, that's the size of our program today. I've actually taken a lot of time. But it's because of his breastfeeding, so that our infants can survive, we can have a better nation. And then I need to thank Ridwan Pavi, my friend has been here. Peter Lani has been on the console, indefatigable Peter Lani. My producer has been Reho Aito. Let's do this again on Thursday. I'm Chris Akwarando. Stay safe and bye for now.

0: 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I take you on Arab and me.
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0: 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I can't for that some more. 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

Baba DJ for Lekki, I'ma the suffer for trenches. Bukata with the hood, I'm up for Nekki. This one a Baba Ozempic. Zappa Olympics, Badura Oluwa, we fix it. Body wants to get in pocket, a lolo, juko, kuro, tona.

0: Good morning, Lagos. 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And today...
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Right, making money is very important, and of course, if you are looking forward to make money this week, today is the day. Today is the starting of making money. Today, of course, is Monday, and you are listening to the EDS show, Exploring Digital Space with James Adesina.

All right, before I go into exploring the digital space, of course, with you, sharing with you those business opportunities, those opportunities available on the internet space, on the digital space, of course, I quickly want to talk about the foreign exchange. I want to let you know what is happening or is happening in the forex industry, of course, the forex exchange rate. I want you to know what the current price is of the USD. USD is currently trading at 1,368.22 kobo per dollar, and of course that is the official rate. The parallel black market rate is 1,405 per dollar, and of course is the parent rate, the black market rate that

that is available to a lot of people. So just for you to know what the dollar is currently trading at. And of course, I'll quickly also talk about the Nigerian stock market as of today. What is happening in the Nigerian stock market? You're going to get to know about that because it's important for you to have an informed decision in investment.

0: Dangote.
1: All right, so the Nigerian stock market as of today has really gained in the month of July. It's recorded about 8.68% gain only in the month of July, and that simply means adding roughly 11.1 trillion naira in investors' wealth during the month. So right now, as we speak, the stock market of Nigeria is currently bullish. You know, it's very strong, it's doing well. Investors are really smiling right.

0: All right, going into today's opportunity, those business you can do on the internet that can fetch you money on daily basis. And you need to understand that we are now in the digital era. We are in the era of technology. We are in the era of AI technology. And digital businesses can generate daily income when they solve common problems. And you can make so much money leveraging the digital space. There are so many opportunities right there on the internet. If you have a smartphone, you have internet connections, and you have the skill set. If you have the skill set,
1: this is Jordan
0: above every month. What can I do? Number one, you can become a social media manager. You can begin to manage small businesses. Small businesses need help posting regularly and also replying to customers, creating content

0: and running promotions on their pages, and you can begin to do that, and that can begin your journey into making money. So what you can do, you can create Facebook account to small businesses, you can create Instagram, you can create TikTok and WhatsApp content. 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You can use it to create flyers. You can also reply to customer messages on behalf of your clients. You can schedule posts. You can manage advertisements on behalf of your clients. So this can possibly earn you some very good money every day. So how do you have to do? How will you go about it? Getting the client, getting the customers. What do you need to do? When I come back, I will tell you what you need to do, and also share with you other business opportunities that you can do that can fetch you money on the digital space. My name is James Adesina, and this is the EDS Show, exploring digital space on your number one entrepreneurship and value radio station, Jordan 105.5 FM. All right, if you want to get customers, you need businesses that you can help in managing their social presence. They are everywhere on your streets. If you go to places like Computer Village, you see a lot of businesses in Computer Village that are not very active. So you can approach them, and you can negotiate with them, discuss with them how much you're going to be taking monthly or daily or weekly, as the case may be, to help them in managing their social presence. So which other thing is also closer to deal? Which other thing can you do on the internet for you to earn up to about 300,000 naira above by simply using your skills, the skills of knowing how to do something on the digital space? And this has to do with AI assisted content creation. We are now in the world of AI, artificial intelligence, and virtually almost everything we see on the digital space are assisted by AI, by artificial intelligence. And you can use AI to create business proposals, social media,
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0: 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Someone want to start a business, and the person need money, the person need fund, and is now asked to tender a business proposal, a business plan. So that can be where you will come in, and you earn your own cool money. And for social media content package, you can earn from 10,000 naira to 50,000 naira just to arrange some social media content. Now, AI can help you work faster, but the final content should be reviewed for accuracy and adapted to the client's needs. So AI can help you at least for about 98%. The remaining 2% is just for you to look into it, look at the accuracy, edit it, correct it, perfect it, and you are good to go. So if you are currently at home, you're not doing anything, and you need opportunity, you want to start doing something, you want to start making money, then this is an opportunity for you to leverage on AI-assisted tools, right? There are several AI tools that you can leverage to start making money.

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2: All right, so if you are looking forward to what are the things you can do on the internet space for you to earn a living, how can you leverage your smartphone? You can make money through DeFi, decentralized finance, and that is the latest right now. So in decentralized finance, there are more than 10 ways in which you can make money from DeFi, but I'm just going to talk about one particular way you can make money from DeFi, and that is by providing liquidity to decentralized exchanges. And what is liquidity provision? Liquidity provision means depositing cryptocurrency into a shared pool that helps people buy, sell, or swap digital assets on a decentralized exchange. Now, they also call it DEX, DEX, decentralized exchange. Unlike traditional exchange that may use a central company to match buyers and sellers, many DeFi exchanges use liquidity pools, and these pools contain digital assets supplied by users called liquidity provider. Very simple. It's just when you save your money in the bank, you save 5 million naira, 10 million naira in the bank, and bank uses

0: your money to do business. You fix your money with the bank. They use your money for business to trade, and in return, they give you interest. That is how liquidity works. Liquidity pool providing works in the DeFi, in decentralized exchanges. But just that, you're going to make more money when you invest your money in DeFi liquidity pool. So that is how it works. And in DeFi, for instance, imagine a liquidity pool containing USDT and ETH, USDT and Ethereum. You deposit 500,000 Naira worth of USDT and 500,000 worth of Ethereum, ETH, making a total contribution of 1 million Naira. The DEX uses the pool fund to allow other users to swap USDT for ETH or ETH for USDT. Whenever people trade through the pool, they pay transaction or trading fees, and as a liquidity provider, you may receive a share of those fees based on your percentage ownership of the pool, right? So that is simply how it works. And this week, Saturday, I'm going to be having a practical training on how you can invest in DeFi technology, how you can invest in decentralized finance and begin to make money. I've trained a couple of people in the last 2 weeks, and they are currently making money on daily basis from DeFi ecosystem. And you too can be part of it. You too can also join. But you need the education on how to go about it. So do not do anything. Do not put your money in any business you do not have knowledge about. Ensure that you have knowledge on whatever you are going to be putting your money into. And if you want to be part of the training this week, you want to join online training, you want to join the physical trainings, all you have to do is to send the message interested on WhatsApp or as SMS to this number 070-88-30-6422. 070-88-30-6422. You also need materials on how to use AI to edit videos. You want to learn, you need materials, you need information, you need knowledge on how to use AI to create any type of videos for the purpose of marketing, for the purpose of making money, monetization. You can also send interested to this number 070-88-30-6422. And if you do,
1: everybody, this is the sweet, and it's about to get all funky today.
0: Great. If you do not want to attend my physical training, but you need materials on how to go about it, you just want to receive the materials and you can take it over from there. You can also do send a message that you are interested, and I'll be able to forward the materials to you. But just that, you are going to be paying a token for you to have the materials. And if you attend my physical training this week as well, you also get the materials for free.

0: All right, this is to wish Honorable Thank God happy belated birthday. Though this celebration may come a little late, our heartfelt wishes remain sincere and special. Today, we celebrate a distinguished leader, a dependable friend, and a
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1: entrepreneur can possibly be. Yes, so my people
0: 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Celebrate and God of late representative candidate for the Amuwadofi Federal Constituency. As you begin another chapter of your life, may Almighty God bless you with greater wisdom, sound health, peace, divine favor, and outstanding achievements. 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From Honorable James Adesina, the State Chairman of PROP, Lagos State.

0: All right, so this is to wish a happy birthday to Honorable Akinyemi Funmilayo Elizabeth. Today we celebrate an exceptional leader, a dependable colleague, and the deputy chairman of the People's Redemption Party, PROP, Lagos State. Your dedication, commitment, loyalty, and contributions to the growth and progress of our great party are truly commendable. Your leadership continues to inspire confidence and...
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0: 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And today...
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Good afternoon. 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I am Oreoluwa Ogunsholu. In the highlight, World Bank opens 27 Africa Fellowship applications for Nigerians. Nigeria's digital economy faces trust tests. Navy seizes 87,000 litres of suspected illegal diesel in rivers. On the foreign scene, Global Food Bank hits record serving 40.5 million people amid rising hunger. Now the news in detail. The World Bank has opened applications for a 2027 Africa Fellowship Program targeting eligible Nigerian PhD candidate and recent doctoral graduate. The window, which began on July 15th, closes on August 25th, 2026. Successful fellows will start a six-month placement in January 2027 at World Bank headquarters in Washington, D.C., or a country office contributing to research, policy, and development project. Applicants must be sub-Saharan African nationals, including Nigerians, aged 32 or under by January 1st, 2027. In the final year of a PhD or holding a doctorate completed within the past 3 years, with strong English and analytical skills. Women are especially encouraged to apply via the World Bank Africa Fellowship portal.

Nigeria's booming digital economy, powered by more than 122 million internet users and a vibrant fintech scene, is hitting a critical hurdle, rebuilding consumer trust amid rampant fraud and cyber crimes. A Global Anti-Scam Alliance study found 84% of Nigerian adults faced a scam attempt last year, with 22% suffering financial or data losses. Only 4% reported the incident. The Central Bank of Nigeria reported a 45% jump in financial fraud cases in 2024, with 70% of losses tied to digital channels.

Trust is no longer a soft reputational asset. It is critical infrastructure of the digital economy, said Microsoft Chief Security Advisor Carissa Varma. Consumers now rank data security above product quality when choosing platforms, according to TransUnion. Cybercriminals are increasingly logging in rather than breaking in, exploiting legitimate credentials rather than hacking system. Experts warn that without stronger protections, Nigeria risks losing the momentum of its digital growth. The Nigerian Navy has uncovered a hidden fuel storage facility in the Okaki area of Rivers State and recovered about 87,000 liters of suspected illegal refined diesel. The intelligence-led operation carried out by personnel of NNS Nigeria Navy ship under Operation Delta Sentinel targeted illegal refining and crude oil theft activities. Navy spokesperson Captain Abiodun Folorunsho said the facility contained large volumes of the product and equipment used for unlawful storage. All recovered items were processed according to standard procedures. The Navy described the find as evidence of evolving tactics by oil theft syndicate and said dismantling such site helps disrupt their logistics network in the Niger Delta. On the foreign scene, food banks in 47 countries provided roughly 2 billion meals to a record 40.5 million people last year, up 2.5 million from 2024, according to the Global Food Banking Network. Aid cuts, conflicts, and economic pressures drove the surge in need. GFN has also expanded efforts to recover surplus food that otherwise would have been wasted, with members' organization preventing some 534 million kilograms of food from going to waste. This also prevented around 2 million metric tons of CO2 from entering the atmosphere, it noted. Many shifted to lower-cost virtual food banking models that connect surplus directly to communities. You have been listening to the business news at 12 on Jordan 105.5 FM. To end the business news, here are the highlights. World Bank opens 27 African Fellowship applications for Nigerians. Nigeria's digital economy faces trust tests. Navy seizes 87,000 liters of suspected illegal diesel in Rivers. On the foreign scene, Global Food Bank hits record, serving 40.5 million people amid rising hunger. That's the business news at 12 as produced by the news team. Just before we go, consider this business proverb. Money returns, time does not. 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I am Aurel Lua, Ogunsholu. Join us again at 4 for morning's bulletin. 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

0: All right, good afternoon, everyone. 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
1: This is Jordan.
0: Political space. We look into policies, and the whole idea is to hear sometimes from the players in the field in the political arena, and sometimes just
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0: Adelaja. Of course, as usual, I'm not alone in the studio. Dr. Martin Morgan is here. Dr. Good afternoon. All right. In the course of the program, we expect to be joined by the Lagos.
1: This is Jordan.
0: Discussion with him that is about what's going on in Accord Party. We've heard a few drama, a lot of things that is also happening in Osun State.
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0: Sometimes he wears different caps, but today at this moment he wears his political cap. So, and of course, I would drill him as a political person. Because on the show,
4: he's making you the best entrepreneur he can possibly be.
0: Yes, sir. Yes, he is sitting here not as
4: my people listen at Jordan Drive. 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We won't give you no move an inch, but if you don't say one move, move your radio.
3: Hello, Lagos.
0: What's that your program? 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
0: As EDS show, but as a political person. So good morning, good afternoon to you, James.
6: All right, good afternoon, Muiwa and Dr. Morgan, and to the amazing listeners of the Telescope program.
0: All right, so I want us to look into this issue for over 20 years or so. It seems every time election is coming, Obasanjo will remember that

0: that there is one article somewhere, especially when article want to contest. In one of today's headlines, there is one headline that says, article that a quote attributed to article, I have no apology for frustrating Obasanjo's third term agenda. This statement was the statement by former Vice President Atiku Abubakar has revived one of the most significant moments in Nigeria democratic history. Of course, between 2005 and 2006, there were widespread allegations that the then president, Olusegun Obasanjo, was seeking to amend the Nigerian constitution to allow him to contest for a third presidential term. At the time, the constitution limited the president to two four-year terms. The proposed constitutional amendment generated intense national debate. Many Nigerian civil society, labor unions, opposition, religious leaders, and several members of the National Assembly argued that changing the constitution to extend the sitting president tenure would undermine democracy and set a dangerous precedent. Though Atiku was serving under vice president, the two had fallen out politically. And speaking recently, Atiku said he has no apology for helping him to propose, for helping to stop the proposal, maintaining that defending constitutional term limit was necessary to protect democracy. Now, you know, article didn't just come out of nowhere. Obasanjo had an interview recently and with Charles Oputa, or popularly known as Charlie Boy, where for the opting time, he reiterated again that his greatest regret is having his choice of vice president. Quoting him now, his choice of vice president, it was Charlie Boyd now said, you mean Atiku Abubakar? I said he's vice president. He didn't mention him, but everybody knew who was his vice president for that year. And even in his book too that he wrote, he attributed a lot of things to Atiku. Now, why is it that every time election is approaching, that is when Obasanjo comes out and we have this, because we have seen this over and over and over again. So don't you think whatsoever personal issue they have as elder statesmen, as they used to, as we call them, don't you think they are supposed to resolve it among themselves, between themselves, rather than every time, every 4 years, we have this cycle of back and forth between both of them? Let's start with you, Doctor.
1: Why is a 5 minute or two elder statement? They expect that the grass will not suffer. Because they have been politically intertwined, they visit each other. Atiku recently,
0: election, too, Atiku visited him at Abeokuta.
1: So, if they visit each other and you are still having a recurrent desman, and the man tell you, my regret was having you, my vice president, and the vice president said, I have no apology that I have to stop you. That means there was a central or greedy interest in between the line. That were not very much known. We remember that era of that third term with the late Hali Naba, and who was then the speaker, he was very popular. So for me, they only made some political statement to just make the polity to have something to trend. Because both of them, their statements now are very much irrelevant as far
0: very
1: as well.
0: Very I like relevant. That. But they are disturbing our ears.
1: You know, it's part of the trending of the political vibes. So, if you have regret having a vice president, what does that impact on us to the people? If I have to stop you to do that, what does that impact to the people? What did you stop him? Third term agenda. Why must we have a third term agenda?
0: But Obasanjo just still denies.
1: He said he didn't do that. There was nothing like a third term.
0: But I remember that the rumor was flying everywhere.
1: And they were receiving some gifts of vehicles.
2: Welcome to the Jordan Knight Show. And today we'll be discussing
3: the voices you need at work,

0: Or do you think it's the combination of both?
1: Well, I think it's a combination of both. Mm. But one thing we need to know is
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1: It's because the thing did not happen. If it happened, we'll not be using the word.
0: But he denied it. But we saw some moves. I still remember.
1: Yeah, that was where at least where.
2: This is Jordan.
0: The media. Everybody see that, you know, there is a need to look into it.
1: Yeah. Mm. So it's normal, and I think why this is happening is that maybe Atiku Abubakar.
3: Everybody, this is The Sweet, and it's about to get all funky today. 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
1: Never believe it, doesn't he?
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0: Asin on the go at www.jordan105fm.
1: Does not want and you know, Baba,
3: can you say so? He wanted this current president to be.
1: Yeah.
3: Considering what they drag.
1: Well, you know, he's a Yoruba man, so it's possible.
0: This is Jordan.
1: Politicians, yes. I've always played that tribal card. Tribal card.
3: All card. Politician plays.
1: They
3: all
1: play
3: card.
1: All the card. So we cannot. Shy away from the reality.
3: But it's not right.
2: Can't we?
1: It's not right. It's not right. But.
2: Can't we stop the tribal or ethnicity card?
4: Good music and vibes.
0: Awesome talk. Every day. All day.
2: That gave us a lot of things until we transited to this point we are. So this ethnic card is not a good product to even project. What we should have in our democratic ideals are the values and interests and the ideology. What was Papa ideology or Baba ideology of going intending going the third term? And what was Alhaji Atiku intent of stopping him from going the third term? And he is now seeking the office of the presidency for now, many times. So we should be able to put those things in scale to decide. Both of them are very selfish human beings.
3: Hold on. Yes. Let's look at it from this perspective.
2: Yes.
3: Because in all of this, let's even assume that wanted to happen. It's a constitutional matter.
2: Yes.
3: You know, now, the question is, how important is National Assembly's independence in protesting constitutional democracy? What I ask is that every now and then we hear Atiku, this is not the first time of saying he doesn't regret that. And, you know, naturally, you expect the National Assembly to be in
2: position. And who was the city president then? Is it Okadigbo?
3: During the past week, we had about.
2: We have how many? We keep on having serious city presidents.
3: City presidents, you know,
2: and there was this Hali Naba. The late Hali Naba.
3: Yes.
2: And Hali Naba was holding the House of Rep. Very well, was the speaker.
3: So, how do we factor in the National Assembly? If, let's assume it's true, how do we factor in the National Assembly when the vice president was taking the pride, the glory in quote, for stopping?
1: Now, let me tell you this for free. If this current National Assembly that we have,
2: James, don't go to that.
1: You are preempting a narrative.
2: I
3: won't allow you to go to that narrative. Why is it that
1: the National Assembly members has been the same? Nothing has really changed.
2: Are they rubber stamped about them? Are they rubber stamped?
1: Of course, they are rubber stamped. But they follow money back.
2: But there are some decisions. There are some decisions.
3: But there are decisions that some of them stopped, especially during Buhari when
1: very few. Maybe.
3: But are you saying that the National Assembly, they are just like a rubber stamp National Assembly?
1: Majority of them are. Majority. Out of 100%, let's say 98%.
3: How can you just come out with that?
1: Yeah, that is my own figure. They should go ahead now.
3: Okay,
1: 98%. I'll just like that. Because see, if politicians are really representing the interest of Nigerians, if the majority, not all politicians are actually corrupt, not all are bad, some of them.
2: Tell me a virgin in the maternity ward.
3: Now, doctor, let me ask you this question now. To me, what do you think is the role? Because we have citizens, we have civil societies. Yes. What should be the role of citizens and civil society whenever constitutional amendment issues that affect democratic governance? What should be their role? Because you will expect that this should be the work of civil societies and citizens saying what exactly they want,
2: to the institutions. There have been so much personalization of our institutions. And that is why we've been affected into some of this decision taking. And at the same time, we also know that the July event on 19th.
0: This is Jordan.

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1: Ever been this excited? 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
0: Country. The president will change the constitution for 5 times and remain in power for that. That's an absolutism that is not really good for an emerging democracy.
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0: in Africa.
3: Okay, let's look at what is happening. Let's leave article.
1: This is Jordan. 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

everybody. This is The Sweet, and it's about to get all funky today. Great music and fantastic. Yeah. Tips in making you the best.

0: All right, y'all, welcome back to the Telescope show right here on Jordan 105.5 FM. Yes, my name is Olumoyiwa Adelaja. Dr. Morgan, Dr. Martins Morgan, and James Adishino is still here. Now, let's look at another issue today. Part of the headline that surfaced on today's newspaper is Power Tosu Rock Obi Kwankaso campaign team. Now, the headline refers to an internal crisis within the OK movement, which is OK, that is Obi Kwankaso movement. A political support group established to mobilize support for the joint presidential ticket of Obi and Kwankaso under the NDC. The dispute is over who has the legitimate authority to lead and coordinate the movement ahead of the 2027 elections. Now, let's look at what triggered the crisis. According to reports, a faction of the movement announced the appointment of new new national director general.
1: Jordan Drive, now they listen to, so we'll get better information. We won't give you no move an inch, but if you don't say one move, move your radio.
2: Hello, Lagos. Welcome to the Jordan Knight Show, and today we'll be discussing
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0: Value, innovation. Radio has never been this excited.
1: He's saving party people.
2: They are not ready, right?
1: They are not even.
0: This is Jordan.
1: That the politicians are more interested on their own values. Because what is the.
0: This is Jordan.

0: movement ahead of election. Election is just months away, and we are having this issue in a movement that some Nigerians feel this has a good momentum. So, how damaging are internal leadership crisis to political movement ahead of elections?
1: Yeah, it's very damaging because a movement is totally different from a political party. A political party is bigger than the movement. So, if the movement fade to dissolve into a political party, then there's going to be a greater problem ahead, because that you now have this leadership
0: parallel to zoom, parallel,
1: you understand. Mm-hmm. But at the end of the day, I think Obi and Kwakwaso, we have to come together and solve whatever internal issues that they have. For instance, when they were planning to go to get into NDC, I mean the OK movement, they sent a representative to my office, our party secretariat in Lagos State, which the person was sent, he happens to be the SA to Kwakwaso himself, and I confirmed that he came from Kwakwaso. That is about 2 days before they cross into NDC. They were planning to come to PRP. So they first sent...
2: I mentioned it to you here.
1: Yes, they first sent their delegates, ahead to go and confirm those PRUPR's office in Lagos. And after they confirmed that, things changed along the way, and they eventually landed in NDC. So they will surely have this disagreement, dispute, power tussles here and there. But I believe that in their wisdom, they should be able to resolve.
2: Is it possible for us to say that these people are becoming a distraction to the whole polity? Is becoming that it's not a distraction, a disappointment.
1: I do not see the NDC as a serious party.
0: Is PRP now a serious contender?
1: Of course, yes.
0: No, you are not. Even me, I don't see you as a serious contender. Now, Doctor, I will still need you to also respond to this. Yeah. In the middle of it. Now, should political support group operate independently, or should political parties exercise tighter control over them? You know why I ask this is that if you look at somebody like Obi had over 6 million votes, at least officially, in the last election. That is huge for anybody to be able to pull that in the political space. That is huge. Now, the political party, I don't know the strength, the current strength of NDC, but I'm not sure they are as much as that. So, can we say, okay, now that he's a presidential candidate, should there be an independent support group that go ahead, maybe go from house to house, or it should still be strictly controlled by the political party? Let me start with you.
2: Well, I think for me, the political party should set up their machinery. It's like setting up your sales team. They should set up a machinery that will be a marketing team. That movement is not a marketing team.
0: Okay.
2: That movement is just...
0: But if the political party have numeric strength.
2: Numeric strength. That means you are not willing, you are not ready. Because now what we now do is a sympathy vote. Now you will now have people who are buying, who are sent voting for you based on sympathy. So for me, I think it will never be like the last elections. That movement will never be like the last
0: election. So it will never be in the sense that you think the momentum is higher or lower.
2: It has dropped. There's a disappointment with a lot of people.
0: Yes.
2: In jumping from one point to another, defecting from one party, went to join this one, you had declaration, tomorrow you leave this one. So that type of itinerant movement is giving a lot of disappointment. Unlike when people follow you to one particular party, like the Labour Party, for instance, they come into a BDM movement. Mm. It was like a tsunami.
0: Yes, it was.
2: It was like a tsunami.
0: And they won as of
2: a lot of people. People came in without money, they won. But now you were not able to harness or build on that momentum. Rather, you were now joining some people to
3: join Lagos. Listen on the go at www.jordan105fm.
2: Or what do you want to call it?
0: So, okay.
2: It's a problem.
0: It's a serious one.
2: And when you are doing this, the time is going. You are losing interest. People are not more interested in
0: what you are confusing your

0: You are confusing, confusing a lot of followers. People are no more interested. So they just say, well, let me remain the devil I know is better than the angel I don't see.
1: That I have no idea about. Yes. Okay. Now, can the Obi Conquerso Alliance remain united with all these things that we are seeing, despite disagreement within its support structure? Do you think they can still remain united and they can still pull strong followership in this forthcoming election?
2: Well, that is left to them to decide if they can really pull that weight. But I doubt it that a Peter Obi will be able to pull the kind of vote he had in 2023, because you know those votes are now divided. They're now divided across political parties right now, and a Peter Obi is not as popular. He's not even as popular as Kwankwaso in this.
1: Do you think so? I don't.
2: Yes,
1: no, I disagree with that.
2: The way
1: no,
2: I'm
1: wait.
2: Looking at it.
1: He had more votes than Kwankwaso in the last election. You know, Kwankwaso was also on the ballot last election.
0: Yes.
1: And Obi had
2: now,
1: like
2: about recently now. Not
1: why
2: before.
1: Do you okay? Let me ask you. Recently, let me give you the, why do you say
2: because
1: so?
2: In Kano recently, I saw on the internet the crowd of people that they come from the APC.
0: Do they have PVC?
2: The NDC. Just,
0: do they have their PVC
2: in Kano? So, and that is massive.
1: But
2: in terms of
1: you and I know that some of these are just for the optics.
2: But in
1: the rest crowd just for the media.
2: In terms of political integrity, acceptability, a lot of people may prefer a Kwankwaso than even a Peter.
1: Well, that is just your personal opinion anyway. So, you are entitled to your opinion.
2: And for me, the thing is that the opposition right now has been divided. And for NDC to really be able to do well against the APC and against the other parties, you know, I don't really see that happening, honestly. Even a PRUP may even do better than NDC.
1: Well, I would blame you for saying that. You are, you know, the Yoruba says if you give anybody O, they will cut grass to themselves.
0: You know, the last election, he has 6.1 million votes.
1: And that is huge.
0: It's a huge one.
1: A lot of governors don't have
0: 2027 may depend on several political factors to enable him. Whether are they still loyal? The 2023 supporter, do they still remain loyal?
2: They have scattered.
0: That's what I'm saying.
1: Okay, now.
0: And
1: now,
0: the alliances
2: some,
0: are done.
2: Some of them are in PRUP, some are in YPP. Others are in.
0: Jay, this is not a PRUP. Jay, this is not a PRUP show. This is not a PRUP show.
1: Okay.
0: What we are saying is that.
2: And remember,
0: the opposition.
2: Some of their members also stayed in ADC. They did not leave.
0: They didn't. Yes.
2: Some did not leave
0: ADC. Yes.
2: That's another thing you have to look at. So for now,
0: the public perception
2: really
0: is a
1: okay,
0: problem.
1: Okay. Someone like the former spokesperson of Twitter, who has now turned spokesperson for Atiku.
2: So a lot of
1: and that man is really tackling. They even sued themselves. They are
2: of course
1: now.
2: Of course.
1: Okay. Okay, Dr. Morgan, as we round this off today, now what lessons can other political parties learn from this development? Because we can see that from Peter Obi, that was almost the household name, that was a threat. Obviously a threat to Tinubu in 2027. One Lagos State, I think one in Abuja, if I remember correctly.
0: No, that Abuja, that was where the semantic was, if include with, came into play during the judgment.
1: Okay. So now,
0: 5%,
1: and after 5%. That, rather than building on that momentum, because, you know, we saw similar things when Buhari was contesting, because Buhari was not a serious contender, but Buhari maintained the good grip on the northern vote. I think there was a saying that he was getting like 12 million votes, you know, every 4 year cycle. So what lessons can other political parties learn from this development?
0: The only thing we have to learn other political
1: all right, hold on, sir. 0906003352. That's the studio line to call to contribute to be part of the conversation. Let's just have one or two calls before we put it to the end.
3: Hello, good afternoon.
1: Yes, good afternoon.
3: Yeah, Comrade Dola from Ekosi.
1: Comrade Dola, you have the floor. Let's hear you.
3: Yeah, well done, sir. Actually, I met one of the analysts that said that Ubi jumping here and there to contribute. He has contributed already. In the first place, to me, I always call Ubi the politician. For him to have joined ADC. No, did he ever think at it or have this at you? the article will drop for him. In the first place, he ought not to be there. As the analyst really said, he ought to have stayed in the Labour Party. Even those people that are there, well, I mean, rather than him, but he jumping here and there. And the question that Kankwazo maybe is more popular than Obi, well, that's a question that is difficult to answer. Because Kankwazo is only popular in Kano. He's only popular in Kano. He's not as if he's not. He is in a very popular political party.
0: His popularity is in Kano.
3: It's within Kano. So for that reason, and Obi, let me tell you, Obi attract youth. He attracted his, I mean, candidacy attracted youth. Irrespective of, I mean, yeah, he is. So, you know, last election, Kankwazo was so arrogant that he's more popular than Obi. I was just laughing. Even I can never imagine that you see the people who do now. So it's a very dicey question anybody can answer. But to the best of my knowledge, he has just made the biggest mistake ever, leaving, what do I call it?
0: Labour Party.
3: He has made the best big, I ought to have stayed there and settled the problem. What you have said now, those people that won election, soon is entitlement, they have scattered now. Thank you for now.
0: Thank you so much, Comrade, for your contribution. Thank you so much. All right, let's round up with this. Let me ask both of you that we are looking at Peter Obi now. Okay, let me just pick one more call as we round this up. Hello, good afternoon.
4: Hello, yeah, good afternoon. I greet everybody in the studio.
0: Yeah, we greet you very well. What's your name and where you calling?
4: So, this is Biodun calling from Fagba.
0: All right, Mr. Biodun, go ahead.
4: Yeah, let me just say one or two things about Baba Obasanjo and Alhaji Atiku Abubakar issue.
0: Okay.
4: You see, it's just like an issue of asking out of chicken and egg, which one come first?
0: Okay.
4: You understand?
0: Mm.
4: There's something between them that nobody ever knows. So it's going to be a banter forever.
0: Okay.
4: Even if two of them are no more. Their followers will still be bantering each other. So
0: really,
4: this
0: spirit.
4: Issue of about article this and that, I think let's leave these old folks and concentrate on the reality on ground.
0: Okay.
4: Because the Obi Kankwazo of a thing, I think Obi messed it up by leaving Labour Party as Dr. Morgan Riley said.
0: Yes.
4: and Mr. Adesina.
0: Mm-hmm.
4: You see, right. the another thing there is this.
0: Thank you so much, sir. We have to wrap up. Thank you so much. No
4: yeah.
0: one will
4: okay,
0: be here
4: okay,
0: tomorrow.
4: No
0: we'll be here tomorrow. Make sure you tune in tomorrow for that wrap
4: up. I'll wait now.
0: All right. Thank you for calling.
4: Maybe just that.
5: Thank you, sir.
0: All right. We need to round this up now. So in 30 seconds each, James, let me start with you. If you are standing as a good Nigerian and you are facing Obi now, what advice will you give him? Obi and Kankwazo, both of them, what advice will you give them? In 15 seconds.
6: Where?
0: You don't have advice for
6: I
0: him?
6: I don't have advice for
5: him. Well, for me, I just that I would just say that they have created a better road for the incumbency to continue.
0: Okay, that's not an advice. So you are like giving it to them. That's good.
5: No, that's the way it is.
0: It is what it is.
5: That's the way it is because that first step of going to join them in the unveiling of the ADC was a capital mistake.
0: Okay.
5: They are strategically wrong.
0: Okay.
5: Become a bridge too far. If you are used to the war films, a bridge too far. 1 second decision.
0: Okay. All right. Thank you so much, Dr. Morgan and James Salation, for being part of this program. We'll be here again tomorrow from 12:15 to 1 p.m. right here on Jordan 105.5 FM. 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And like I said, tomorrow is another time. It's old every Mondays and Tuesdays. From 12:15 to 1 p.m. right here, your favorite radio station, Jordan 105.5 FM. My name is Olumuyiwa Adelaja. 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
2: 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Faulty steering, poor or faulty braking system, worn-out wipers, etc. are related causes of serious accidents. 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The maximum performance of your car for your peace of mind is our business. It will prolong your car's life. Cars and vehicles in advanced countries have a culture of regular maintenance. 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

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Listen on the go. I will dance till I enter the water. I will dance till I enter the water.

Yep, Romella with the song titled Run My Razor right here on the Switch. You've been listening to Back to Back Sounds, Jordan 105.5 FM right here in the city of Lagos. My name is Von Michael. Welcome to the show. It's 34 minutes gone past the hour of 2 o'clock. You know what the energy is on a Monday. It's top, top, top energy right here on the show. It's Jordan 105.5 FM and this is the Switch. For those of you just tuning in, we definitely switch into a whole new level right here. Good talks, awesome energy at this very wonderful afternoon. We're going back to back today on the show, and it promises to be a good time with me right here on radio. It's www.jordan105fm.com. That's how you can get to join us on the show today. Yes, it promises to be a good time and an awesome energy right here. This is The Switch. My name is Von Michael, and we're going straight back into the music. Here is Dre with the song titled Stupidity. Now, it's Monday. It's important that you don't do anything stupid while you listen to this very tune. It's Dre, the song titled Stupidity, right here on The Switch.

Oh, she told me to make you poor, kill you some boy. 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And if you follow me, go home, I'm more more now. But if you call me quick, I could tell you quick, my God, you miss all now. Life is a moon day, day, aye.

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0: Everybody, this is The Sweet, and it's about to get all funky today. Great music and fantastic teams in making you the best entrepreneur.

0: I like the sound. Boy Spies Fouls the Bad Guy. The song title The Rise. Right here on the switch. Jordan 105.5 FM. 9 minutes gone past the hour of 3 o'clock. It's very important that Africa rise and Africa unite. I mean, there's a whole lot of talk about xenophobia happening in South Africa, and so many Nigerians have been evacuated back home here in the country. It's all crazy. I mean, we're Africans. We should be one. We should learn to love each other. We should learn to accept each other's flaws and learn to live together. It's very, very important. Now, a whole lot of interesting things went down over the weekend. If you're a fan of football, I mean, the WAFCON is going on, and we saw the Super Falcons defeat the Zambia counterpart over the weekend, and it was a kind of strange game, though, because I was seeing the game, and there's this Nigerian lady who got red card in that very match. I can't place it on her name right now, but I don't know. I mean, the VAR actually checked for more than 5 minutes for the first offense, and they had to check again for a second offense to dish out a red card to that very lady. But I mean, I'm wishing them well. They actually did well in that very game, securing a 1-0 victory over Zambia on that very day. So congratulations to the Super Falcons, and we wish them well over the course of the very WAFCON tournament. It's www.jordan105fm.com. That's how you can get to listen to us on the go anywhere you are all around the globe. Now, the talk of the social media, or the talk on social media, was the traditional marriage between the TikTok sensation Pella and Jarvis. There's a whole lot up on the social space. I mean, so many comments, so many celebrity at that very wedding. And for those of you who didn't get the invite, sorry for you. You go on social and you get to watch them. Back to the music. It's Arema with a song titled Almighty God, right here on the switch.
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Ben and Super Town with you right here on the switch. But hey, time for me to draw the curtains and get out. 3 more minutes before the hour of 4 o'clock. I love you guys so much. The name is Vaughn, Vaughn Michael, right here on the show. Keep listening to Jordan 105.5 FM.

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Good evening. Here's the news update at 4 on Jordan 105.5 FM Lagos. I am Michael Irumaka. In the highlights, NYSC makes Senate clearance mandatory for core members' mobilization. World Bank opens 2027 Africa Fellowship applications for Nigerians. In business, Nigeria's digital economy faces true test. On the foreign scene, Quetta migrates debt rises to 72 after Morocco border surge. Now the news in detail. The National Youth Service Corps has made National Electronic Registration Database, NERD, clearance compulsory for all prospective Corps members. In a public notice on its official X account on Monday, the scheme warned that no one will be mobilized for national service without the clearance. It urged prospective Corps members to complete the process earlier to avoid delays. The directive comes as NYSC prepared for the 2026 Batch B orientation exercise and follows recent safety advice against night travel to camps. The World Bank has opened Africa's program for its 2027 Africa Fellowship program, targeting eligible Nigerian PhD candidates and recent doctoral graduates. The window, which began on July 15th, closes on August 25th, 2026. Successful fellows will start a six-month placement in January 2027 at World Bank headquarters in Washington, D.C., or a country office, contributing to research, policy, and development projects. Women are especially encouraged to apply via the World Bank

Africa Fellowship Porter. In business, Nigeria booming digital economy powered by more than 122 million internet users and a vibrant fintech scheme is hitting a critical hurdle, rebuilding consumer trust amid rampant fraud and cybercrime. A global anti-scam alliance study found 84% of Nigerian adults faced a scam attempt last year, with 22 suffering financial or data losses. Only 4% reported the incident. The Central Bank of Nigeria reported a 45% jump in financial fraud cases in 2024, with 70% of losses tied to digital channel. Trust is no longer a soft reputational asset. It is a critical infrastructure of the digital economy, says Microsoft Chief Executive Kerry Savama. Consumers now rank data security above product quality when choosing platforms, according to TransUnion. Cyber criminals are increasing, logging in rather than breaking in, exploiting legitimate credentials rather than hacking systems. Experts warn that without stronger protections, Nigeria risks losing the momentum of its digital growth. On the foreign scene, at least 72 people have died after around 60,000 migrants crossed from Morocco into Spain's North African enclave of Ceuta in recent days. Five more bodies were found on Sunday, with over 1,000 people treated by health services. More than 48,000 returned to Morocco within 48 hours. The influx prompted EU calls for coordination action, Italy's temporary Schengen suspension with Spain, and a floating barrier of Ceuta. Many drowned swimming from Morocco towns or were crushed scaling fences. Morocco blamed misinformation and trafficking networks. Officials said the situation had improved by Sunday, though the toll may rise. You have been listening to the news update at 4 on 105.5 FM. To end the news update, here are the highlights. NYC makes net clearance mandatory for core members' mobilization. World Bank opens 2027 Africa Fellowship applications for Nigerians. In business, Nigeria's digital economy faces trust test. On the foreign scene, Ceuta migrants' debt rises to 72 after Morocco border surge. And that's the news update at 4 hours produced by the news team. Just before we go, consider this African proverb: money returns, time doesn't. Spend it wisely. 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Thanks for listening. I'm Michael Irumaka. Join us again at 6 for more news bulletin. Good evening.

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0: 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It's time for Jordan Drive. I will drive all night. 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
2: Bad man. Yeah, bad man. Yeah.

0: And we're back. That was Timaya with Nobody. That song, Day or Day. Just Day or Day. But on this show, you cannot Day or Day. We have to be together. Yes, because on the weekend, I went to one program and they said together is better. Because you cannot Day or Day make I Day my Day.
1: You want to love the wedding, Pelan?
0: No, that one is another. I went for something else. We're talking about friendship you having people around you because you cannot do life alone. So if you're saying make a day or make a day, I cannot. And we Jordan drivers, we have to stay together. Actually, you wear the market. You want to say day or
1: day? Day.
0: Now customer come back. Now, so welcome to the show. It's Monday and it's a new month. This is the third day of August 2026. Happy new month to all our Jordan listeners. Yes, we are saying congratulations, you made it past 7 months of greatness, 7 months of successful living, 7 months of living in Nigeria, 7 months of living in Lagos, if you're staying in Lagos, 7 months of
2: awesome talk.
0: So just enduring and being the best for you. This is going to be your best yet. You will, as you are living this, as you are entering this new month, you will enter it as you. And I'm sure people have entered, but you continue entering it with goodness, with amazing opportunities, success, good things, blessings. That is your portion this month of August. So happy new month and welcome back to the Jordan Drive Show.

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0: am I roofing?
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0: am
1: that.
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1: Abi what did you do?
0: Accident to ti esele ni sha na na. Arabinrin yan ti news gbe
1: 4 a.m.
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1: 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Then by 6, we have Oh, I think by 6:15 we have the Real Estate Revolution show. I beg your pardon. By 5:15 we have the Guinea Incubator segment where we talk about all things agri, all things agropreneur, agri.

business. 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Then we have by 7 p.m. we have the Mabo brand. Oh, hey God, I have missed everything together. By 7 p.m. we have the Value Talk segment. The Value Talk segment is where we have all things morals, stories, things that are going on in the society today. I think we're talking about something very important, drawing from the wedding of Mr. Pella and Mrs. Jarvis. So you have to stay tuned to listen to what we have for you today. 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
1: But I'm getting more darker than I am, and I don't think that's okay for the kind of beauty that I want to maintain.
3: You are beautiful.
1: Thank you. Anyways, my name is Oluwa.
4: Yes. Good morning, Lagos. Welcome to the Jordan Breakfast Show. And today,
5: hey, everybody. But this is the sweet, and it's about to get all funky today. Great music and fantastic teams.
1: And it's my absolute honor to be on the show again today, to ride with you, to make it with you, to laugh with you, to banter with you. You know,
5: you're the best entrepreneur you can possibly be. Yes, so my people, this is not Jordan Drive. And I didn't listen.
1: I'm glad to be here. Happy New Week, everyone.
3: Happy New Week. Actually, I forgot to ask our weekends where. In 2 minutes, how was your weekend? No, 2 seconds. How was your weekend?
0: Oda.
3: It was good. You too, in 2 seconds.
1: My weekend was a combination of a lot. It was stressful and quite restful. No. Who did on Saturday?
0: Well, I don't think
1: it was
0: gamma.
1: Restful. It was not restful. No, it was not restful.
3: Time's up. My weekend was entertaining, I would say, in one word. So we are moving into the Market Square segment, and we are talking about something very, very important today. And I think it's very deep. I would say, I'll use the word deep, because a lot has happened. We see it time and time and again. But recently there was something that still triggered this again, and it has happened.
1: The need for the conversation,
3: and that is jungle justice in the marketplace. So we have seen time and again where videos of people that have been caught stealing are either beaten, flogged. They will tell you, yeah, dance, you as a thief. Like, fine, it's not good to steal, but we've seen deaths happen because of jungle justice. And we're bringing it to you now, that should jungle justice still be happening in this day and age? Why can't we go into the next alternative, which is go take the person to the nearest police station and the person over to the law enforcement agents and let them do their job? Let due investigation be done, because the last one that happened, these people found, well, we're looking for an iPhone. They didn't. It's not that they found the iPhone, but they just found the need to torture and punish and beat up this person until the person gave up the ghost, just because they thought the person stole the iPhone. And even if the person stole the iPhone, do you think that is justified to say you want to beat up, torture, and lastly end the life of somebody just because the person stole something in the market, mostly in the market? So what's your thoughts on this? That's the topic for today.
0: Please
3: do.
5: This is so good. Better information. I won't give you no more.
0: It's only we idajo wa re ni boya ni ariyan kan to fe wo.
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0: The man in your fellow, O Jinko, got you shit here. Over Osha for war, I. Oh, I moo. 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
1: Because my question is when do we become this wicked? Because I feel like it's sometimes it's not just the person steals bread, tomato, whatever in the market, and you see people that you know that these people that are even beating the person. They are looking for a ways to even steal from the chaos.
0: Ngba gan na tun ni ode tan fe se. 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
1: Street.
0: Awon idajo ton de ma n gbe kale orisirisi ti o da. Emi won ma pa sara won ni ma file won ni ma lo yes o kule
2: I think we should even ask because there are some people that they've been falsely accused in the marketplace and yeah. They did not steal. There are some people that they've lost their families to jungle justice as a result of false accusation. They did not have the opportunity. It's because now I knew a time that jungle justice was a thing. Literally anything that if they just suspect anybody says that this one, he steal, he do this, he do that, they brought tire and you are gone. So there are people that lost their families to that. So see this as your, you know, how would I even put it? A means for you to talk about it and call in on the show.
0: Yeah, so have you ever lost any family member
2: to jungle justice, either in the marketplace or in, you know, in the community? Let us know. The number for you to call is 0906000 3352 or send a WhatsApp message to 0807 2214389. And if you report, hello.
3: Hello, good evening. Good evening. I'm sure I'm the two ladies in the video.
0: Hello, sir.
1: Good evening to you.
3: Yes, I do side call from Kodi.
1: Welcome to the show, Kodi.
3: Yeah. What is the first time? And we're having a nice and a very good discussion in the studio. But let me quickly contribute and say my own opinion. I think the question you need to have is what really led to jungle justice. So I think that's the major effort. Because when you take most of all these criminals to the police instead of rather do their investigation, they would rather collect money from the suspect and leave that person alone. And that's what results the jungle justice. In an economy or in a society where there is no justice or whether there is no justice, people tend to take justice into their hands. Are you getting it now? Because like before, I don't normally beat thieves, but they stole two of my bikes. The bike I bought, they stole it. And since then, I have it in my mind. Anytime I see somebody, but what I need to do is, are you sure this person stole this particular thing? I need to find out if it's truly that he stole this thing. I'll go and look for one stick and the one that has nail. I have to knock it on something that person said. Because what he did to me was not something to collaborate. There's two bikes, but not the same year. Maybe one by the end, the second one maybe 3 years later. So
1: it's still one.
3: Bike.
1: Wow.
3: Yeah. Bike I was using before. So I think the most important is that the police, if the security people are doing their job, I think nobody will ever do that because they will either hand over that person to law enforcement people to do justice to that. But police, their mindset is just to collect money and they would rather, and the person will now come back again and be threatening in the society. So the law enforcement, I think they are complicit in this discussion. and that will lead to the person. Thank you so much. I'm sure I will about to Ali.
1: At this point, I'm speechless because I would say, okay, what if what started this was because some police people don't take the right actions after they've been handed over? But at this point, do you think that people just do or partake in jungle justice just to, let's say, release some sort of adrenaline from their bodies? They are beating this person, let me to go and join. Touch. Not because of, I believe that, even if the person is not, as far as they are calling Ole and everybody is doing it, just to take out some sort of frustration on, because the way they will beat the person, it will be as if anyway, 09060 3352.
0: Point it, egbon to pe lati ko rodun egbon wa dada ti won so o da lo to sugbon e je habo pe idajo wa re ni ijoba na o fowo si sugbon o ma o ti po ri o si isele o awon kan de ti padanu eyan won bi oro ti Funke so wi pe elomi ko lo ji nkan.
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1: ochani.
2: And you see, I think that another thing when it comes to, you know, this false accusation is sometimes we ourselves, we should begin to protect ourselves, protect yourself enough when you're in the marketplace, because the mindset of some market women now, and you don't blame them, is what people have done to them is that you want to steal from them. So when you are there and you probably, you bought something from another vendor that is similar to what the current vendor you are standing in their shop has bought or something, don't, that's not the time for you to be careless or for you to make moves. I've been at a major market one day, and this lady had gone to buy, she sells, you know, all this tomato paste, sugar and the rest, and she came to this person's store. When she wanted to pay, the man was like, that people were there. That particular day. If not, they would have assumed that she stole. Because the mistake she also did was that, you know, when the woman had given her own good to say, let me bring my POS for you to pay. The one she had bought from the other store that was in a smaller nylon, she had packed everything together inside the bigger nylon that she brought. And this woman's store, everything she sells is rightly in front of you. The other items she bought from the other person too was rightly in front of her. And she had packed everything together. And she said, Auntie Etimu Kosi, Auntie Etimu Kosi,
0: I got it from
2: another place. So thank God people were there. It would have turned to a case of, because the truth is, how would she literally would have to start taking that woman back. And you know how many people want to listen to you?
1: It's even better to even take, and that's the thing.
0: Explain
1: very well. They you don't know tire, rubber, fuel, everything.
2: You understand?
1: Ablaze.
2: And that's because market women, every day people are stealing from them. We also need to state the fact. These people that do bend down select, some people is bend. So sometimes when they are throwing insulting words, I don't really get angry, because I understand that it's what
1: it happens.
2: It happens. You are there to pick something, and you see some people, they will pack, they are putting inside their bag. They don't get to pay for everything that they took. So, however, jungle justice is not the way to go about it. Report them to the right, and thank God that we have, for stores that are very close to the bus stop, we have police checkpoints at the bus stop now. You can report them there. Don't say they will not punish them the way I want. The punishment is not in your hands at all.
1: Not in your hands. And I think that there should be a level of punishment for the crime. right? When they say, okay, somebody steals, what did the person steal? Sometimes it's not up to what, just because it was a stolen item, you just decide to carry out the most inhumane act. Because for you to say you want to burn down your fellow human being, like, how is your own act? How are you so good? How do you sleep at night when you say, oh,
0: Hello
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0: O fe no. 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Ari won ma jade. 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
1: Everybody, this is The Sweet, and it's about to get all funky today. 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

0: 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Devon Jordan.
1: People just they do like saying that them be Jesus. People so wicked but they so religious. Who they can
0: entrepreneur
2: value innovation. Radio has never been this exciting.
1: Let's know they show the figures. Who they demonstrate with their
2: This is Jordan.
1: Must be evolved from time, but no be anybody business who you want climb. You the farm gentleman when we deal with you, but you go beat your wife to
0: people. Just a jealous, they know this. People just a jealous, they know this.

0: course I know truth is bitter. Bitter gidi gone, but bitter leaf. What is the essence of debating when we know the truth in our mind? What you gonna do, let's say you know the future. What you gonna do, let's say you know the love. You know if it be the same. Everybody is a motherfucking hypocrite.
1: Jordan Drive activated.
2: We're back. Welcome back to the show. It's still Jordan Drive on Jordan 105.5 FM, the station of women's entrepreneurship and value. This is the Market Square segment where we talk about all things that happen in the marketplace. We talk about the traders' views, the buyers' views, and all issues concerning both parties. And today we're talking about jungle justice in the marketplace. My name still remains Oreoluwa Fatogun.
3: My name is Oluwa Funke Obiseson.
4: Oluwa Gbemileke Adebayo come MC Rawoyin Asiwa pelu yen kaabo pada.
2: Yeah, we're still discussing jungle justice in the marketplace. We've had a response saying that the reason it started is because people do not trust the judgment of the law enforcement, the police, or anybody that is in the right authority. So they decide to do it by themselves, DIY the punishment for the people involved. And sometimes it's usually people that are wrongly accused. The number to call is 0906000 3352 0906000 3352, or you can send us a message on 0807 2214 389 if you want to contribute to this topic. So we asked, how can law enforcement rebuild the trust with everyday traders and everyday people so that people stop taking laws into their own hands?
4: 0906000 3352. 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
3: Do you know what's even funny in this conversation? The truth is, even in the marketplace, the thieves are the market women and men, they are surrounded by the thieves themselves. I mean, have you ever walked past this? Let me use this, our own market that is right beside us here, for example. See, in the night, you then not. I mean, these Korokwe drivers now, they don't want to stop in front of. I mean, actually, this is not super.
2: Yeah, because oh no, call us back 0906000 3352. Go on,
3: please. These guys would literally stop the moving vehicle and steal their passengers, and they are not. They want to grab phone. So if you're a passenger in that vehicle and you are pressing your phone, support law. Now, bus drivers don't even like to wait there. Once you stop them like this, the way they will speed off, they are surrounded by. But they are not doing. I'm not supporting jungle justice, but I'm not even seeing them report their own insiders. We're not seeing them report their own insiders. I think until they start to deal with, you know, what they are facing, because for me, I still think that that's one of the major problems that they have. They themselves, they are scared. They are surrounded with thieves. So how much more you that you are coming from outside, they have that thought that you are also coming to steal from them. Let's take this call.
2: Hello.
5: Hello, good afternoon.
2: Good afternoon to you. Your name, where are you calling us from?
5: My name is Olani Waju from Sangoria.
2: Welcome to the show, Olani Waju.
5: Yeah, I just wish to contribute to your program and relate my own personal experience.
3: Go on,
5: it happened to me some time ago. I just entered into a canteen to eat by roadside at Yanapaja. So after finishing the night, only for one of the attendants to start running after me and call me. But I stop. And I stopped. He now said, when I left, they are looking for 20 naira. 20 naira was the highest denomination that time. And Yanapaja was so good that I did. If they hear not to even say only, they will burn that place. I started thinking. Then thank God somebody came out from inside the shop. I said he's still the 20 naira. I imagine what could have happened that day. Apart from that one, let me tell you the reason why some people take loss into their hands.
2: Okay.
5: One man killed his apprentice. The wife revealed it because the wife was aware when they were taking the apprentice away. And the matter was reported to police. To call the tourist up, that man was taken to court. And the information received us in the town was that they have sentenced that man to death. Personally, I saw that man in another village far away from our city, from our town. Personally, me that I'm talking to you, I saw that man that they have told us in the village that they have been sentenced to death. Now come and tell me, if it happened to somebody near that village again that he killed somebody, what do you think they will do to the person? Will they take that person to police again? So those are the reasons why jungle drugs may be very difficult to stop here in the country.
2: Thank you very much, Olariwaju.
4: Oro ni baba Olariwaju so yi iru ti itoko menu ba yen opopolopo ti so emi won nu le lori o ati ni eyan be.
2: Hello.
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2: Some people, even while the whole thing is happening, some people are stealing, some people are taking phones, some people are picking pockets. That is when there is crowd, you just see things are just happening in the background. According to what Funke said,

0: was this story that my mom was telling me that, okay, call us back 0906000 3352 if you want to be part of the conversation. We've been having calls, but they've been dropping. So my mom was telling me this story that the woman in the shop person was using I Auntie Paramo, like she was just trying to communicate to the lady that somebody is stiffing your thing at your back.
1: Mm.
0: Try to shift. They are coming. Like, but the person did not. She did not know what is happening. So at the end of the day, the thing happened, and she got. And the lady was like, "Oh, woman, that." She was saying, "Auntie, moti sofu inkwe." Paramo, I'm looking at you, because if the woman, this what is it called? The market woman was to shout, they will come back and meet her. So she was just trying to make sign, auntie, pack your things now. But she did not agree. She was not telling her that we cannot just tell you that auntie like that, because the people that are in the market gongo, they will come back and meet us and say, why are you why are you also depriving us of our own daily bread too?
1: She daily bread ni ge yan jale ba de olo iru kan ti fun gaso lori oro yaran ile epo yen emi na ti ba nlo yaran paja ti ba wa nu moto emi de ma like ma update awon yan te phone bi mo wa mo ti de bi ba mo wa te phone lojo yen a wa de ile epo oni moto yen tu fe gbe yan nkan ti gbogbo awon to wa nu moto ni ogbe ni toju phone re o.
0: Hmm.
1: Toba ti jagba o ti lo.
0: And you will not see them in.
1: Ta lo fe ri mu. Won mo won. Ni bi le po ja yen ni bi be yen gangan. Alale ba.
2: Exactly. They are always there. So I think that the flushing starts from the market.
0: The market place itself.
2: I tell you, but you know the funniest part, and it's a wrong mentality, because sometimes you hear them say, I've heard people, not even in this market now, in other markets. Let's take this call.
0: Hello. Hi,
2: good evening.
3: Hello. Good evening.
0: Good evening to you.
2: Welcome
3: to the show. This is Ali from Adigi.
0: Welcome to
1: the show.
3: In my favor, I was experienced as a beggar.
1: Mm.
3: I was about to board the bus to Mowe. You get it? Mm. You know that sometimes there used to be old, traffic. That we don't have enough vehicles, something like that. Enough buses. I was just like, Ewoli, the guy was just Ewoli, and before you know, they were pushing me. Ewoli, before I told him, I said that the guy had dipped his hand down to my pocket, to my right pocket.
1: Mm.
3: You know, I just reduced the buzz. Hello, what's going on? Before I come back, the guy had called the express to the other side.
1: Mm.
3: But unluckily to him, where he dipped his hand, it was empty. I put it on my left hand, on my left pocket. I put the money inside my left pocket.
1: Mm.
3: He dipped his hand down to my right pocket.
1: Hmm.
3: The guy will have kept me stranded that day, seriously.
1: Hmm.
3: Will have turned me to an automatic beggar.
2: Thank you.
3: I'm talking about 5 years ago now. Or 6 years ago.
2: Thank you.
1: As you go to
2: exactly.
1: Lori, I want you to meet to feel more for you to share in fun.
2: Well, I mean, it's just that from the marketplace. Now, market men are now saying, it's better to even use the thief to use them as the security for the market, because you know that you're rest assured that there's nobody coming to steal. I mean,
0: I think another thing, like you said, flushing and also sensitization on the disadvantages of jungle justice.
1: Mm.
0: But then the market association, the market leaders should also know how to flush those people and also make sure that in this market, no jungle justice. If you catch somebody, just bring them to us. Yeah. We will know what to do with them. And that's all we can take for the show today. Upcoming is the Gain Incubator segment, where we talk about all things agribusiness, as an agripreneur is in the building to tell us all about it. We will be right back. My name remains Oroluwa Fatogun.
2: My name remains Oluwa Funke Obishesu.
1: Ben yang pada boy, Oluwa Gbemileke Adebayo MC Rawo. Ciao, ciao.
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0: All right, welcome back to Jordan Drive right here on Jordan 105.5 FM, the station promoting entrepreneurship and value. And of course, in the spirit of promoting entrepreneurship and value, this is the Gain Incubator segment where you get to learn about agriculture and everything you need to know as an agripreneur. And my name is Olua Funke Obishaso. I do not do this alone because now broadcaster I be. I know be farmer. So I have to bring an agri consultant, and he's been in this business for over 7 years and counting. He's going to introduce himself on the show today because apparently me and him, we have a back and forth over an agri discussion. So I'm angry. Let him do the introduction by himself.
1: Oh,
0: good evening, sir. Welcome to the show.
1: Why are you setting me up?
0: But don't worry. Let me be good. Let me just pardon him. Aspak, you know, he's a very good client of mine. I am currently with Mr. Okoyemi Adeyoju, who is the lead farmer and the CEO of GBI Farms. Good evening, Mr. Okoyemi.
1: Yeah, good evening, Funke.
0: How are you doing today?
1: I'm doing fine, you can see.
0: I can really say you look so well relaxed. You look like, and touch you for hours before you come back. That's how you look like. You not go to the farm today. You were at home or true?
1: No, I'm coming from the office.
0: You're coming from the office.
1: Yes,
0: the madam come and greet you.
1: I've been in the office.
0: But morning. The madam branch there.
1: No,
0: she did not bring lunch.
1: I thought.
0: He look like, you don't want to confess, but don't worry. And the topic this evening says making money in agribusiness without farming. See, I'm so interested in this one. Anywhere you can make money without doing the work, you will see me there. Monkey they work, babu they chop. Pass me.
1: Thank you.
0: The business between the farm and the consumer. So let's get straight into the question, Mr. Okoyemi. Now, the first question I'd like to ask you regarding this topic is, how is it possible, or is it possible to make money in agribusiness without farming? And why do you think this type of model is best to start with, if you can?
1: Okay. Thank you very much. Good evening to all our listeners out there. Yeah. Definitely, it's very, very possible to make money in agribusiness without farming. And that is why it is called agribusiness, because there's a business part of it beyond the farming. Farming is just one aspect of agribusiness.

0: or before you can be a farmer, or before you can be an agropreneur. Okay, I think that's the word. Before you can be an agropreneur, you don't have to be a farmer. You can come into the business. You can also solve other problems, because in the agro industry, we have different kind of challenges, and each of these challenges are faced in different aspects of the value chain, and each of these has also formed businesses on its own. Because when you are trying to solve this business in the value chain, you realize that you are also creating business. When you are trying to solve the problem in the value chain, you are also creating business for yourself. So you can make money in the agri business without farming. That is set, right?
1: Yeah.
0: Now, coming to why, for me as a consultant and as a professional that has been in this field for over 7 years, going to 8 years plus, with my knowledge and experience, for every starter, for anybody coming into the agri business for the first time, I think for me, it's easier to even come in this aspect, the aspect of the business beyond the farming. So let's put it this way. As a farmer, you have to cultivate. You have a lot of challenges to face. Challenge of theft, disease, attack on the farm, weather, climate change. A lot of these things makes farming a bit risky. It has a middle risk. It's a kind of middle risk kind of business. So for anybody that doesn't have that tough skin, who is not ready to take that kind of risk, cannot actually come into farming. And you know, for farming, the return is not always immediate. Some takes, before you start making profit, it takes a year plus. Some takes 3 years. Some can even take 5 years before you start making profit from the business. So for someone who doesn't have that patience, or who can't be patient for that long, might not be able to do the business. And you know, farming is capital intensive. Although agribusiness in general is capital intensive, but farming on its own is more capital intensive, because it has a lot of equipment, scaling and growing the business, covering more lands, waiting and ensuring that you are monitoring your crops from time to time because of attack and a lot of other things like that. But you see, for this other aspect of it, the business part of it, that is between the farming to the final consumer, you realize that you can easily come in. The risk is minimal. There are different businesses in that channel you can go into, in that value chain. You can look at which one best suits you. You understand? So, some of them are not capital intensive.
2: On social media,
0: Facebook, Jordan. As farming itself, it's easier for you to scale doing the farming. Because when you're doing the farming to scale, that means you have to come to this other part. You have to involve a lot of other things. So, it's easier for starters. Some of the aspect of this value chain are not that capital intensive like the farming. You can start small and easily scale the business from one aspect of the value chain to another, or within that same business you can scale it further. So that's why, for me, I think for a starter, for someone who doesn't really have knowledge of agribusiness, can easily come into any of the other part of the value chain than the farming itself.
1: Okay, Mr. Okoyemi, let me also ask you now, how about the money making business between farms?
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0: We are looking at different businesses that actually form this value chain between the farm and the consumers. So we are looking at different businesses that can be done within that value chain, and we have a lot of it that are there that people can easily

0: between the farmer or between the farm and the consumer. Then we are talking about different businesses. So let's start from the one that is popularly known, which is the aggregator and traders. Those are the people or individual who goes into this rural area to buy from farmers. They link farmers to suppliers, or they buy directly from the farmers. They go to where we have where there is a host of farmers, like a location where you can see a particular set of farmers doing the same kind of particular crop. So they will go there, buy from all these small farmers, because you know, for companies that are producing, they won't have that time to start going from one small farmer to another to go and buy. So that is the work of the aggregators or the traders. They go from one farm to another, from one farmer to another, or from one farm market to another, to buy in small quantity from different farmers until it becomes a large quantity that they can supply industries, producer, like that. So we have this aggregator. This one aspect of it, because these farmers might not have the capacity, the knowledge, the time to go and be meeting producer, especially, you know, they are not producing in large quantity. They are not doing large scale farming. So, but for large scale farmer can do that directly. So that's why the work of aggregator is very, very important. Then if we leave that, we have the processors. These are the people who process raw material to either semi-finished goods or the finished goods. So we have these processors. They can be in large industry, they can be in small scale company. It can just be an individual setting up a small processing plant in a rural environment to process some of the raw materials that these farmers are having. And this is very, very important, because we have realized that about 40% of harvested goods are definitely lost to maybe lack of purchasing power in those areas, or inability to supply people or get aggregator to buy from them. So we have what we call the post-harvest loss. So especially the perishable goods. So they tend to get spoiled on time and all of that. So it's very important if we can have small-scale industry that can set up a rural area for a particular crop that is popularly grown in a particular area, and you can directly buy and process, so that it reduces wastage of some of this crop in the rural area. You understand? So aside from that, we also have the and the cold chain business.
1: Go at www.
0: The other one, you see, if you go to rural area, especially during harvest period like this, from this period starting since like July, August, like that, you see many of these crops, because Nigeria, we largely depend on rain. Nigeria farmers, about 75 to 80% of farmers in Nigeria depend largely on rain. You know, so almost everybody plants almost the same time. The crops comes out almost the same time. So at this period, you now see huge harvest of these crops, perishable, perennial, and all of them coming out almost the same time. So at that point, you see a lot of it in the market, and there are things to waste. So if we can get a lot of small scale processing plant, there's another business that can also solve that challenge, which is the logistic and the cold chain kind of business. What do I mean by cold chain? It's a kind of business that can be set up in different markets where we sell perishable goods. So when these farmers that brings these goods, or aggregator, or anybody that brings these goods to the market, cannot finish selling that same day, instead of the remaining one taking it back home

0: bringing it back in the next 4 or 5 days, because some of these markets are they are being out will trade in 4 or 5 days interval. So some of these goods cannot stay till another 4 or 5 days before bringing them back to the market. So you realize that they get spoiled. Instead of that, this farmer can approach this cold chain store to keep this food there at a very subsidized rate. Even the ones that come to the market that they opened every day, it still works. We have some businesses doing that. You set up a cold chain in market like this, so people get to they couldn't finish selling their goods they brought from farm that day. They take it to the cold room and keep it there. Then logistic as well. We have some cold logistic that can transport perishable goods from a long distance. Like you see, when I don't know if you have seen those farmers coming from the north. If you see the way they will pack all those tomatoes, when you go to my 12, you see them. Some of them would have been destroyed, perished before they get to the market. So you see, in that aspect, there is need for logistic and cold chain business. Then we have a lot of other ones as well. You can go into the fintech and tech businesses for farmers. You can link farmer with your technology to supplier. So directly, people, you know, we're in the age of technology. People can take pictures. You don't even, for that business, you don't even need to even have money before you can do that business. Just take your phone to rural area, snap, upload it, give them price. They order for it. The next market day, you go and get it and you supply. That's a business with tech. So, and we have the fintech where you can help farmer get a loan for their businesses and all of that. So all these things are different businesses that exist. Then the branding and packaging, that's another aspect. The processor can process and supply in large quantity. You can buy from processor, repackage in small quantity, brand it, package, and sell to the final consumer. Supply to supermarkets. You don't even have to be a processor before you can do that. You don't have to have all those machines. Yours is look for processor who are producing in large quantity in the rural area. Buy from them in your own little wholesales that you have the capacity. Take it back to the city, repackage, brand it, supply, create a supply chain, create your own marketing, access to market, create your own market, and you are good to go.
1: Okay, so Mr. Okpe, now let me ask you, for those who want to start agribusiness without farming, how do they start?
0: Okay, that's a very good question. Yeah, number one, the first thing is you need to have knowledge of what you want to do. Identify which aspect of the value chain you are going into. That's the first thing, because you can't do everything. The challenge is enormous. You can't solve every problem. Look for the problem that you have passion to solve, or that you want to solve within yourself. Then identify, after identifying the aspect of the value chain you want to go, you have to acquire knowledge, because anything you want to do, you don't dabble into it. You don't do try and error in this 21st century, because there are so many means for you to gain knowledge. Trainees, mentors, consultants, pay them and get the knowledge. Don't burn your fingers before you get it right. Learn from other people's mistakes. Those who have gone ahead of you that have made that mistake, pay them. Tap from their knowledge. So let them build you. Build your capacity. Any aspect of it you want to go. Then once you have the knowledge, you have the capacity, then you are good to go. Structure your business. The necessary certification that you need to get it. Your CAC, your NAFDAC, if need be, and some other necessary certificate that you need to do. Start working on it. As you are working to get those certification, then start working on market. Market is a very important aspect of the business that you can't joke with. If there is no market before production, you realize that you are going to be at the mercy of middlemen, and they are going to take advantage of you. So as you are working on getting your product ready, as you are working on getting your certification ready and all those things, start working on market. It's very, very important. That is one mistake you can't afford to make. Don't make that mistake. Don't wait until you have the produce before you start looking for market for it. Look for market before you even start production. So if you get your market ready, then go into production fully, or any aspect of the value chain you want to go into. Even if it's logistic, where do you want to supply? Who do you want to supply? If it's coaching, where are the markets you want to place it? Are these people going to be paying what you are going to be charging them? You have to do all this research. It's very important. That's the aspect of the market, access to market you must work on. So if you get this right, then you can go into whatsoever you want to go into.
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0: It always look easy until you start, until you do it by yourself.
2: 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Welcome to the Jordan Breakfast Show. And today,
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0: in case you are just joining the show, this is the guinea.
3: But this is the sweet, and it's about to get all funky today. 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
0: Contributor segment where we learn everything
3: and possibly be.
4: Yes, so my people, this is not Jordan
0: Greek business. How you can start any agribusiness that you have ever thought about, how to be a successful agripreneur. And I'm currently speaking with Mr. Okpeyemi Adeyanju, who is the lead farmer and CEO of GBI Farms. And today we are discussing the topic, making money in agribusiness without farming, the business between the farm and the consumer. Mr. Okpeyemi will take the challenges associated with.
4: Now they listen to, so get better information. Won't give you no move an intro, but if you don't say one move, move your radio.
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0: you this business. But before then,
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0: Let's go on this break. We'll be right back because Mr. also needs to rest. 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Okay. Because once he leaves the studio and you call his number, you are going to pay him for every information that he gives out to you. So don't go anywhere. I'll be right back.
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3: 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Welcome back to the Gain Incubator segment where we discuss everything agriculture. My name is Alua Funke Obishaso, and I'm not alone in the studio this evening. This evening, I have with me Mr. Okpeyemi Adeyoju, the lead farmer and the CEO of GBI Farms. Good evening once again, Mr. Okpe.
4: Yeah, thank you, Funke.
3: I trust you're enjoying yourself on the show.
4: Yeah, you know, I always do.
3: All right, so just in case you're just joining, Mr. Okpeyemi is currently discussing the topic, making money in agribusiness without farming, the business between the farm and the consumer. And he has answered questions like, how possible is it to make money in agribusiness without farming? He has also discussed the money-making business between farms and consumers. He has also explained for those who are interested how they can start the business. And because we know that for every business, there is always a challenge or the other. So now,

0: Mr. Okoyemi would tell us, what are the expected challenges associated with starting this business?
1: Okay, yeah, there are so many challenges there, but for the purpose of, because of our time, I'll just mention like three or four. Yeah, some of the challenges associated with starting business, I think they are common things to almost every business, but you know, in agribusiness,
2: good music and vibes,
1: because we are tackling or an industry that is a bit capital intensive to start, so it makes capital one of the major challenge in starting agribusiness or any of this business. Imagine you want to do a cold chain business and you have to set up a cold room in different markets. Even setting up a one is not moi, Abby.
0: Exactly.
1: So capital is one of the major challenge. However, it doesn't stop you from starting. You can always start from somewhere. You can look at the aspect of the value chain in which your capacity at that moment can take. You can look at partnership. Yeah, partnership can help in solving that problem as well. You have an idea, you have the capacity, you can look for somebody that has the money to start, or you can partner with somebody who have even started and work together. You understand? Or you have the money, you have somebody who have started small and you see that they are scaling, you can put in your money, you become partners to grow that business together. So that's one aspect. We don't have to start everything by ourselves. Mm-hmm. Yeah, and that's one thing we have to learn in Africa. You don't have to start everything yourself. Look for a business already doing this thing in a small way, sincere, that has built trust over the years. Then you can partner with them to scale the business further. Yeah, that's one aspect. Access to market is another challenge most of this business face. You see, people always believe that there's market. Is it not food business? Is it not people? We have over 250 million. Until when you get into business, I know that it's not just 250 million that we eat your food. So you have to get access to market. There's market for everything. And you know, you have to know what you are dealing with. Are you doing business to business kind of business? Are you doing business to consumer? You know, there are different clients, there are different customers for different kind of produce or business you are dealing with. So work on access to market. Then quality, you know, this kind of business, it has to deal with quality, especially for those who are dealing with the food, who are not going into maybe logistic, aggregating, doing a cold room, finance, tech. Those who are dealing with the food aspect, like the processor, like the aggregator, like the traders, or the packaging and branding, the small business aspect. All these people face the quality challenge. Yeah, people want to eat good food. People want to eat food, quality food. And that is where you have to know the farmer you are dealing with. What are they using in growing their food? How are they growing it? Or you have to understand the process. So how are they processing this food? So quality is one aspect. You see, for those dealing with export, I didn't mention export business the other time. Yeah, export is another aspect of the business. So for those who want to go into the export aspect of the business, you see, some of our food are being banned from being exported from Nigeria, like our yam, like our beans, because of the quality control. You understand? So quality is a major challenge in this industry. You realize you have packaged, you have done everything, only for you to get it to the airport to say they bounce the food back because of quality control. So it's a major challenge we have to tackle, that has to also deal with branding and all that. Then the last one I want to quickly mention is the aspect of the manpower workforce. You see, that is a very big problem. As a small business, you are just starting, you don't even have the money to hire these professionals because you are starting small. So you want to start with the kind of workers that you have the capacity to pay at that moment. But this staff, because they don't really have the knowledge, the capacity, the skill, the professionalism, they tend to misbehave, to steal from you, to and the business as if I don't care, they don't give a damn what happened. You know that thing. Either you say or you don't say, they're going to collect their own salary. That's absolutely what attitude. Staff with attitude, staff with lack of knowledge. You know a lot of these things. And it has formed a big challenge for small business owners or people in this industry. You know, for food, you have to even deal with people in the rural area, because maybe you are setting up your process in the rural area. You can't bring someone from the city to come and work with you there. Maybe the person have to also be in that environment, the knowledge, you know, the kind of mentality. In fact, that one alone is enough problem to deal with. Okay, so I think let's just leave it at that.
0: Okay, Mr. Okwe, thank you so much for all that you have said. And I believe that there are people who would want to continue this conversation with you after now. And as somebody who has been in the business for over 7 years, they would need guidance. So how do they contact you? And how can they be a partner to your business? Do you also have any opportunity they can quickly take advantage of?
1: Yes, we do. We have a lot. We have at the moment, we have a lot. I will quickly talk about like three of them before I give them the phone number they can reach. First, we are at the pre-launch stage of our cocoa farm estate. Yes, you know, we've been talking about cocoa of recent, and GBI is going into that fully. Yeah, we started small in a way, but we are scaling it and inviting a lot of people into it. We have done it now only two way, but we want to bring other people into it. We want to scale it bigger. So there's opportunity to partner with us at GBI Cocoa Farm Estate. That cocoa farm estate is not just going to be for cultivation alone, is going to be both cultivation and processing. So that's why it's a farm estate that you need to partner with. So right now you can buy as low as 5 acres within this farm estate. It's still going at a very affordable price right now, and the location is very good. Access to market, road network, easy in, easy out, security, and all of that. You have nothing to fear. And you have a company that has the experience, the knowledge, that has the skill, that have the manpower, that has the equipment to do all of these things with you. So all you just need to do is buy from our farm estate, buy the a minimum of 5 acres. You can buy 10, 20, and all of that. Then for somebody that wants to go for the minimum, which is 5 acres, you can deposit for 2 acres and spread money for spread balance of the remaining 3 acres. That you book for 5 acres, you can pay for 2 acres, and for the 3 remaining acres, you can spread your the payment in instrumental for good 12 months. So it's a very big opportunity you want to key into right now, because government is actually looking at us processing our raw material, especially for cash crop. Right now there's a policy shift now banning exporting of raw material from Nigeria from Nigeria to all these developed countries. Right now, government wants us to start processing. So I think this is the right time, because by the time this policy will form shape, industry coming up, you're already established and keen into all the opportunity and benefit that comes with that kind of policy. So join us at GBI Cocoa Farm Estate. And also we have our food basket or food hamper package. 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We have for 40,000, we have for 60,000, we have for 80,000. The quantity in each of these, the sizes are different from one another. 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If you pick more than one basket, you are picking 2-3 baskets of this food, you are getting free delivery on your
0: order.
1: Yeah, so you can reach out to us to know more about this food basket, and it's also suitable for as a gift, corporate gifts, gift for families, friends, you know, your loved ones. 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
1: 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Just reach out to us on any of this three number, and we'll let you know more about it. You can call us on 091-30-80-0572. 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You can also reach us via WhatsApp only on this number. 090-290-93005. I take that again. 090-290-93005. That number is strictly for WhatsApp. Then you can also call us on 070-6300-4528. I take that again. 070-6300-4528 or 091-30-80-0572. So you can reach us on any of this number or visit our office at number 9 Dokpemu Road, opposite First Bank at Aluminium Village, Dokpemu, Lagos.
0: Thank you so much, Mr. Okpe. It's such a delight to do this with you every week. We come your way again next week, Monday, from 5:15 p.m. all the way till 5:55. So make sure to stay tuned, because by 6 p.m., the global news comes up, and by 6:15 p.m., Real Estate Revolution show. So, I mean, we are that station that promotes entrepreneurship and value. There's a lot for you to take away on the show. So make sure that you do not go anywhere. Don't change that down for anything. My name is Olua Funke Obeshaso. And I'll see you by 7:15 p.m. for the Value Talk segment. Don't go anywhere.
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13: Federal border search. Hakim warned that no one will be mobilized for the national service without the clearance. It's urged perspective.
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13: advice against night travels to core members. Targeting eligible Nigerian PhD candidates and recent doctoral graduates. The window which began on July 15th, closes on August 20th.
15: Everybody, this is The Sweet, and it's about to get all funky today. Great music and fantastic teams in making you the best entrepreneur you can possibly be.
16: Yes, so my people, this is not Jordan Drive, and I've been listening to so get better information. I won't give you no move, I need you, but if you don't say one.
13: 25th, 2026. Successful fellows will start a 6-month placement in January 2027 at World Bank headquarters in Washington, D.C., or a country office contributing to research, policy and development project. Applicants must be sub-Saharan African nationals, including Nigerians, aged 32 or under by January 1st, 2027, in the final year of a PhD or holding a doctorate completed within the past 3 years, with strong English and analytical skills. Women are especially encouraged to apply via the World Bank Africa Fellowship portal. Now in the business news, Nigeria's booming digital economy, powered by more than 122 million internet users and a vibrant fintech scene, is hitting a critical hurdle, rebuilding customer trust amid rampant fraud and cybercrime. A global anti-scam alliance study found 84% of Nigerian adults faced a scam attempt last year, with 22% suffering financial or data losses. Only 4% reported the accident. The Central Bank of Nigeria reported 45% jump in financial fraud cases in 2024, with 70% of losses tied to digital channels. Trust is no longer a soft reputational asset. It is a critical infrastructure of the digital economy, said Microsoft's chief security advisor, Carissa Varma. Consumers now rank data security above product quality when choosing platforms, according to TransUnion. Cyber criminals are increasingly logging in rather than breaking in, exploiting legitimate credentials rather than hacking systems. Experts warn that without stronger protections, Nigeria risks losing the momentum of its digital growth.

Now, away from Nigeria, at least 72 people have died after around 60,000 migrants crossed from Morocco into Spain's North African enclave of Ceuta in recent days. Five more bodies were found on Sunday, with over 1,000 people treated by health service. More than 48,000 returned to Morocco within 48 hours. The influx prompted EU calls for coordination.

Action, it lists temporary Schengen suspicion with Spain and a floating barrier of Quetta. Many drowned swimming from Moroccan towns or were crushed scaling fences. Morocco blamed misinformation and trafficking networks. Officials said the situation have improved by Sunday, though the toll may rise. You have been listening to the Global News at 6 on Jordan 105.5 FM Lagos. To end the Global News, here at the highlights. NYC makes nerd clearance mandatory for core members' mobilization. World Bank opens 2027 Africa Fellowship application for Nigerians. In business, Nigeria's digital economy faces trust tests. And on the foreign scene, Quetta migrants died. Debt rises to 72 after Morocco border surge. That's the Global News at 6, as produced by the news team. Just before we go, consider this business proverb: money returns, time does not. Spend it wisely. 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Thank you for listening. I'm Oroluwa Fatogun. Join us again tomorrow for Morning's Bulletin. Good evening.

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3: 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Faulty steering, poor or faulty braking system, worn-out wipers, etc. are related causes of serious accident. 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It will prolong your car's life. Cars and vehicles in advanced countries have a culture of regular maintenance. This is the more reason when they are brought into the country after 15 years of lifespan, they perform as brand new vehicles. 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
7: 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A show like no other. The biggest real estate show in Africa. A show that brings solution to all your real estate needs, provides expert answers to every question you have, ranging from land acquisition to document perfection to land grabbing issues, property investment, and everything

0: Yes, amazing, amazing evening. I must say right about now, it's the time for the Real Estate Revolution Show on Jordan 105.5 FM. Right there is where we give you information, detailed information about what happened in the industry. We sensitize you. We educate you. We inform you about everything you need to know about the industry. You want to buy land, what you need to know. You want to sell, what you need to know. Documentations you need to have or you need to know about. When you want to buy land and present a particular document to you, what is the implication of those documents as against what you're supposed to get? Very important. Those are the things you'll be hearing on the show like this at different times. We'll give you the best of opportunity as well to know what the law is saying about a particular thing in the real estate industry. That's why we'll give you the lawyer's corner right there at different times to understand some of the challenges you're having. What is the law saying? What is my resolving law? Which is very important. So right about now is about 6:21. That is 21 minutes after 6 p.m. So happy to be here and excited to be here to give information to you. So wherever you are in the city of Lagos, Ogun State, or your state, or anywhere you are across the world right now, you're listening to Jordan 105.5 FM, where we give you the best of information and adding values to your life. 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Every time we'll take you further in your journey into investment, business, and this is what gives us joy every step of the day. My name is Deji Bobare. So happy, so glad, so excited to be here on a Monday evening. And we'll call it the Real Estate Investment Clinic on a Real Estate Investment on the Real Estate Revolution Show. On a Monday, we allow you call in, ask questions about what you're going through in the real estate industry, challenges you're having with the real estate company, you can mention name, challenges you're having with that person you bought land from, how we can help you resolve and move you to the next point, which is very important. And I'm not doing it alone. I have the beautiful Faith Samuelson with me in the studio, Riri, popularly called Riri everywhere. How are you doing this evening?
1: I am doing so fine. I'm so happy to be here one more time to come and discuss real estate with you, Mr. Deji. And good evening to you, the listeners. Good evening. I am Samuelson. I'm Faith Samuelson, and I'm popularly known as Riri.
0: All right, welcome once again to the show. It's a beautiful time. I must say, a whole lot is loaded for you in this session today, that you will learn a lot about what you need to require, when you're buying land, what it requires to buy land, right, and things you need to request for when you're buying land, which is very important. Maybe there are things you bought land and you discovered much later that even the document given to you has been revoked. You need to understand, how do I get to know most of these things? We'll be talking about some of these things today, and I am so sure you will learn a whole lot. Really, over to you.
1: Yeah, today we're discussing something very important. We care so much about you. That is why we're bringing this topic. And this topic is capable of saving you from losing your hard-earned money when buying land or property, and that is the importance of right of occupancy, that is R of O, and the certificate of occupancy C of O. Many people have heard about R of O and C of O, and many people don't even know what these stamps actually mean.
0: People will get to learn a whole lot right here today. We'll go on this short break. When we come back, we'll start giving you information back to back.

0: 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A show like no other. The biggest real estate show in Africa. 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
1: Yeah, this is still the Real Estate Revolution on Jordan 105.5 FM. And today we're talking about the investment clinic. I introduced the topic earlier. I said today, I'm going to repeat it too. Today we are talking about something that can save you from losing your hard-earned money whenever you want to buy a land or property. And that is, what are the importance of right of occupancy? That is ROFO and the certificate of occupancy, C of O. Many people hear these terms, ROFO, C of O, certificate of occupancy. Oh, you want to buy land. Oh, is there a certificate of occupancy? So, Mr. Deji, why should land buyers care about certificate of occupancy, right of occupancy, and what do they even mean?
2: All right. This is very important. Thank you so much, really, for that question. Why should land buyers care at all about these titles we're talking about? Because both are titles, whether you like it or not, both are being issued by the government, whether from the local level, from the local government or from the state, both are recognized. But one carries more power, while the others are is a bit there too, but it's not as strong as the other.
1: Just part of the legal steps,
2: but it is very important that people understand it, because it can affect land transaction. It has affected land transactions big time at different times. I've seen people who bought properties and discover much later that they can't do anything until they go a step further to spend some money that they didn't even plan to in the first place. Most of them, they couldn't even get the property, because even in the first place, the land they bought or property they bought is not transferable because of the title on it. So this is what we're talking about today. You said, why should buyers of land anywhere they are care about titles like ROFO? ROFO is right of occupancy. Why C of O is certificate of occupancy? So let me come from this angle right now. What is even the right of occupancy? As simple as it is, you know, on this show we don't tell you like we're reading dictionary to you.
1: No.
2: We want you to understand from the angle of the practicality, from the angle of the way it is on the field, the way it is in the real estate market right there. The industry will teach you big time if you do not learn most of these things before making such buying decision. First, right of occupancy, which is ROFO, comes this way. It's more like a document issued by whether the local authority, from the local government or state, to a person or to an individual to use a property, to use a space, to use a land for a number of years, for a particular time or a period of time anyway. So which is very much, so I'm saying they are giving you the right

0: a particular number of years, we're not giving ownership of this land to you, but we're giving the right to occupy. We're giving a right to use this land or to use this space. It might be an agricultural, it might be a residence, anything at all. I've seen so many like that. Most agricultural land has right to occupy, right to use. But there are residential as well too, because a whole lot of people have converted this at different times to residential. So let me come from this angle. I've seen people who bought land from someone who has a right of occupancy as a document, and at the end of the day, discovered they had issues. So they started finding ways to apply to get this, to get that, as if you want to buy the land afresh, because in the first place, a property that has a title called the right of occupancy is not transferable. You cannot even transfer the land to anybody.
1: Okay.
0: So the first thing you need to do, imagine where the CFO come in. If the government allows you to convert the right of occupancy title given to you to a CFO, that means now they are letting go, saying you can own. But if that does not happen, you cannot transfer ownership. You cannot give it to anybody. You can't sell it to anybody. That is one thing about right of. So if you don't understand anything at all about a title called the right of occupancy, RFO, understand that this title cannot be transferred to anyone, meaning you cannot sell a land that has a right of occupancy as a title. Yet, it's a title. But it is saying this property, we're giving you the right to use this property for a while. It might be for 10 years, 20 years, 100 years, 50 years. But it doesn't confer ownership to you outrightly.
1: Okay.
0: So you need to understand. Now, let me lead it further to what people understand so well, the one people know so well. CFO everywhere. Certificate of Occupancy. What does this stand for? What does this connote? Very important. Like a friend of mine will always say, one of the APs back then will say, the Oga Pata Pata of them all is the CFO. And I always laugh. It sounds funny, but it's actually very, very important, because there is no in Nigeria. In Nigerian real estate industry, I would say the biggest title documentation is still the CFO, whether you like it or not. Some people say Gazette is more like a legal publication that contains these things that took place in the real estate industry. Government releases land, they give an extension on this or that. Most of those, you call them title, but even if you have a Gazette, a village has a Gazette on a land, they will still go a step further if you are selling to anybody to do a CFO.
1: Of course.
0: Imagine how important a CFO is. So a CFO is a land title documentation that confers ownership of a land. Get me right though. Mm-hmm. Ownership of a land to an individual who want to acquire the land. Mm-hmm. So, and it is conferring the ownership on that person for a particular number of years as well too.
1: Mm-hmm.
0: Ownership, meaning you own it for 10 years, you own it for 15 years, you own it for 100 years, but you have every right to keep renewing your ownership, because it belongs to you. Does not mean, you know why it says you own it for a particular number of years,
1: mm-hmm.
0: and you will need to renew after the expiration. Let me explain it for those who are listening right now and they be wondering, why are they saying CFO and the largest lifespan, when it comes to the longest, it could be, is 99 years, right?
1: Beautiful. For residential.
0: For residential right there.
1: Yes.
0: Thank you for that clarity there. For residential, CFO will only last for 99 years before the expiration.
1: Mm-hmm.
0: Then you renew as
1: yes.
0: a owner. Why is that supposed? Why is that happening? One, according to the Land Use Act, 1978, before the Land Use Act, we used to have the Land Use Decree of 1978, it's converted to Land Use Act. So a whole lot has happened in between. They notice a whole lot of loopholes. They notice a whole lot of faults here and there that is now being adjusted, resolved, and put a whole lot together. A whole lot of caveats to these things. Oh, this and this, this section one or subsection this will tell you this is the way it will happen. If this happened, this is the way to go. So now they are saying under that Land Use Act of 1978, it vested all of the land in any state, say in Lagos State now, under the care of the state governor in that state part time, when we have that governor in place. Meaning, even if you know, I've said this before, I said every landlord wants to have a landlord. So in Lagos, let's say Lagos for instance now, if you buy a land, you buy a property, and you have a CFO newly issued to you, the longest.

0: years if it's residential, it's 99 years, right?
1: Yes.
0: Meaning it will expire after 99 years, you need to renew. For that 99 years, you are the landlord, right?
1: Mm-hmm.
0: But you have a landlord who has given the land to you to be on it for the next 99 years, which is the state. The state is in charge of every, in care of every land in that state, whether Jangbadi, Ikorodu, Ojuelegba, Ibejuleki, Leki Epe, Victoria Island, all of those land everywhere, government has every right to call at different times. That's why you see that they say government revoke some title documentation, take land away from some people.
1: The government of Lagos State, right?
0: Exactly, whether Lagos State or Ogun State, but we're talking about Lagos State now. Anyway, so every land anywhere is under the care of the state right there, and it is vested, the authority is vested on the state governor part time in that state to, as it didn't fit, give it to people, citizens, indigents who needs those land part time. I want to buy, they buy, maybe a family bought or they own this place and they're selling to other people, and you have a COO. Like I said, residential lasted for maximum 99 years. You're talking about agric land right now, it's about 25 years to 28, max is 28 years before you need to renew a COO. You know, there are categories of COO.
1: Mm-hmm.
0: So the first one, residential, lasts for, the lifespan is about 99 years before expiration.
1: Mm-hmm.
0: While we have the agric land, about 25 to 28 years before expiration. We have the industrial as well too, where we have industrial, forest and the likes, about 35 years or so before, yes, before expiration as well too. So most of these categories, you know, why is it important that you too, you as a buyer, you know, the question is, why should buyer take care of
1: this document, yes.
0: One, you as a buyer, imagine you want to buy a land from Riri.
1: Mm-hmm.
0: Riri bought the land, say, about 45 years ago.
1: Mm-hmm.
0: Or about 60 years ago. Now, has a title documentation on that land, a COO.
1: That's a COO, yes.
0: Now, COO that you have with you, on the COO, the lifespan that has been running is about 60 years already. It's been issued to you.
1: Mm-hmm.
0: How many years left? Maybe about 39 years, right?
1: Yes.
0: Now, what it's saying is that this title documentation that this person is transferring to you, transferring the ownership to you, you only have 39 years on this land before you renew, as in you, the new owner. The previous owner has used 60 years from the lifespan on that property. People need to understand
1: so that
0: the
1: means
0: intricacy
1: that,
0: of these things. Okay.
1: Whenever you buy land or property from somebody who was the rightful owner,
0: as a CFO already.
1: CFO already, and the person transfers CFO to you, there's no fresh start. Like you're starting again from 19, the whole 99 years. It's not possible. So you continue. Wow.
0: Imagine the person has used about 90 years. That means 9 years left on the land you're buying.
1: Mm-hmm.
0: It should affect the value. It is, for, you know, as an expert, I'll tell you for a fact. Imagine I'm buying a land that has been transferred and transferred to someone and someone.
1: Mm.
0: And now when, at the time I'm buying, it's just left for, maybe it's just left for 6 years for the land to run out and expire, then I need to renew.
1: Okay.
0: Now, what is the implication on the land transaction? One, it should affect the value. The value on that land, when the title is about 99 years or 80 years, should be different from when the value on when the lifespan is about just 6 years. It's left for 6 years. Because I would need to spend money to renew, right?
1: Mm-hmm.
0: So if I need to spend money to renew in just 6 years, why selling it to me at the value of a land that has about 90 years to go? You get what I'm trying to say now? So you're listening to me today, anywhere you're listening to me, this is very important. And you might not know those things. You might take a COO like this. The first thing you need to check, if you a land already has a COO and you're buying it from someone and they're bringing it to you, check the date on the COO, the date the COO was registered, issued.
1: Mm-hmm.
0: It's as simple as that. It's so simple. It's straight. It's as if we're talking about somebody who wants to buy a land that is under a government acquisition. You want to buy a land that is under a power line, it is visible to the eyes to see that this is an acquisition. You cannot buy a land under a power line and build there. People have been doing that, and later government will come and demolish. Now, the same thing with the CFO.
1: Mm-hmm.
0: As simple as you're looking at, what year was the CFO issued? It's written boldly on that document. So you will say, okay, this document I want to, this land I want to buy, the document on it was issued 1980, how many years gone already? You understand what I'm saying? This is year 2026. How many years gone already? Put two and three together. You should be negotiating from the place of authority right now, saying, CFO, you might not expire, man. This CFO will soon expire. So that means I will be renewing. I'll be spending money to renew. So you will negotiate that price down. That is what expert does. we look at so many things to make people understand. So buyers should care so much about the categories of the CFO that will be that was issued on that property you want to buy in the first place. Now, you need to understand that this is very important. If you do not understand anything from what I'm saying right here today, understand this, that a right of occupancy is just a right to be on a property, to build or to do whatever, to farm. It is just a right to occupy a property for a number of years. It doesn't confer ownership to that person. So that means that person has no right to sell to you.
1: Mm-hmm.
0: It is not transferable. For if you, because I've seen people who will want to sell and they will bring document. The document has been existing for several years, maybe 100 years or 60 years, 70 years. And you look at the document, what is on it? They say it is the same thing. That is what people used to think. You're learning today that right of occupancy, ROFO and CFO, is not the same. A right to occupy and a certificate of occupancy. You know, they are giving you right to occupy. Now you have the certificate to be there as a owner. Certificate of occupancy, or what's it called, automatically confer ownership to that person who own it.
1: Mm-hmm.
0: So now imagine someone who has a property, a land or building anywhere, and all the person has on that building is a right of occupancy. Yes, the person has been using it for numbers of years. Government didn't disturb, nobody disturbed. Now if the person wants to sell, the person does not have the right to sell. The person needs to first consult the government of the day to say, I want to convert the documentation on the title on the property I have to a CFO, because you want to sell, right? Now, this is very important. This is where caveat is.
2: Good music advice.
3: Awesome talk.
0: Right now, for someone who wants to buy a land or a building, a property that this right of
2: every day,
0: all day, to be there. Government can come anytime and take it from you without any compensation. Get this right. R of O. Government just give it to you like a giveaway at the time it was given.
1: Mm-hmm.
0: CFO, it was given to you with payment of the value of what you're getting. Now, a RFO right now, you cannot give it to any other person. You cannot transfer the ownership. You're to be there for a number of years. Same thing with CFO, right? But you have every right to renew. Now, you are the owner of a property if you've been able to convert that RFO to CFO. Then you can resell to anybody. You can transfer the ownership. But someone who owns a property and has a CFO on it can sell, can transfer ownership, can do whatever it didn't fit with that was with such property. So it is very, but I've seen a whole lot of properties that has an RFO that government comes for months later, years after, maybe seven governments away gave the property out. Then another government came down the line, wanted the location back for a particular reason they wanted to use it for at the time.
1: Mm.
0: Now they say they want to take it. They will not compensate. Let me say that again. They won't compensate whoever has a right of ownership as a title when government comes to take a location, because that is a title not for ownership, a title for occupying till they come take it from you. Why a certificate? When a certificate is issued, forget the word occupancy and occupancy on right of ownership and right of occupancy and certificate of occupancy. Certificate is confers the power to own it to you.
1: Mm-hmm.
0: Now, imagine a location. I'm sure you've seen, we talked about something last week, that government has revoked. There are situations, cases where we see government comes on a location and revoked some title documentation that is even CFO.
1: Mm-hmm.
0: And you're wondering, why would they do that? Why would they? If that happens, maybe government needed to do something in that location, and that must happen, you will be duly compensated. It is very necessary that you understand this from this angle. If government comes for a land that has an RFO, you won't be compensated. If government comes on a land that has a CFO, it means they issue a certificate to be there, that you own it. You can only keep renewing when it expires. Meaning, you will be compensated even if government have a need for that location for anything in the future.
1: Mm.
0: You will be duly compensated. That is the way it works right there. So people need to understand the differences from all of these things. RFO, you want to buy, as a buyer, you know, that's the question. Why should I care about RFO? Please, you want to buy land as a buyer from anybody, and all they have is a right of occupancy. They do not have the power. They do not have the statutory right to transfer ownership to you, because they do not own that
1: exactly.
0: Place. As simple as that.
1: So it's more like if you just have an hour of O, it's like you're

0: renting a place from the government.
1: That is the
0: you are renting from the government itself. And you don't own that place.
1: You do not own it because you cannot transfer it to any other person.
0: Exactly.
1: Trust me, the same thing still applies to certificate of occupancy. But you own it, you can renew. You can sell.
0: Yes.
1: You can transfer ownership.
0: Yes.
1: The other way, the other one, right of occupancy, you cannot transfer ownership.
0: Mm-hmm.
1: Now you can sell and transfer ownership to anyone on CFO. But you still pay ground rent. It is still rent.
0: Yes, yes.
1: Because they are still your landlord. The state government is still your landlord. So imagine someone bought... imagine one thing that government... Thank God you mentioned the issue of rent right now.
0: Mm-hmm.
1: Even when you want to buy a land that has a CFO,
0: mm-hmm.
1: beyond just looking at the numbers left for the expiration of the CFO on the, mm-hmm. of the title, you need to consider this. It is very important as well, too. When you're buying a land and you need expert to help you check the numbers of years this person who wants to sell the property to you has been paying ground rent to the state.
0: Mm-hmm.
1: Imagine accumulation of ground rent for 60 years. Mm. Maybe they've not been paying. You will pay if you buy. It
0: yes.
1: is automatically transferred to you.
0: To you.
1: Because you are buying everything that has to do with boarding, joy, sweetness of that property as long as you acquire that title.
0: Mm-hmm.
1: That is the way it works. So you want to buy a land that already has a CFO. Don't look at the numbers of years left on the for the document to expire.
0: Mm-hmm.
1: Look at the numbers of years the person has been able to pay the ground rent.
0: Check if the person is owing the government
2: on social media. Facebook.
1: Because trust me, in Lagos,
0: mm-hmm.
1: I know I've said it at different times, and it's a confirmed fact anyway that it's just about 10% of building that is standing in Lagos State right now that has title documentation like CFO. Imagine about 90% left do not have. Who gave them approval? Who do this? A whole lot of these things. So you want to buy from anybody. It means this person has not been paying ground rent.
0: Mm-hmm.
1: This person does not even have a CFO. You will pay. All those, if you buy now, to tell, now the government will come. You will pay ground rent.
0: Mm.
1: All those things that they've accumulated, land use and all those, you will pay. That will be so much at the end of the day because you are not negotiating from place of authority because you don't know all of these facts in the first place. Now, on the Real Estate Revolution show on Jordan FM, we're giving you facts and figures. We're giving you facts about what you need to buy, how you need to buy, things you need to know.
0: Mm.
1: Imagine you knowing the differences between right of occupancy and the certificate of occupancy. It is very important that we go on this short break right now. We'll open the call lines afterwards.
0: Okay.

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1: Welcome back. This is still the Real Estate Revolution Show on Jordan 105.5 FM. And yes, we were talking about CFO and RFO. And if you have any contribution question towards this topic we're discussing, please call 090-6000-3352. 090-6000-3352. Yeah, Mr. Deji was saying something about CFO and RFO. If you buy a land and maybe the person has been owing, especially you buy land from, has been owing ground rent, if they transfer ownership to you, once you sign the document, paper has been transferred to you. Responsibilities has also been transferred to you. You are going to pay the debt. Yes. So that brings us to this question. Can the government revoke the right to land or property even before the end of 99 years? You are the rightful owner to this land or property.
2: Because you have a certificate of occupancy.
1: Can government revoke your right even after having all the rightful documents?
2: Okay. That
1: and why?
2: Something just popped up in my mind right now. Mm-hmm. That was why I smiled when you were asking that question. You know, I said something that every landowner in Lagos State, being a landlord, has a landlord.
1: Yes.
2: And that is Lagos State.
1: The government.
2: Any state you are, the government is your first landlord.
1: State, yes.
2: They will always be your landlord. Even if you transfer ownership to anyone, they will still be the landlord. I will answer the question. Imagine you are the landlord. Duff is the landlord of a building in Lagos State.
1: Mm-hmm.
2: And really rented an apartment, 3-bedroom apartment there. And you paid for 2 years. And after the first year, Duff said, I'm tired of having this tenant in my house. Really, I don't want you in my house again. Can Duff send you packing?
1: Of course. Yes, he can.
2: Okay, you feel he can. Okay, maybe my producer felt no. But the truth is this. It's his property.
1: Mm-hmm.
2: He can. But it needs to come from the angle of both of you having an understanding. You know, I remember having this question. We'll see play it tomorrow when we'll have the barrister at law coming to the station tomorrow to handle the program with us as well. So, you know, we're having a barrister coming around tomorrow. We're treating a particular topic very important. But this topic will play it, this question will play it with him as well. So, that can a landlord send you parking before the expiration of your rent? The answer is yes. Why? If the landlord could prove that the mutuality around the house, the peace that both of you are supposed to enjoy around the house,
1: mm-hmm.
2: is not being enjoyed, and says, oh, this person has not been here, it has not been giving me the peace that I want, this person has not managed my property the way I want the person to manage my apartment or my building, I want this person out. Whether the landlord is saying it the right way or not saying it the right way, even if you sue the landlord to court, what they will say is that the landlord should give you a particular time to get an apartment, maybe 3 months, depending on whether you're a yearly tenant or 6 month tenant. You know, we are biannual tenant. There are people who pay every 6 months, twice in a year. There are people who pay monthly. So we have monthly tenants, we have mm-hmm. biannual tenant, we have yearly tenant. If you're a yearly tenant, maybe we'll give you, depending on what we'll hear more of this from the law angle tomorrow, from the legal angle tomorrow, where barrister will be telling us, okay, we'll give you maybe 3 months to get a new apartment, according to what the law says. Now, he has every right to say, leave my house, I don't want you in my apartment again, I will refund your money, as in the 1 year left on your rent will be refunded back to you. That is the way it is. It will refund your 1 year that is left, 1 year rent that is left on your rent,
1: mm-hmm.
2: which is very important. Now, to your question, can government revoke a title from someone who originally owned the property, that government has given a certificate of occupancy? You know, you're not saying right of occupancy now. Certificate of occupancy, which says the person now own it, Abi.
1: Mm-hmm.
2: But the person is still a tenant to who?
1: The government.
2: To the state. Now, does the government have the right to revoke that title? from the analogy I just put together from the landlord and the tenant. It's still no to you, Abby. It is yes. Government can revoke any title given to anybody, anywhere. That is why you say government has a final say. They give it land out to people. But now, government will revoke. You know, I said landlord will say, leave my house. Mm-hmm. But it will refund the 1 year that is left on your rent.
1: Of course.
2: Now, if government revoke a title that was issued the right way, a C of O that was issued, a certificate of occupancy that was issued to someone who owned it initially the right way, not fraudulent. You know, there are fraudulent C of O's out there that government withdrew.
1: That's understandable.
2: Yes. This, I'm saying the person owned it the right way. Now government now discovered that, oh, on the blueprint of this state, there is a plan for this location. This is what I am willing to, now the new government now comes in and say, I am willing to implement that plan, that blueprint. I'm implementing it. They will now revoke the title given to that person.
1: Mm-hmm.
2: Officially, Abby, they will revoke it. Now they will compensate the person, just like a landlord will refund.
1: Oh,
2: the state as your landlord will compensate. You know, I mentioned it while I was talking about RFO. If an RFO is revoked, you cannot get any compensation. It's an RFO. It is right to just be there. But if a C of O certificate is due to you that now you are the owner, you can be there for so numbers of years, you can renew when it expires. Now, if government deem it fit to want to do something there, or maybe this around the location there is flooding, and at the time they did their back end check and everything, they felt this streets here, we need the first seven buildings around here to be off totally now, because they need to do drainage to help the community. To help the community, right? This is mm-hmm. very important. Now, if those property, good enough for them, luckily for them, has C of O issued to them initially, and government need to revoke those C of O because they need to do something to help the issue of the flooding, now they will either give them another place or compensate them financially.
1: Okay.
2: Compensation coupon in the way of government taking you to another location. Because they have a need for this place. Because you have a C of O.
1: Mm-hmm.
2: But imagine someone who do not have a C of O.
1: Mm.
2: Mm-hmm. That is where it comes from. It will be like a landlord who will chase you out. That you're owing me in this house. Mm-hmm. But that 6 months, I give you. Just park.
1: Just go.
2: Nothing for you. So that is the way it is. If a government comes hard on a location saying, this location, imagine what happened just last year around AIT Alabado Road and on the people that built on around it, not even on that power line, because on that power line we know say, oh, you're totally off the mm-hmm. limit, right? You're gone. Those people who built close to the power line that are still not that didn't observe the setbacks that they were supposed to observe. Government came big time on each and every one around that location, shops, building, houses, residential, whatever. They demolished everything without compensation. Nothing you can do about that because you were not meant to build close to power line or under power line. That is government acquisition. Government has said this place is not safe for anyone building here. Imagine people are now saying, okay, why are government doing this? Because they've noticed, okay, I can see the time anyway. Someone is saying, why are you now giving the land back to some people? And government is saying, no, we don't want anybody building residential here. Maybe you can do a shop here, you can do something around here that people do not sleep here. My own issue with that is that even at that, will a power line with those havoc or disaster, when it's going to happen, will it happen at night or in the morning or afternoon? Will it tell you when I'm going to happen?
1: No.
2: So why giving the land back to anybody to build there or to just build a shop there whether residential or not residential, nothing come close to that power line without observing the required setbacks, which is very so. The question for buyers. Anywhere you're listening to us in Lagos right now, in Ogun State, or anywhere you are, or your state, or you're listening via the app right there, or you're listening online, in any country you are right now, you cannot buy a land and not observe setbacks. You cannot buy a land from someone who has a right of occupancy as a title, because the person has no right to transfer the ownership.
1: Yes.
2: Now, you can buy a land or building from someone who has a C of O, but you need to check things we've talked about, categories of C of O. How many years left for this CFO to expire, the title to expire, so you can negotiate the right way? Now, how many years is this owner has been owing ground rent to the state? Those things are very important because accumulated ground rent, you will pay if you buy. So all of these things you need to understand. So maybe there are people right out there who like people that it has been their traditions to always call once we're done with the show that you said this, this is the issue I'm having. And you're listening right now. You think you have, no, not that you think, you know these are your challenges right now. You're looking for a way out. What do I need to do? Oh, how do I even regularize the land title I think I have, and I discover much later that there are issues on it. How do I regularize a land? Maybe I bought a land and I discover much later that it's an agric land. How do I ratify or regularize it and bring it to residential? What do I need to do? How do I apply? Who do I approach? All you need to do is reach out to this number I'm going to be dropping right now. Or maybe you have a land and you don't even have a title at all. You don't even know your faith because the land you have, you just have a receipt. Now imagine you want to perfect the documentation. Now discover they say you can't perfect the documentation because this land is under an acquisition. That's a loss. But it's better that you know your faith. Go a step further. Say, I want to do a survey. From that survey alone, you will discover whether a land is under an acquisition
1: or not.
2: Then you will already know your faith. Because I've seen people, they built already massive building right there. They are making money from it and discover much later at the time they want to perfect documentation that there are issues here. Even some of them didn't even know until government came around to start marking the building around the environment. They said, why are they marking? This building has been here for over 20 years. It doesn't really matter the numbers of years. When the state comes, they come heavily and they come with the right to do whatever they want to do because the government has every right. The state has every right to any property anywhere, most especially when they are not legally standing. But those that are legally standing, when government has a need for that location, mm-hmm. they compensate them duly. It happened somewhere at Magodo just 2 years ago. They call it Magodo Gate. It was huge. And the family fought back and forth. But there are mansions, there are buildings right there. As tough as it was, back and forth, government, someone who intervened, said, leave them. We'll give you this family. You've won. Yes, we believe. Let's take you to another. We can even take you to the island. Let's give you somewhere. You know, much later, discovered that the people just felt they want to be here. And government has to compensate those people that have title mm-hmm. in that Magodo, inside that estate. They took them to a place that equates whatever they spent on that building. But that is, to me, it's still a loss. I built a mansion here, I built a duplex here, and because I didn't confirm what I need to confirm, I didn't know about the history of the land. You know, that's what we say every time. If you want to buy a building anywhere, look out to know the history of the property you want to buy. Maybe they have litigation, they have family crisis, they've had back and forth. I know of an estate around the cement, right? They call it a Sunday Farm Estate. It's been back and forth for years. For Oniwaya will come, Oniwaya, they will win in court. They will name it Oniwaya Estate. They will collect money from the people that are there again, that you will pay again. Because you already built. Except they will say, yeah, pack your building and leave. I'll be, no, you can't pack your building. Mm-hmm. You will pay again. I've seen. In fact, I was in a church right there. We paid twice. Now, Sunday Farm went to appeal. They drag and drag. Won again. Sunday Farm came back. Imagine people who bought from Oniwaya Estate when Oniwaya won. They paid again to Sunday Farm. Wow. Imagine the stress people are going through, and government had now come big time to regulate this thing, to making sure that all of this stress that people are going through, you need. How do you know when you want to buy if you don't look for history, if you don't ask the right questions? So that is what this show is all about. So all you need to do, you want to talk to us, you're going through an issues like this, you want to get title documentation, you want to confirm your faith in that building you have, that property you have, that you have a receipt, you need to go a step further to go and do a survey. You can do a survey, do a deed to have a peace of mind, to be rest assured that you are safe and safe. All you need to do is call or send an SMS to this number after the show. 081-38-34-8845. You know, this topic is huge. We can't dissect it all today. But trust me, tomorrow, trust us, we'll be coming with a barrister at law, massive, who is deep in understanding when it comes to real estate engagement, legal engagement in the real estate market. We will still be talking about some of these things, and we'll be talking about that question we asked: can a landlord tell you to leave his house when your rent is still on? Mm-hmm. So we'll still deal with that tomorrow. I know people have challenges, but all you need to do, if you want to perfect your documentation, I need a surveyor, I need a lawyer who will do a deed for me. A deed of assignment, let me quickly say that as we round up, a deed of assignment does not expire. COO expires, right? You renew. A deed runs forever because you can transfer ownership with your deed. You get what I'm trying to say? We're explaining this more tomorrow when we have the lawyers in the house, which is very, very important. Thank you for being a part of the show today, Riri.
1: Yeah, so today brings us to, this brings us to the end of today's show. But definitely we're going to be back tomorrow. And don't forget, buying land is one of the greatest investments you can have.
0: The Jordan 105.
1: But don't overlook the important documents when buying land or property. So tomorrow we're going to be back. Real Estate Revolution is the show on Jordan 105.5 FM. Goodbye. Walk into, yes, I will go.
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0: I'm not even gonna lie. 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I'm a serious, you understand? Girl all over the globe wanna uck me, you understand?
1: Girls in my crib, zero Snapchat, zero.

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0: 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Time check right now is 7:22 p.m. and it's our absolute, you know, favorite thing to do, to be back here to speak, to just to laugh with you. I hope that you're not stuck in traffic. I hope that you are home already. And just in case, maybe you are currently dealing with something and you just need somebody to talk to, that's why we are here. So don't worry, you get to lighten up, you get to feel good again, you get to feel yourself again, because we get to gist on the show while we discuss a pressing and a very vital discussion this evening. My name is Olua Funke Obishason.
1: And my name is Oreolua Fatogun.
0: And together we are here to make your evening great. So the tea for the night. Now, if you're just joining the show, this is the Value Talk segment where we talk about real life situations. It could be any of our dear listener writing to us to tell us, oh, this is what I'm going through. I need your opinions. I need the community to help me. So we do that on the show. Or we pick a real life conversation from social media, because a lot is going on. And tonight we are discussing the viral early marriage that happened over the weekend. And a lot of people have a lot of things to say. Oh no, that's too early. I don't think that's the best decision for them. Why are people getting married too early? Also, I saw a video by a woman of God.

0: everybody is divided. Some people are saying, oh no, I know people that got married early and they are still in the marriage till today. Mm. So the floor is open for you. What do you think about early marriage? And when we say early marriage, I want to talk about 19, 18 years old. Remove it. I'm talking from, let's even say 22.
1: Yeah.
0: Right? The one that happened
1: over 35 downward.
0: 25 downward. 25 down to 21 least. Don't come here and tell 20. Me that. 20 bow. What are you, what is a 20 years old girl doing in marriage? What is that? Even that 20, even that 21, I'm just, the time phrase should be from 23, 25 to 23, 23 to 25, or let's just say 22. Let's just say 21.
1: You know, for gender is different, right? For men, you know, they have like more time. They think they are evergreen.
0: No.
1: But so for, is it for both men and women? See, or for men, both men and 25 women. It's for not women, a 21
0: years old that got married to a 25 years old lady over the weekend.
1: And I think that's the problem when they talk about this early marriage thing, because he is the younger person. I feel like if it was this girl,
0: can you, the wife from? That was 21 years
1: Javis, old. If it was Javis that was a 21, I don't think that it will be a lot of drama. If she was 21 and he's 25, they'll be like, oh my god, young love. But he is the 21 year old person. He's the man. He's the person that's meant to be the leader of the house.
0: Well, you see, you know, I don't even want us to go that route.
1: Mm.
0: Because it might start to even seem like a thing of, you know, age difference. A woman getting married to somebody younger and a man getting married to somebody older. That's another conversation entirely.
1: Should that even be happening?
0: What? They say love is blind, though.
1: Age is just a number.
0: Age is just a number, absolutely. Mm-hmm. I mean, I, for one, I don't care. I just...
1: You're in for love, no matter the age.
0: No, not no matter the age. If I'm older, personally, I don't have a problem. But I don't think I can get married to... what? Let's not go there.
1: 090-6000-3352. Or you can send us a WhatsApp message on 0807-2214-389. Let us know, what do you think of someone getting married early in this time and age? I think
0: in 2026.
1: Because I mean, in the olden days, like, people got married by 13, 15, 18 go. There was a video I was watching that then, when you were 18, you might be too old, right? So like, it was a norm to get married early. When you start seeing your period, they start looking for matchmaking to matchmake you with a man. But now in 2026 in Nigeria, do you think that getting married this early in life,
0: in big 2026
1: is nice, actually, especially these two that social media people that almost every of their daily lives are on social media?
0: Well, 090-6000-3352, or send a WhatsApp message to 0807-2214-389 and tell us your thoughts and opinions about early marriage in this modern age. Do you think women should still get married early? Do you think men should also still get married early? And if you think otherwise, let us know. Because, sorry, if we're being honest, a lot of people are talking from trauma, their own experiences. Fact that they got married early and it failed. Right? So let's go on this break. And when we come back, we will spill the tea. I'll tell you my opinions, where I stand, if I'll get married early. Oh, 30 kwaja. Let's go on this break.

0: Hello, good evening, welcome to the show.
1: This is Nika.
0: Okay, welcome to the show. Where are you calling from?
1: I'm calling from Apa.
0: Okay, let's hear from you. What do you think of early marriage?
1: Early marriage is the best now. The earlier the better. If you don't marry early, what will you be doing? You'll be doing all this party.
0: No, you'll be building your career. I mean, I'm not married early now. I'm building my career. I'm talking on radio.
1: That is fantastic. That is fantastic. But if it is an adventure, the better the other the better. Just marry. I even at age of 18, it is okay. You see, go and get married. I'm warning you and I advise you. It's far better. If you go and marry at age of 28, 30, when are you going to take care of your children? When you have time for it.
0: Okay, thank you so much. Still, you can call 0906000-3352 or send a WhatsApp message to
2: 0807-2214-389. According to him, he said, do it far earlier.
0: The earlier, the better.
2: It is better. Which sometimes I agree with him, but we are still breaking. Baby, you
0: are my sunshine. Hello, good evening, welcome to the show.
1: This is still at the minister.
0: Okay,
1: my daughter, who has not bought him any person, any man, any friend, boyfriend, or whatever. I want them to go and marry. In the 21. Yeah, by you. What are you doing in my house at 21?
2: Your son or daughter?
1: Yes. My daughter.
2: Okay.
1: So no, my daughter can marry at 30.
2: Okay, so it's better for your son to marry older.
1: He has to prepare himself for the marriage.
2: Hello. Oh, right. We lost an Egwega. Okay.

0: to the show.
1: Good evening.
0: Your name and where are you calling from?
1: My name is Deborah and I'm calling from Kishaga.
0: Okay, Deborah. Let's hear from you.
1: Yes. So I want to talk about this. I think an older girl marrying a younger guy is not like, I don't take it as something. I think it's somehow because of, I only like to marry someone younger than me.
0: Okay.
1: Yeah. So listening to your talk this evening, while using a group. So you were talking about these things and I just like just in my mind and call.
0: Yeah, thank you so much. Thank you. We appreciate you. We appreciate you. Keep calling 090-6000-3352 or send a WhatsApp message to 0807-221-4389. Do you still support early marriage in 2026? Let us know your thoughts and opinion right there.
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0: needs to go and get married. Because the way she was just loving, she needs to go get married. She's so in love with
1: Ololufe.
0: Oh my God.
1: That was Flavor featuring Chidinma Ololufe, Angel of My Life. Hey, for everybody that have Angel of Their Life right now, congratulations to you. And for people like us that are waiting for the angel to come out, make all the devil pack inside. Yes. So
0: I'm not there.
1: No, I'm just saying
0: all the sons of Skivas and the daughters of Jezebel.
1: I no say anything. It's Funke that say it. My name is Oreolua.
0: My name is Olua Funke Obisheso.
1: And we're still talking about early marriage, looking at the marriage that happened over the weekend between Jarvis and Pella and Jarvis JP 2026. We're saying that in the world of today, is it still okay to get married as early as possible? Because a lot of people were saying that because Pella is like 21, Jarvis is 25, would the marriage last, their age difference and all of that. So we are just putting it out there that shouldn't they still be building their lives than just going into marriage? But is it because they are already rich or they already have the money? So they say that, okay, we already have it, or what's the next step to take? Because comparing that to somebody that doesn't really have like enough, I don't think that might be the next step, because they'll say, I need to make money.
0: What do you say? Have you not seen, I'm sorry, I don't like to say broke people, but have you not seen people that they are still...
1: They're not financially stable.
0: Yes, and they are married with plenty of children. Mm-hmm. Don't even just go there.
1: I mean, people, those ones are already married. They've do their own to one stage. But for some people that want to get married now, they see it as getting married early might be too soon. They need to build their lives. They need to know themselves. They need to just have some sort of independence, especially for women that would say, okay, I want to build some career before I get into marriage. So we are putting it to you out there. What do you think about all of this? 09063352 is the number to call, or you can send us a WhatsApp message on 08072214389. Let's hear from you today.
0: Well, what we expect the calls to come in, I think I'll just like to say that prior to this time, I mean, ever since they announced their wedding, I've seen series of videos
1: against, commentators.
0: Yes,
1: a lot of speculators. You
0: get against getting married early, and it is always, there's no other conversation than you're still finding yourself. You don't know yourself.
1: You don't know yourself, yeah.
0: While I agree to that, I am always of the opinion that let's treat matters from the root cause. I have successful people around me that got married early. As much as you people will even still come out to come and drag celebrities' marriage, there are celebrities that I know that are celebrating 7 years in marriage. They are just 30, 31. They got married 23, 24. If I mentioned their name, you would know they are still in their marriage. Let us be logical. The main problem here is that all of us, you don't want to, or maybe some, because there are people getting it right. Mm. Some people do not want to grow beyond where they started from. Oh, when you started, when the both of you met, because are we going to take away the fact that at 23, at 22, you are still trying to know yourself?
1: You are admitting that it is true that people don't really know themselves at that young age.
0: Not don't really know yourself, but are you still a work in progress? Yes, because at every point in time, you're still a work in progress. So at 30, if you get married at 30, are you telling me that you will not evolve?
1: You're perfect.
0: Are you telling me that you will not grow?
1: Mm.
0: Yes, you are much more at a, what's it called, at a work in progress. That's the way we'd expect it at 30. We believe that at 30, you are wiser, you are smarter.
1: Yeah.
0: People don't, not everybody at 30 is wiser and smarter.
1: Yeah, there's some fools at 40.
0: At 30, Seth, my dear, that might end up being a fool forever. Do you understand?
1: It.
0: So the problem is a lot of people don't want to give your spouse the avenue to grow.
1: Mm-hmm.
0: Oh, when you people started, you were the breadwinner. And now she has learned different skills. We now have tech skills that you can stay from the from your house,
1: the
0: comfort of your home. You're making more money. And she begins to make more money than you. You start to grumble in my house. See, well, in fact, don't work again. My mother, she did not do any housework. or when you started, let's assume that she loved the idea of being a stay-at-home mom. And now she's growing. She's seeing other women like her. Not because she's rebellious, but she's like, wait, I want my children to see Google my mom.
1: Yeah.
0: Google Lolu Afunke Obisheso.
1: Oh, shit. That's nice.
0: And you're like, when we agreed, it's a stay-at-home mom. You said that you were going to do.
1: But if you look at the life of the man, he's also growing. He's also evolving.
0: He's evolving. He's allowing you to evolve. Yeah. But you are not allowing. And that's where the problem is. I don't have a... See, there's no manual to this thing. If you find somebody at 25, you find somebody at 23, and you think that you've gotten your life to a clearer extent, you know what you want to do, this person would allow you to grow. You've seen how he makes decisions. You have seen how he accepts you to evolve, how he tries to, you know, push you to be better than yourself. My dear, I'm going to support you to marry and call me to come and eat rice. Honestly, I am a huge fan of getting married early. I love it for all the people that have gotten married early, much more with the fact that they are with partners that are wise. The major problem is still us. The problem is not that you got married early. The problem is that you do not want your partner to grow beyond where you saw them. And
1: yeah,
0: that's where I rest my case.
1: Yeah, I think I get your point. For me, I'm not a
0: supporter.
1: I'm not the supporter of get married early, but I'm supporting your point where you said if you've met this person, you've seen how he makes decisions, you've seen that he's a visionary, you've seen that he knows what he is doing, he's mature enough, he has done like his due diligence when it comes to you, he takes care of you, he loves you, then you can go in. But I could also say that there are some people that just go in and say, okay, let's marry now. What are we doing? Some people, they get married just because they don't want to fornicate. Some people, they get married because, oh, I want to start giving birth early. But there are some times that you don't know yourself enough to say that, do I want to tie myself that... not tie. Oh, Jesus. Do I want to get married to this person now? I could get married to this person some years from now. Let me go and walk. Let me go and experience life. Because there are sometimes you get married and you're not able to travel beyond from Lagos to Abuja.
0: I disagree.
1: Let's say a working opportunity comes for a woman. Oh, she's going abroad. It might not be easy for her husband to say, let us go.
0: See.
1: But if, for instance, you've achieved a lot of things, or you've achieved most of the things you say you want to achieve, and I know that, yes, it's possible to achieve all of them also in marriage, but there are some times that it might limit you from getting to where you want to get to. It might. And just because, like you said, some people don't want you to grow more than you are. It's even for both genders. For instance, you meet a man and he's good and he's kind. And in some years, he grows. Not that he's no longer good and he's kind, but he's different. He has made more money. He has more ego. He has more pride. And you now start looking at him as, this is not the man I married. But it's because he has grown. There's always growth for people. So, to some extent, it's better for you to know yourself, especially as a woman. For instance, the man that called, like he said, if his daughter is 21 and she should go and get married. But does that lady know what she wants to do? What she wants to actually... What did God even create her to this world to do in the first place? So, like, there are a lot of things that you as a person should look at, and it should be a personal journey and a personal conviction. If you have seen this person and it's nice and it's great and it's chummy, you can marry. But don't do it if you're unsure. Don't do it for the wrong reasons.
0: So
1: the rate of divorce is so high these days. Please don't add to it.
0: Yeah, that's where the problem is, why a lot of people say that they don't support early marriage. For me, the reason why I even said that, I do not agree that when a woman is, first of all, 0906000335 if you still like to be a part of the conversation, or send a WhatsApp message to 0807221438. I think I should get this WhatsApp message. Okay, this person says, hi, good evening, my name is Fumilayo.
1: Hi, Fumi.
0: And I support early marriage, but like Funke said, make sure you're getting married to somebody that would allow you to be a better version of yourself. Absolutely. Do we have anyone there?
1: Is that we completed the message for her? Because that's the one. Okay, we have this from Tayo from Ikorodu says, hi, good evening. I support early marriage, but sometimes it's gender-based. A lot of women need to get married early because of their reproductive system, while some men still have the leverage of getting married at a older age because of... because they are men. So, for both gender, they should know what works for them most. Thank you very much, Tayo, for this message.
0: Conversation. I mean, so, you see, for me, I still think that a lot of times, it still just boils down on you.
1: Mm.
0: But what I'm going to say as my parting shot is, before, when getting married at a very much younger age, I think both of you should sit and ask yourself, where do we see ourselves to be in next 10 years, in 15 years, in 5 years? Let's take this call. Hello? Please turn down the volume of your radio. We might have to let you go. Welcome to the show.
2: Hello, good evening.
0: Good evening,
1: good evening to you.
0: Your name and where you're calling from?
2: Yes.
0: Please turn off your radio, sir. Thank you. Let's hear from you now.
2: Hello?
1: Go ahead, go ahead. Hello?
0: Okay, that's a lot of chaos right there. 0906000 3352. Or send a WhatsApp message to 0807 2214389.
1: Well, for me, lastly, I would just say that for you as a woman, as a man, marriage is a forever thing, at least for me, right? Don't think that you can go into it this morning and come live there in the night. No. You should be able to go in with the right reasons, with the right intentions, and with the right person, knowing that you're going to do forever with this person.
0: Okay, hello, good evening. Welcome to the show.
1: Good evening to you.
0: Your name and where you're calling from?
2: I'm calling from Karuye.
0: Okay, let's hear from you. What do you think?
2: What I think is that any marriage, it's a good. It's a good, very telling. Because 18 doesn't know anything. Anything in life. If you marry 30 to 25, it's bad. That's it. The lady and the girl is 18, and the man is 25. It's a wrong decision. Hello?
1: Yes, we are here with you.
2: Because they don't know what is life then. But if it's 20, 21, 23, 24, it's okay. And if you are rushing to marriage, you know that it's dangerous.
0: Thank you so much, sir. Thank you, sir. Bottom line is, there's no manual to this thing. Importantly, pray and think critically.
1: Do your research.
0: Mm-hmm. Yes, and please give room to allow your partners, in case you are currently in a marriage like this and you know that the major problem is not even anything, but it's the fact that you are not allowing your partner to grow. Please allow them grow. It's for the betterment of the two of you. And when you grow, please, that's not the time for you to start doing, we don't submit over here. We submit, yo. Or the time for you to start doing, I'm the man and I have money, I can marry three wives. Please. Talk it in. Talk what? Talk that in inside your clothes. God bless you. You can find us on social media. My name is Oluwa Funke Obiseso. Follow me on Instagram at Obisef360. Obisef360. Again, Obisef360 on Instagram and on TikTok at Obisef. Obisef.
1: And for me, my name is Oreoluwa Fatogo on Instagram. You can reach me orespeaks_orespeaks. And if you're not reaching me today, my page is always there for you to contact and connect with me.
0: Alright, don't forget, use your seatbelt while driving, and for the love of God, stay away from drugs and cultism, because it has absolutely nothing to offer you than to destroy your lives. 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

0: Good morning, Lagos. Welcome to the Jordan Breakfast Show. And today...
1: Hey, everybody, this is The Sweets, and it's about to get all funky today. 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
11: idia ko ba te yan fi tale tale
12: storm multiplication that will make one to say
11: Oluwa mo je ri tomo tomo ni toku to di o fi pari ati lodun tin bo ije akoba ti gbale gbale mo je o ja mi oya e wa wa to ladu aba ti gba ije akoba to gbale gbale lo mo je o ja mi raye ma je o ja mi obo ni ma ja ma je o ja mi eni mo israeli long gbogbo emi eniyan Yes.
9: Oluwa.
11: Mi le gbagbe nigba na daddy mi le gbagbe nigba na titi di sin I think about 2-3 years ago mo si pade eni mo pade e me wo lo wa ran mi leti.
12: God reminded me when I saw that person again like 2-3 years back.
11: O lawon ti ta ogo nkan.
12: Person said that he has sold all his properties.
11: Eyin te ba gbongba e pe Attorney General Nigeria e pe won pa Bola Ige.
12: Those of you that you heard about the assassination of Bola Ige.
11: Ikan lara awon egbon ara won security to nso.
12: One of the security personnel that was
11: in to ko ba won ni pe gbogbo won le kan na lo jeun.
12: What implicated them was that all the security personnel then went to him at once.
11: E de pe se ase pari ni e.
12: Don't you know that that's the ijigidi ni e.
11: Fe si won.
12: Serious talk.
11: Go there kuro.
12: That was
11: blue
12: at
11: there.
12: We're hearing the
11: French. I political kinini. E ja gbe yen ti yen o kan mi. Ba won kan ji are won iko le won latodun yen o.
12: Some people that are suffering that are being punished.
11: Awon ton ko gba yen si wa me o. Won ti bo.
12: Those that were arrested that year, they are still in prison
11: as well. Why bo?
12: They are still in prison.
11: O ba ni egbon aburo to je military or uniform personnel. Jo
12: if you have a family member, bojo man
11: ni bojo ko e bojo aye bojo aburo e bojo egbon e
12: bojo ona de ni woman, and if you are the one
11: ijini bo ba de
12: if it should come
11: e ma solid aworo ni
12: it will turn the house to desolate.
11: Iwo to de se uniform person ni
12: those of you that you are not a uniform personnel
11: mama bo si bi akoba o le gba wa
12: there is no way that evil cannot come true
11: bo si bi akoba o le gba wa boy me Peter bo sai lode yo ijia ko ba wo ni jami
12: hi oluwa se yin fun mi maria storm of implication will never be my portion. I will never experience this with my household in Jesus name.
11: Mo calendar e daniel
12: hold the calendar properly
11: daddy eyan fe se awon eyan laanu o fe ha unje iba 32 children lo de ku me lana 32 children.
12: About 32 children were there yesterday.
11: Amen.
12: Where someone wanted
11: to pay for the children. But you know,
12: she will be freed at last, but she is going to pay dearly for it.
11: Serious implication.
12: Maria will not share you for me. Will never be implicated in the name of Jesus.
11: One Koba me.
12: No one will implicate me and my husband in the name of Jesus. Of implication will never wage against me and my household in the mighty name of Jesus.
11: And no calendar is okay.
12: Raise the calendar.
11: Let tayari ya ejo ejo mo beini. 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
12: Oya later of storm of implication that the word was sent to me my household
11: ayo
12: everlasting father set it ablaze in the name of Jesus. Lord Jesus set it ablaze
11: oro danaso ejo ejo nina leta iji akoba
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13: awon jade daddy
11: okay ah mo ni ke ko
13: ben lese kese pe
11: si waju pepe okay agbo yin ma
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11: 28 years wow
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11: did they do again so tell it
14: stand on your feet
13: what
11: lati 28 years oba oba o de man se ni kini interval kini awon
13: igba mi 2 weeks 3 weeks
11: 2 3 weeks 2 3 weeks
13: okay igba mi gan o le je public buy o le wa ninu service or ni school won ma rush e wa sile
11: so instantly
13: ko je ko rise o ti graduate ko rise kini yen tin se lati primary school asha nowo anowo so ko rise but last year yen around November o rise aburo e na rise tori but ti baba won
11: ma so e den 1 August o de rise ni November
13: then
11: oba won oba any my history but lati gba yen ko li ko se mo bayi en na what's okay
14: mama lift up your hands
11: ko le je ngba do afọ emi po se bi olorun ba le wo arun wa pa 28 years
14: if the lord can heal 28 years
11: emi na se case re si waju pepe olorun
14: I also bring your case before the lord
11: o go there don baby e o ri jo lola
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0: Oh, Timakorio, come, Lord.
1: I didn't know your auto mountain of glory.
0: Oh, Nini Monday.
1: Yes, Monday.
0: Holy Samuel Adebayo.
1: Samuel Adebayo, Joe.
0: To go, yeah,
1: we call authority.
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1: country. I do a mountain of glory.
0: I said, Jure. Ni Ari. Ibadan.
1: Between Ibadan.
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1: Asejire.
0: Ibelori oke ogo.
1: That's why mountain of glory.
0: Baba.
1: Father.
0: Eja gbe os wo soke.
1: Let us lift up our heads.
0: Eja yin arugbo ojo.
1: I begin to pray the ancient of
0: days. Oni lojo aje.
1: Today is Monday.
0: Monday.
1: Monday.
0: Ay, ay,
1: hey,
0: ay, ay.
1: Hey, mimo.
0: Oni.
1: Today.
0: Eki pose.
1: We are going to appreciate this God.
0: On toju wa.
1: For taking care of us.
0: Ni gbogbo igba.
1: In all ways.
0: On toju wa.
1: Taking care of us.
0: Ni gbogbo
1: ona. At all times.
0: Ko je koju ti wa.
1: He tell us put to
0: shame.
1: Of us to be begging.
0: I don't pray that
1: river. I said it was goodness of his
0: name.
1: But he's going to do new against
0: him. Anointing for prosperity.
1: Oh, you
0: know,
1: to bring it out today.
0: Don't
1: never prosper before.
0: Akokoto.
1: Time has come.
0: That is serere.
1: For you to prosper.
0: Forward.
1: We want to watch our hands.
0: Tori. Idiowo fe ja.
1: Bondage in the hands is about to
0: be broken. O fe lo ku oro jo.
1: You want to go and gather wealth.
0: Aya da
1: oh,
0: lesa.
1: Thank you, Father.
0: Awon kan to le se tele.
1: Those things not do before.
0: O fe lo
1: se. You want to begin doing them.
0: Gbogbo eyan.
1: Everybody.
0: E sami.
1: Say loud amen.
0: Ninu ose yi.
1: This very week.
0: On to sise fun.
1: What you did not labor for.
0: To be ju
1: o lo. That is bigger than you.
0: Anu yo yonda.
1: Amen. Yeah, man. That's the
0: guy. To ti reti ti gbe.
1: There's nothing but stone.
0: Don't that be pe ko
1: wa. That's it. It's not going to come again.
0: Ilekun to tin
1: da do you have been knocking on
0: lati odun modun
1: o for more than so many
0: bai loluwa wi
1: just says the lord
0: ilekun yen
1: si na da bi kin to open
0: gbogbo bi to wo ede
1: when you wish to get to in life
0: to da bi pona bet
1: na si that the way is blocked
0: la be ma je mu oro oluwa o ri ona lo lo se ni oju awon ota mi iwo da oro le mi ni ori ago mi si
1: wa
0: mo si le e meta lo ma so ni oju awon
1: ta no mind me
0: what the rosy mi ori ago mi si
1: ko
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0: oni ko mo se gbagbe oluwo olorun re eni to fun eni agbara
1: give you power
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0: Psalm 23 ni mo kokoko ka
1: Only
0: Mokasiki, the book of Third John.
1: Do I know the Kata?
0: Third John, verse number 2.
1: That is a cage.
0: Third John, verse 2. Only a yellow woman, you all.
1: That is my desire.
0: I wish you all above all things that may ye prosper and be in good health as thy soul prosper. Or don't fake be more power.
1: Some people don't want you to be hungry.
0: One fake or fake.
1: They want you to expand.
0: One fake or yet
1: that. They want to have to be better.
0: God's
1: plan
0: ni ko ma bi si
1: that you increase
0: ko si ma re si
1: multiply
0: erongbo Olorun
1: God's plan
0: ni ko ma lo waju
1: that you move forward the more
0: ki kan re ma
1: da si get better and
0: ta ba wa ri agbara
1: send the power
0: o ngbogun ti e
1: fighting you
0: yo wole
1: eh man
0: to man go wa every Monday ni eh
1: that's what brings us every Monday
0: ti mo ma pray for you
1: that I do pray for us
0: pelu owo
1: with that special
0: money
1: and so
0: awon kan wa die
1: some are investigating
0: won ri die to ba mo ye egbegbe ru amo
1: If you
0: don't
1: have any thousands of children of God,
0: see a letter to be passed.
1: They are saying, I'm bring up more testimonies.
0: I have a
1: letter. So much testimonies.
0: I want to go say,
1: No. We are not
0: bringing up.
1: I prophesy.
0: The week.
1: This very week.
0: Honore Masu.
1: Hey, man, your way is open.
0: Honore Koba.
1: Hey, man, your way is true.
0: See a body at Jaga.
1: If they're standing yoke,
0: I finish Pama.
1: That likes to hide.
0: I done it, but I
1: will send them back.
0: Jalara.
1: Hey, man,
0: Lord, the pepe wa.
1: Let's move to our altar.
0: Kalo ki olong.
1: So God appreciate God.
0: Sinja ja.
1: That is called ja.
0: Oni.
1: Today.
0: Ni oni je.
1: Today.
0: Meje.
1: Seven hallelujah.
0: Hallelujah.
1: Seven hallelujah.
0: Ogo meje.
1: Glory seven times.
0: Hosanna meje.
1: Hosanna seven times.
0: Ye meje.
1: Life seven times.
0: Oya hallelujah meje.
1: Hallelujah.
0: Hallelujah.
1: Hallelujah.
0: Hallelujah.
1: Hallelujah.
0: Hallelujah.
1: Hallelujah.
0: Koju si ona ke.
1: Turn to the next place.
0: Ogo nigba meje.
1: Ogo. 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
0: Hosanna nigba meje ona keta.
1: 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Hosanna! Hosanna! Hosanna!
0: What you say on the
1: carry? Not the bad
0: place.
1: By the power that
0: the
1: covenant restored.
0: On a laugh.
1: May your ways open.
0: On a shift.
1: May your ways true.
0: And why you think?
1: Those doors have been knocking.
0: I see the week.
1: May they open this week.
0: And one after you
1: to see. Those doors have to have opened.
0: I see the week.
1: May they open this week.
0: But back up any one who had.
1: Today I want us to really pray.
0: Do again.
1: We are going to pray, Lord.
0: Do again.
1: We are really going to pray this
0: week.
1: I'll be right back.
2: Praise the Lord. 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
0: 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That there's a battle fight them in their dream. 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
0: Gbogbo eyan a wa pade National Stadium.
1: Then for Lagos you meet at National Stadium.
0: Ni ale
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0: E to ba mo pe won.
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0: Kan lodun ni o.
1: That our once yearly program.
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1: We have that program.
0: Mo ti so fun yin o.
1: And I've told you today.
0: National Stadium
1: in Lagos.
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1: pade. That's why we be having program. Thank you, Jesus.
0: Thank you, Jesus.
1: I thank God unto you.
0: Hey,
1: now
0: we
1: elevate you. Now from the side.
0: Oluwa.
1: Oh, Lord.
0: O ti egbe mi fi aye wa.
1: What am I doing from your God?
0: E fi anu yo anda fe
1: mi. Give me by mercy.
0: E fun mi nipa anu.
1: Give me by mercy.
0: O ti egbe mi.
1: What my mates?
0: Son for me je wa.
1: I didn't test to look for.
0: Mo gba nipa
1: anu. I thank them by mercy.
0: Oyo. 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

0: 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Aye re sare. 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
1: 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Money to shoulder responsibility.
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1: Lord grant you.
0: Owo to to esen to fa se
1: yen. Yeah, money to activate your project.
0: Gba owo yen.
1: Receive it.
0: Gba owo yen. 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Gba. Gba. Gba. Wa ni ola.
1: You will have wealth.
0: Wa ni ola.
1: You have honor.
0: Wa ni ola.
1: You have wealth.
0: Wa ni ola. Wa ni ola.
1: You have wealth.
0: Wa ni ola.
1: You have honor.
0: Wa ni ola.
1: You have wealth.
0: Wa ni ola.
1: You have honor.
0: Gbogbo egbiyanju e lori ile.
1: All your efforts on land.
0: Ko ni ja sasa. 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
1: That person has fit you.
0: Yo sere gbe. Agbo odide. 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
1: lo. 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
0: Every beginning of the month la ma se. 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
1: All that follows the tree.
0: Yo se se fun. 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Congratulations. E ja gbo ti awon eni.
1: Let's hear from these people.
0: Ma je mu wa.
1: Covenant see.
0: O sise lori
1: ofo. And it's never opposed.
0: You
1: must have got bought a car. And
0: that's
1: why she bought the house. Let's bring up both of them. And let's take
0: the round up.
1: Then we round up.
0: We buy
1: your covenant seed though. I'm
0: not
1: going to hear this
0: program.
1: From the beginning of the month, we all do it. The covenant seed.
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3: Hallelujah. Our mom is thanking God for buying her a brand new car. 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
4: Mama tiraka.
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0: E ma ku da every year we hear.
1: Eru ma ba.
0: And then we fear.
1: E bere lara.
0: Begin it in me.
1: Yo yo yo yo yo.
0: I commit with the Lord.
1: Worry,
0: I know.
1: Hey,
0: and that's why you should pray this prayer.
1: We
0: pray
1: God don't make you talk.
0: Before 7 days from now.
1: A
0: miracle that will silence my mockers.
1: So the family
0: that will give me back to speak. Let it happen in me.
1: Okay, say Lonnie, Lonnie.
0: Do it today, today.
1: Lonnie, on your Monday.
0: Do it on Monday.
1: A
0: miracle that will silence my mockers.
1: So family that will
0: give me back to say.
1: Take
0: it in me.
1: Oh, yeah, yeah, yeah, yeah, yeah, yeah.
0: Why this happen?
1: To ban lo iyanu.
0: When you are using
1: number
0: miracle,
1: one, ogbodo ro iyanu.
0: You must think miracle. Then you
1: change your thinking.
0: Why you run
2: away? Lagos, listen on the go at www.jordan105fm.
1: Foresight.
0: Ogbodo recharge
1: you. Man, the
0: you see it happening already.
1: And I will pray.
0: And I say,
1: Oba formula ma kuni.
0: What
1: did
0: she had already seen it.
1: Mongbebo next year.
0: I will bring it back next
1: year. Foresight.
0: What did
1: you see? What can you see?
0: Can you worry?
1: Manaya. Lewo yola.
0: By this time tomorrow.
1: Pastor Imodu.
0: Nah.
1: Oh my God. Emi ori yanu. Nene mara. Eyan ma wa.
0: You look for it.
1: So em ba wa yan.
0: When you seek miracle,
1: sibi o jina
0: fun. Is that too bad for you?
1: No, you mo la worry.
0: Every time I come to this program,
1: boy,
0: you are hearing.

0: miracles.
1: Bokoro.
0: But you are not taking it.
1: Let me pray you one.
0: How about not taking the step?
1: Allah on Monday.
0: This Monday night.
1: Allah yanu.
0: Is the night of miracles.
1: For Sibia, you want to go.
0: There's no way you are globally.
2: And losses suru lere.
0: We are storming suru
2: lere. National stadium.
0: National stadium.
2: And can you why?
0: Someone say why?
2: Do or do not pray.
0: It's God to hear the prayer.
2: Do or do not pray.
0: It's the prayer blessing.
2: It's for recovery.
0: Who is that brother?
2: Revelation.
0: Who is Ethiopia?
2: Restoration.
0: Is that brother?
2: And to be restored.
0: At the
2: long to suffer me.
0: God told me.
2: Pade lo ma fi bend.
0: This body has used to live. With the covenant I speak.
1: Every
0: year. Number five.
1: You
0: give taking back some miracle.
1: Solomon, we pray.
0: Solomon said. I cannot defend. No sir.
1: Me only love you once.
0: I cannot go the way they went.
1: I said lock back.
0: Let me go to the altar.
1: No, only go to the altar.
0: Go stand in the sacrifice
1: of sacrifice.
0: Take my rubber
1: and return.
0: Don't do better
1: like before.
0: The Vitale,
1: this Lori Agbele,
0: he don't come to the cross.
1: Be a boy
0: as a sacrifice, but he came back.
1: Be over
0: as a king. Hallelujah!
1: And he go back to Batibara and he be back by
0: Ruba. Whenever I see yourself at the altar of sacrifice,
1: he go back by yourself.
0: At the beginning of the week, like this.
1: You
0: are launching yourself into glory.
1: Now
0: you authorize.
1: A
0: miracle that never happened before. In your mother's house.
1: Authority.
0: From you.
1: Oh my shelter. Woman by press your worker.
0: I do pray about that for you.
1: That
0: is that I have put to
1: insult. Only man every Monday.
0: You can do it every Monday, sir.
1: No man fit come out of band.
0: Just use the touch of
1: his hand.
0: He's prophetic work. He describes different. From what you read in the book.
1: I want God to answer. So,
0: even with that speaking,
1: tell me back, but one
0: he went to speak, thing it to
1: almost
0: say,
1: me your friend,
0: put salt, rub your hands in it. Lord, I'm gonna today.
1: Went on jail.
0: I know that test salt.
1: Then we'll say, no.
0: Let them show me mercy.
1: And see what they're jail.
0: Even though that not test salt.
1: But when don't look body on me, cause
0: that out there, you pass through the
1: sea.
0: Let them help me.
1: Cause let on you.
0: That is not people.
1: So Nick Basella.
0: But we not receive get God.
1: Oh, Karabale. See, I'm a bad day.
0: Where did my cook comes?
1: Oh, Nikuloji.
0: That test salt in
1: you.
0: Drink
1: from
0: that water. I don't know how to do that.
1: Week, yeah.
0: I speak to the
1: my week is blessed.
0: I
1: am lifted.
0: I got me today.
1: One more cattle like
0: that. Take a good offering.
1: Firu boss.
0: I sacrifice for this week.
1: Mama, phone account.
0: We'll give me the account details.
1: At the phone number.
0: At the phone number can call.
1: Come and send the message.
0: I can send the message.
1: A phone account number.
0: The account details.
1: Phone number.
0: At the phone number can call. The account details. 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Oh, Joseph, Omo Loju Jesu. Is the name of that account. And first, I think let's call us on 081-123-2 in five places. Or you can use 070-81-16-4090. God bless you.
1: Hey,
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1: Good morning, Lagos. 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And today...
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1: 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Thank God of the creation.
0: Gbogbo eyin olugbo te tun gbo wa loni.
1: All listeners hearing us today.
0: O fe la turi gba.
1: You obtain grace.
0: Latu ti gbo oro Olorun.
1: To hear the word of God.
0: O fe la ri gba.
1: You obtain grace.
0: Lati wa ninu awon alaye.
1: To be among the living so.
0: Dupe lowo.
1: Yes, thank you.
0: Anu re lo nje.
1: His mercy we enjoy.
0: Security to nko ke.
1: The security that you are crying about.
0: Carlo secure.
1: Not the one securing.
0: Kini ninu ina ni.
1: This first man you fear. Let's pray. Lord,
0: I want for good things she was chef for
1: our
0: that
1: give themselves.
0: Nenu letimote jade.
1: Yeah, I am
0: every living. Arrow that is transferring battles.
1: I will go off. Don't she was chef for
0: our
1: arrow that is transferring battles themselves.
0: Nenu letimote jade.
1: In my family, be catch fire. Of arrow that transferred to themselves that is in my body, out by fire. The Lord says on the picture that is ongoing, we are going to work within this week. You that not be in this kind of program, it is someone that is not reserved for someone. There's no one you resemble. You are now free from it. You have someone that you resemble. If you don't pray very well, you will be partake in that battle. How did your father know? The Bible may understand. When Adam was created, God created Adam in his own image. When Genesis
0: 3,
1: when Adam
0: did that,
1: who does the child of Adam resemble?
0: Genesis 3,
1: when Adam gave birth, the Bible says,
0: "Oh, be kind."
1: He gave birth to
0: Cain.
1: And he gave birth to a child with his own image. That is a secret. He gave birth to a child with his own image. When God created
0: Adam,
1: who did Adam resemble? He resembled God. When he fell into sin, when he resembled God, that is not the time he gave birth. When sin entered, that's when he began to give birth. The time he gave birth, what happened? He gave birth in an image of sin. He gave birth that son in an image of the future. He gave birth in an image of life. Because
0: Adam Pyro,
1: Adam Light.
0: Kenny, Kenny, no, she.
1: What did Cain do?
0: A lot of one be with pay.
1: Brother, ask
0: him.
1: Cain,
0: Nibonia, Buro,
1: where is the younger brother?
0: To shame,
1: what did he do that time?
0: To Pyro,
1: he lied us. I
0: don't
1: know where he is. Do you put me in his
0: shame?
1: What happened there? The battle that waged his father.
0: Totally, be on my
1: when he gave Balaja his own image.
0: Yes, she was chef for
1: that battle was transferred to that child.
0: Saturday,
1: on Saturday, you hearing me? You must be hearing the picture. That picture, if you don't have it, bring your phone along with you. The picture of your children.
0: Don't
1: say we should pray. On that battle of resemblance.
0: God bless Ogun Afijo.
1: Battle of resemblance. The battle is that. What you went
0: through.
1: If it's someone you
0: resemble,
1: you will go through something. Until Christ save you. When
0: Adam
1: gave birth to Cain, the Bible says he gave birth to a child in his own image. Gave birth to a child.
0: Genesis
1: 4.
0: Adam si mo ifa aya re. O si loyun. O si bi Cain. O si wi pe mo bi okunrin kan gba lowo Oluwa.
1: What's the meaning? He gave birth to someone in his own image. He gave birth to a son in his own image. When he gave birth to Genesis
0: 4,
1: Adam has left the image of God. What has it become? It has become the image of flesh. When Cain was given birth, what his father went through, also he went through the
0: institution kolo ti ko bi ton tin paro.
1: He didn't learn to lie in his institution.
0: Sori pe un ti won pe ni ogun afijo ni.
1: But what that what we call the birth of resemblance.
0: Ki ni ogun to fijo awon obi e.
1: What is the birth to resemble your parents?
0: Ni ko le je director bi ise.
1: You might be a director of a company.
0: Awon baba re ni.
1: Picture you are the picture of your father.
0: Fi ko wa break chain yen.
1: It is until you break that chain.
0: Awon si bi kan to lagbara.
1: You are going to miss your
0: place.
1: Shall you be in
0: the top? Ogun ti mo fi ju awon to bi re. 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
1: When on Saturday, it will be powerful. On Saturday, it is 7 to 9. Bless me, Jesus. You are working on pictures. You are a pastor. You are a banker. So many buyers does not have house.
0: Education
1: is not an issue.
0: Your
1: foundation has opposed education. When barrier have attacked career, there is no surface. You want to do
0: barrier in your lineage.
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1: know how this
0: program.
1: 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That 2000, you want to go to?
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1: lo se contribute mercy for me this week
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1: lo se let them contribute mercy for me
0: si owo si era
1: wa because we work for you it is your business to show mercy to this ministry the bible says anyone
0: to ba sha anu
1: to show mercy
0: o ma ri anu gba
1: you obtain mercy
0: so iwo na nowo anu
1: you show out of mercy
0: ipade ye
1: that is for you
3: Account number.
1: Account number.
3: Account number.
1: Account number.
3: Echo Bank.
1: Echo Bank.
3: Echo Bank.
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3: 0 7 0 0 7 0 6 6 5 0 5 0 4 4 4 7 0 7 0 0 7 0 6 6 5 0 5 0 4 4 4 7 4 7 0 8 1 0 8 1 5 9 5 9 6 7 6 7 9 5 9 5 1 4 1 4 0 8 1 0 8 1 5 9 5 9 6 7 6 7 9 5 9 5 1 4 1 4 0 8 1 0 8 1 5 9 5 9 6 7 6 7 9 5 9 5 1 4 1 4 WhatsApp number
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1: Facebook page
3: Prophet Olutope Israel
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3: Atunda Olu Apostolic Church Ologo Julo
1: Regional Apostolic Most Glorious Church
3: AKA Latter Glory
1: AKA Ogo Ikeyin
3: o wa ni Suraju Street
1: Suraju Street
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1: Ikola Odusi Road
3: Eleyin Bus Stop
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1: Ipaja Eko
0: eni to laye ati o
1: you know feminine that
0: bibeli wi pe fun Allahnu
1: the Bible says for the merciful
0: emi yo farahun fun ni Allahnu
1: I will show myself as a merciful
0: bo eyin te no wa nu
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0: logo lowo
1: I will give it to you

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0: 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Lord say go to the floor.
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1: Amen.
0: On the Wednesday, you add go mafa. 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
1: Every day on a Monday.
0: Momo ngbe omo Oluwa to yato
1: wa. I do come the different verse of the Lord.
0: Ni gbogbo ile ti oyi wo.
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0: Inu ore lo wo.
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0: Atinu iranlowo.
1: And into hell.
0: Nje lo mo pe.
1: You know sir.
0: Agbara kan be Lorun.
1: There is a power in heaven.
0: Ti mo ngbe yan ko lele.
1: That picks people from the ground level.
0: Ma gbe soke.
1: And put them at the top.
0: Agbara
1: I release that power unto you.
0: Oh, yeah, my God.
1: Hey, man, God, go to talk.
0: Lonnie, I do.
1: Today be Monday.
0: A jack banwok by wallet.
1: Let's enter through praise.
0: See a neto gato to gaga gaga.
1: Higher and higher than
0: all. Olontio se roluye.
1: God that cannot be dethroned.
0: Olontio se baja.
1: God that cannot be put in.
0: Arubo lala.
1: The ancient of days.
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1: Benio.
0: Bembe ujo anato se. 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
1: Today's Monday.
0: Nigbe ga ni oruko re. Ayin ofun to je.
1: The principle who you are.
0: On to tumo je.
1: But what you always be.
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0: Si ri oki yale e.
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0: O ri bi ta kala.
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0: Jeremiah 30.
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1: ni. That is not that I'm shitting.
0: Yes.
1: Emi o si mu won bisi.
0: And to be wan dupe yi o ni mama mu bisi.
1: Won ki o si je die.
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1: Emi o se won ni ogo pelu.
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1: Did not know that I'm shitting.
0: O mo se logo.
1: He will glorify them.
0: O baba mi ka oyinbo e. Mo ni interest inu oyinbo e.
1: And out of them.
0: Out of them.
1: Shall proceed thanksgiving.
0: Shall proceed thanksgiving.
1: And the voice of them that make merry.
0: Voice of those that make merry.
1: And I will multiply them.
0: When they give thanks to me, I will multiply them.
1: And they shall not be few.
0: They shall not be few.
1: I will also glorify them.
0: I will glorify them.
1: And they shall not be small.
0: Okay, to ba je pe gbogbo to nse lo ni jakule.
1: If you are failing in everything you are doing.
0: So ti ya ba lo pe wo.
1: Have you kept your praise?
0: So man dupe.
1: Do you appreciate God?
0: To ba je pe gbogbo to nse.
1: If everything you are doing.
0: Oku oloju kan.
1: You are still in the spot.
0: So man jo.
1: Do you dance?
0: So man ko.
1: Do you see?
0: So ranti ore ana.
1: Do you remember yesterday goodness?
0: So ranti toni.
1: You remember today so?
0: O se ibi te ti bere.
2: E se ibi te bade. 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Yebe te mo wa lo.
0: Opolopo o mo.
1: So many don't know.
0: Gbogbo ojo Monday bayi.
1: Every Monday like this.
0: Sa mo hallelujah meje.
1: Now just seven hallelujah.
0: Ope ni.
1: It's appreciation.
0: Ogo meje.
1: Glory seven times. It's appreciation.
0: Hosanna.
1: Hosanna seven times. Appreciation.
0: Gbogbo ta mo se ni Monday.
1: Everything we do on Monday.
0: Ati lojojumo lori
1: eju. And every day of this program.
0: Ope ni.
1: It's appreciate God.
0: Ore ta mo.
1: Even the offering we give.
0: Anyba ni lo ndore.
1: Those that have that can give now.
0: It is a symbol of thanksgiving.
1: Ami dupe na ni.
0: Pe Oluwa se.
1: The Lord that thank you. That I still have the head today. Thank you, Jesus.
0: Only one more.
1: There will increase.
0: The more they thanks me,
1: the more they thanks me.
0: Then
1: we lie open the windows of heaven.
0: And Sunday prepare.
1: Go straight to your altar.
0: Hallelujah.
1: Let's go and shout seven hallelujah.
0: Ogo meje.
1: Glory seven times.
0: Ati osana.
1: Hosanna seven times. Then we enter into prayers.
0: Ojo aje.
1: On the Monday.
0: Among
1: we do pray a lot.
0: Lori sewa.
1: On our work.
0: Lori on gbogbo ta ma
1: da wa. On everything we are going to
0: learn. Oseyi.
1: This week.
0: For them I favor.
1: Hey, men shall favor you.
0: In the name of Jesus.
1: Hey,
0: amen. Meje lo ma ke.
1: Seven hallelujah. Going to shout.
0: Ariwo re gudo mi le.
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4: 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That means say always give
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3: Ati ororo.
4: And your oil.
3: Mo fe miss.
4: I want to breathe on it.
3: I want to come back.
4: There are some.
3: Mo gbudo pray for
4: them. I need to pray for.
3: Number 1.
4: Akoko
3: won gbo ileri oke.
4: Don't dey hear from me.
3: Won gbo iran o.
4: They hear vision of
3: the people.
4: They have been told that they will be great.
3: Sugba agbara kede won.
4: But the power bind them down.
3: Won le doke.
4: They cannot get to
3: Mo
4: that.
3: Mo sotele.
4: I prophesy.
3: Loni.
4: Today.
3: Gbogbo agbara.
4: Every power.
3: So jo doke.
4: They cannot get to
3: that. Gbogbo ina daro.
4: Shofaya.
3: Ayi ti ayo block.
4: You are the evil and block
3: away. Ti won somole.
4: That they tie down.
3: Foke sami.
4: Come up to serve.
3: Atuala.
4: Hey man.
3: Bada soke.
4: Hey man.
3: Bada soke. Bada soke. Bada soke. Bada soke. Gbogbo awon to ye lati ni oro.
4: All those that are supposed to have wealth.
3: But some beninos.
4: But then poverty.
3: I learned the nessa. Agbara to mu ko mo je ninu osu.
4: Power that make you to be eating in poverty.
3: Agbara to je ko mo je ninu
4: aini. To be eating in penury.
3: Aso aini to gbe wo
4: lo. Come to poverty upon you.
3: Mo gbe ina Oluwa.
4: I call on fire of God.
3: To fire peregede.
4: Amen.
3: O ni to si.
4: You never be born.
3: Baba mi wipe.
4: My mother says.
3: Any Monday.
4: Today Monday.
3: Iyo ti o mo ba press.
4: That's what that you pray on.
3: Pelu owo yen.
4: Your money needs.
3: Ba mi ko si to si.
4: Get it ready.
3: Atomi atororo
4: e.
3: I do a meta in
4: this three prayer points.
3: Egba.
4: Pray then.
3: Gbogbo eni to fi aye mi se practical ogun.
4: Anyone making my life a practical for battle.
3: E jade laye. Eni to n de ogun wo lara
4: mi. A testing battle upon me.
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4: Yes, Daniele.
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4: Enter into wealth.
5: Monday prayer
4: in Iro. Many we said this Monday prayer is
5: fine. It's one answer.
4: They are just deceiving them.
5: Egbon kui.
4: Only
5: at the jungle.
4: It's time to fix
5: your life. Sorry, oh mama, coin like on life.
4: Everybody are thinking us about life.
5: Tell them a quick go
4: Bese. Wait until that every step.
5: Lo mama, ya nudani.
4: Brings a miracle.
5: Oni to ni Monday by.
4: You can't handle Monday.
5: Atoni Bese mi.
4: Have another step to take.
5: Ejagbot.
4: Another step from this man first.
6: Praise the Lord.
7: Hallelujah.
6: Oruko mi ni Akadiri Diresu. I was born and bred as a Muslim before I changed to Christian. So from Adokasa, Nasarawa State. So ni 2022 ni mo tunu si program daddy. So and I started listening to the program and life began to change gradually. Because I don't hardly that you see me, I can see maybe money, maybe 1,000 naira or 2,000 naira as a man. So but life my brother doesn't change. Money over the Easter, on the program, money. This program that I'm listening to, and my life is changing. I have to go to that place. So So I have opportunity of just spending one day. 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Me o ribalara okay. Me o ri okay. But not for me ni anointing oil. So but mo ma pa that day. Ni okay ni na VG over in the following morning, iri wan se that ni ka share ni wa si iri yen pe ibuku lo ma ja si ta ba ma pada dele. So ngba mo ma pada de pada wa si Nasarawa State, mo ma se lesson for our wife student ni mo ma pe I'm tired of doing this inside one shop. I want God to promote me. So what's of move ngba mo ri pe awon mo ti se wife don mo fa wa pada si bit mo tin teach tele. Then God now said, I should go and start my own. I will give you your student. Okay. So let me rent it. So ni bati move rent here. Me wa ko so lowo mi oni ki so 200,000. I don't have. So ore mi kan to ti gbagbe mi for 15 years. We are at ni quarrel for more than 15 years. 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I shall sorrow. So ngba to ma ya mo wa pe mo wa ba so money wow ni mo tin se lesson for past 3-4 years then I want to turn it to school but I don't have money.
5: Kilo pari oro yi
6: ka ma fa orogun
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6: Praise the Lord. So mo bere school yen Olorun wa bere sin bless me because that demand for 1 is 105 107. I always use it and God is blessing it. Ngba to ma di January this year en to ni be yen ngba to ri pe population ti kun. 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I give glory to God.
5: Hallelujah.
4: Elo na so fun gba ten se ti shallon da won.
6: Highest. Okay, the mo shall gba last 18,000.
7: 18,000.
6: As a principal self.
4: Principal.
7: 18,000.
4: Lo sukan.
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4: E wa bi Olorun establish his school team for you. Furani ni elo ni ke ma lo.
6: Be.
4: Principal
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4: You le na ton lodun kan. Your door will continue to open. 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
6: Amen.
4: E sari gbadura. Let me give praise to him. Ogun to fe fi ojo ori esu. That you that want to waste your age. Ogun yen se. They are buried.
8: Fire! Jesus Oluwa.
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2: Now you will see some people. They will be carrying it,
3: but
2: it will be dropped.
3: They must carry the
2: money.
3: They must try.
2: They must
3: be
2: faith.
3: Not knowing
2: or tying one.
3: There's an enemy against money trust. Jesus,
2: the monitoring spirit.
3: And we are talking
2: the monitor and the capture.
3: We are sharing money.
2: Yes. So,
3: once they capture you,
2: are for you go bullet.
3: They will disgrace your
2: glory. Mobile, Jehovah,
3: I come with the
2: Lord Jesus. Bobby wants to shame.
3: Anywhere they can say,
2: Regeba,
3: in the name of Jesus.
2: Yes,
3: mighty God.
2: Yes,
3: mighty God.
2: Bobby, Tony, Tom,
3: Obaku. Those that don't say they
2: die.
3: You cannot have joy.
2: In our
3: waters. Yes, left out destroyed.
2: In our waters.
3: Fire destroyed.
2: In our waters.
3: Fire destroyed.
2: In our waters.
3: Fire destroyed.
2: I hear you.
3: This world.
2: Lonely Bitsy Bobby, Yamag, by Daddy.
3: Has a place where you can
2: go after.
3: They has a place you can come in.
2: You understand,
3: Benny?
2: And I
3: will talk about man's
2: only
3: life.
2: Control be agbarakan.
3: There is a place of control.
2: So if
3: your life is being controlled from darkness, it's like a remote. Where we started?
2: Okay, remote.
3: That man picked the remote.
2: Control by Jokoti.
3: If an angel that doesn't know how to control your life speaks to your life.
2: Says they control it with their central power. So you must pray to the level of you will be able to be in charge of the gate of your life.
1: Yale magada wa yale ada. 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
0: Mo wá ní kí wọ́n gbé.
1: I said they should
0: carry him.
1: He couldn't walk.
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1: 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I said they should take him to the
0: rock. 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
0: 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Mo ní kó máa padà lọ bí ó ti lè.
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1: Four people will die over your case.
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1: 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He said 14 people have died so far. 14 people have died over his case.
0: Wọ́n lè ń ká àwọn kú
1: 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They will just confess
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0: o. It depends lórí tó ń wá láyé.
1: It depends on what you are looking for in life.
0: That's just it. 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
0: Risky.
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0: Oh Lord, cut it off.
1: That
0: is against
1: me. When I want to you,
0: call them
1: all.
0: Call them all.
1: Call them all.
0: Amen.
1: I pray for us now.
0: My prayer for you.
1: I pray for us.
0: But
1: let's run this seven prayers.
0: And can you make it?
1: So what's the seven? You need us seven, sir. You need us seven, mommy. They are for you particularly.
2: 05 FM.
1: And you need to pray this. I say a vision towards you. This time prayer point. And if you pray then, the rest of your days of your life. The rest of your life,
0: oh my fiance,
1: shall be for rejoicing.
0: I do a koko.
1: Prayer number one.
0: I say yori me.
1: My success.
0: Ti o tagbe mi.
1: The enemy has swallowed.
0: Epole.
1: Vomit it.
0: Amoye ileri to ti bo.
1: You have had too many promises.
0: My success.
1: I say yori mi o.
0: That enemy swallowed.
1: Ti o tagbe mi.
0: Let them vomit.
1: Iwo ta po jade.
0: Greatness
1: that
0: has been swallowed by my enemy.
3: Arise for my sake.
0: Gbogbo ipa to fe block me
3: this week. I want to block me this week.
0: E ma tu won ka.
3: Scatter there.
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3: Power might.
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1: Testimony that the Lord reward.
0: I your death for me.
1: Give it to me.
0: Oh, yo.
1: Let's call it to
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3: since today we have been shouting of
0: gbogbo eyan awa pade national stadium
3: then for Lagos you meet at national stadium
0: ni ale
3: this night again
0: ti oni atako
3: no no not be hinder it
0: e to ba mo e pe won
3: anyone no tell them tell them
0: kan lodun ni o
3: that our once yearly program
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0: la mo se pade yen
3: we have that program
0: mo ti so fun yin o
3: and I've told
0: you
3: today
0: national stadium
3: la Lagos
0: mo se pade
3: that's why we be having program
0: ben ni sir
3: thank you Jesus
0: la mile
3: Thank you, Jesus. I thank God unto you.
0: Yes,
3: now we are liberty.
0: I was so tele.
3: Now from the side.
0: Oh
3: Lord.
0: O ti egbe mi fi aye wa.
3: What am I to come to God?
0: E fi anu yo under
3: faith. Keep me by mercy.
0: For me ne pa anu.
3: Keep me by mercy.
0: O ti egbe mi.
3: What my mates
0: son for me je wa.
3: I need test to look for.
0: Mo gba ne pa anu.
3: I thank them by mercy.
0: Yo.

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1: 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Money to shoulder responsibility.
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1: Amen. 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
1: yen. You money to activate your project.
0: Gba owo yen.
1: Receive.
0: Gba owo yen. 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Gba. Wa ni ola.
1: You will have wealth.
0: Wa ni oro.
1: You have honor.
0: Wa ni ola.
1: You have wealth.
0: Wa ni oro.
1: You have honor.
0: Wa ni ola.
1: You have wealth.
0: Wa ni oro.
1: You have honor.
0: Wa ni ola.
1: You have wealth.
0: Wa ni oro.
1: You have honor.
0: Gbogbo igbiyanju e lori ile.
1: All your efforts on land.
0: Ko ni ja sasa. Eni to so.
1: That person has fit you.
0: Yo sere gbe. 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
1: Jesus.
0: Gbogbo eyin ti en da ore ma je mu yin
1: lo. 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
0: Every beginning of the month la ma se. Gbogbo an to tele pe lo de ma se.
1: All that follow the tree.
0: Yo se se fun. In the name of Jesus. Congratulations. E ja gbo ti awon eni.
1: Let's hear from these people.
0: Ma je mu wa.
1: Covenant
0: seed.
1: And it's never opposed. You
0: must
1: have got bought a car. And
0: that's
1: why she bought the house. Let's bring up
0: both
1: of them. And let's
0: take the house.
1: Round up. Then we round up.
0: We
1: find your covenant seed though.
0: I'm not going to
1: hear this
0: project.
1: From beginning of the month. We all do it. The covenant seed.
0: Engineer.
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2: mama tiraka
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1: Eja se ajo yo Olorun wa yi.
3: Ora yi ti de didi.
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1: Oh Lord.
0: Iyanu ti gbogbo ti ma gbo.
1: Emanakuda every year we hear.
0: Eru ma ba.
1: And then we fear.
0: E bere lara.
1: Begin it in me.
0: Oyo yo yo yo yo.
1: I come with the Lord.
0: Hey,
1: Oluwa
0: nje ki gbogbo eyan ma gbadura.
1: And that's why you should pray this prayer.
0: We pe kojo meje to pe.
1: Before 7 days from now.
0: Iyanu ti o panu elege.
1: A miracle that will silence my mockers.
0: You don't defend me anymore.
1: That will give me back to speak.
0: Ejo bere
1: laye mi. Let it happen in me.
0: Okay, se loni loni.
1: Do it today, today.
0: Loni ojo Monday.
1: Do it Monday.
0: Iyanu to ma pare.
1: A miracle that will silence my mockers.
0: You don't defend me anymore.
1: That will give me back to kese.
0: E bere.
1: Take it in me.
0: Oh yo yo yo yo yo.
1: Why this happen?
0: To ba nlo iyanu.
1: When you are using miracle.
0: Number one.
1: Akoko.
0: Ogbodo ro iyanu.
1: You must think miracle.
0: You change your thinking.
1: Why you run away?
0: Only swear that we pray.
1: You must teach your blessing.
0: Simba le fi owo
1: Christ. If I can just touch him of his garment.
0: Tori o ti ro ninu ara re.
1: She did it.
0: O ti gbo.
1: She had heard of it.
0: Gbigbo.
1: She had it.
0: Lo mu ero wa.
1: Ada brought it up.
0: So sora fun to ngbo.
1: Be where what you hear.
0: Sora fun to nro.
1: Be where what you think.
0: Ogbodo ri lock.
1: You must see the body.
0: Foresight.
1: Ogbodo ri charge you.
0: Ma ri ko sele.
1: You see it happening already.
0: Anda wi pe.
1: Anda say.
0: Wo ba fun mi lo mokunrin. O ti ri.
1: She had already seen it.
0: Mo ngbe bo
1: I will bring him back next
0: for sight.
1: What,
0: what
1: you?
0: Can you see?
1: Can you worry?
0: Manayai.
1: Worry?
0: Live your life.
1: By this time tomorrow.
0: Pastor Imodu.
1: Nah.
0: Oh my God. Emi ori yanu.
1: I will tell miracle.
0: Nene mara.
1: I will be
0: more. Man wa.
1: You look for it.
0: So Emban wa yanu.
1: When you seek miracle,
0: see your dinner.
1: Is that too bad for you?
0: No, you must not worry.
1: Every time I come to this program,
0: boy yanu.
1: You are hearing the miracles.
0: Bokoro.
1: But you are not taking it.
0: Let me pray you wa.
1: How about not taking the step? This Monday night is the night of miracles. There's no way you are globally.
0: And losses suru lere.
1: We are storming suru lere.
0: National stadium.
1: And can you why? Someone say why, sir? It's not the yearly prayer. It's the yearly blessing.
0: It's for recovery.
1: Who is that brother?
0: Revelation.
1: Who is Ethiopia?
0: Restoration.
1: Is that brother?
0: And to be raised up.
1: And
0: to be to suffer me.
1: God told me.
0: Pade lo ma fi gbe ndi.
1: This body has used and it
0: bends.
1: With the covenant I speak.
0: Hey, ori iyanu.
1: Hey, you have done miracle.
0: Karun.
1: Number five.
0: Eyan mo rubo fun iyanu.
1: You give taking back to miracle.
0: Solomon we pray.
1: Solomon said.
0: Mi le gbe aye ti baba mi.
1: I cannot depend on that baba
0: mi. No, sir. Mi o le lo bi won se
1: lo. I cannot go the way they went.
0: E je lo pepe Oluwa.
1: Let me go to the altar.
0: Nobody go to the altar.
1: Go send it to the pepe.
0: Of sacrifice.
1: Pepe rubo.
0: And return.
1: Don't do better
0: like before.
1: The Pitale,
0: just Lori Aguilera.
1: He's not going to the cross.
0: Be a boy
1: as a sacrifice.
0: Father.
1: But he came back.
0: Be a boy
1: as a king. Hallelujah.
0: And he go go back to Mati Bara and he be back.
1: Whenever I see yourself at the altar of sacrifice,
0: he go go back to
1: Mati. At the beginning of the week like this.
0: You are
1: launching
0: yourself
1: in
0: glory.
1: Now you
0: are
1: alive.
0: In your mother's house.
1: I do pray about glamour for you.
0: That
1: is that I
0: have
1: put in you can do it every Monday, sir.
0: No man fit come out of
1: just do it to touch your
0: hands. He
1: is prophetic work. He describes it
0: from
1: what you read in the books.
0: I want God to answer.
1: Even with that speaking,
0: tell me back, be one.
1: He went to speak, thing it to
0: oh,
1: say,
0: in your
1: salt, rub your hands
0: oh,
1: in it. Lord, I'm going out today.
0: To
1: I know that test salt.
0: Then
1: let them show me mercy.
0: And so they
1: even though that not test salt,
0: but to look, body of me,
1: that out there, you pass you the
0: sea.
1: Let them help me.
0: Collect on you.
1: That is so
0: saying, but sell
1: it. Not receive your
0: gun. Oh, carabale.
1: Hey,
0: see, I'm a bad day.
1: Where did black guns?
0: Oh, Nikuloji.
1: That's what
0: you know me.
1: Drink from that
0: one. I
1: don't have to
0: help you. Week, yeah.
1: I speak to the
0: week. My week is blessed. I am lifted.
1: I gave it today.
0: One more cattle
1: like that. Then take a good offering.
0: Firu boss.
1: I sacrifice for this week.
0: Mama, phone account.
1: We'll give you the account details.
0: Account phone number.
1: And the phone number can call.
0: Come and send the
1: message. Can send the message.
0: A phone account number.
1: The account details.
0: Phone number.
1: And the phone number can call. The account details. 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God bless you.
0: Hey,
1: you will have testimonies. Anyone you meet today, sing that song again.

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